0: by them. I know they wear something they sleep. It's only boxers that they wear. They sleep. If I sleep with person, I will wear boxers. But if I sleep alone, I know we won't wear anything. I will just be totally naked. As God bring me to the world, so I will just be. So after like 30 minutes or 45 minutes, there are anyway. So, I said, listen, when you wear clothes, come out your clothes, and I said, make busy entire body. He said, no, they make a dick. Look, look. I don't know what I will do. I go twist them. I said, baby, I preach. I said, baby, come out clothes. Now, you know, you could name me one day. I see, you wear clothes, you wear bra. You can't see, you wear pants, you wear, yeah, like this. I said, look, if I fetch you now, they make a living. I said, she did okay. So I come preach you, come beg them. Okay, she come finally, remove all those things, remove all the clothes, come use wrapper. Die, but she no grip, come out her pants. Not today. So this is my plan. I'm not sure it will work today. So when that come, one time, when people don't dip, because that time they stay for face me and face you. I know how many people hear our voice. So when I come on that, people don't sleep small. So I come touch my prayer. Say, yeah, that's my God, they do me. I won't do something. They do it. So she now do, now because of that one, I call them. They know they do anything. They make an even talk that thing for her ear again. I say, eh? Hey. Today, I want chance. I do. Okay, no, okay. I do everything the way I go. I preach, even say, I bring 5,000 naira, say, cash. Give them, I say, make you hold this money, make you know, like, say, I won't do them bad. He said, make her forget, make her keep the money. Say, she no one do it. Say, even though she collect the money, she never do anything. I say, I do, she no great. I can't leave her. She can't sleep. As she sleep, baby. Yeah, he said, this is the thing they worry too much. I can't stand up, come open her leg this morning. Come use my hand to make her rub on. So she can't do like that, she just sleep. As I say, make her put me something like this. Now she wake up. She shout. He say, what thing did it? Say, no, like alone. And I can't leave her. I say, make her do now. I say, no, I leave her. So she can't sleep for the second time again. I leave her. She sleeps very well. And I can to three. So now I come sneak again. Come open her leg. So they touch her leg. I come, you know, they play with her, they rub her hand. They come release her leg. Come open her. I say, make her put my son. I don't even put my something. More like this. I say, make her enter where like, you guys, I jump up like this. He shout. I say, shout like this. Oh, more. And those of us, she catch me like this. she catch me. Because my neighbor, they hear that shot, the way she shot that time. Yeah, I said, what's it? He said, wait, now I won't come to say, she, I won't rape him. I said, I'll go rape you now. Why they talk this kind of thing? But, so, and so that I'm my own. She won't catch me, man. Right? My this thing can't go inside. Early in the morning like this, I come tell and say, fuck that, I don't wake up. I told you, come they go. I said, me, I won't go walk. Come they go. So I come carry 5,000 naira. I come join them, another 5,000, another 10,000. I said, take, they go. Say, me, I won't go walk. I said, my God, don't call me. Say, make I come walk. Tell me, say, you get something where I won't do for free. So I said, discharge. So me and her no come. Now from there, I discharge and me and her no come there again. I do my own confession.
1: Thank you for sharing.
0: Thank you. Bye-bye.
1: Thank you. Hello. Okay, this person right there, see, it be like, see, this is our community high school at Jagbadi. No beauty, it's our community at Jagbadi. Don't get new students too. And we wait day there, never graduate. God, please, we are calling on you to help us. Because now since 2019, we never graduate. Back to the matter, my own experience be, say, Uzo, the first day where this lady

0: called Happiness by Name Come My Place. He gets one magazine where she carry, they read as I go take my shower. Coming back, Uzo, this lady see they on this magazine. Okay now. Upon the whole sign, Uzo, to my greatest surprise, this babe carry this same magazine enter bed. Please, I don't want to laugh too much. He carried the magazine enter bed. Okay. I tell her, may she drop the magazine. She said the magazine they interesting. I talk, Uzo. She don't drop magazine, though. She said, Shebi, she don't open her leg for me. Say she don't open her leg for me. Which one? Which one? make her not disturb her. Say she didn't open her leg for me. So make her not disturb her. Uzo. Could you believe? Say, with all my efforts, Uzo, this babe, take me the read. Page by page of the magazine. Sorry that I'm laughing, oh God, I beg. He take me the read page by page of the magazine. Without feelings. You know, without any feelings, a person there on top of her, who's my vex? So. They flip magazine. And they flip the pages of the magazine. What happened? Page by page. God, I'm very good. But it comes from it. That's sorry, eh? Uzo, which magazine won't carry you? Nah, ship you won't carry. Oh, now she people use call carry him. Ask him, go carry ship, come. Uzo, the most boring sex I ever had was, I was serious, so they do this thing with the one baby. She kept on saying, put it now. It don't enter. Which one is this? What did she mean by that? She put it down. He don't enter. I felt bad. I stopped immediately. That babe go make him so try. Some of them don't get joy. Which one be put it? Don't enter. Meanwhile, the guy say they sweat. He don't put everything inside. Morning to you.
1: Good morning. Ah.
0: You say?
1: The worst sex I had was this one baby come to my shop.
0: Yeah.
1: About them, I caught. So I tell her that I'm not in the mood, that I don't want to have anything. She said that things that I should let us do this thing once and for. So I said, I don't want to do. She started touching me. So she touched all my body. My body, I was like, I was feeling it again. So when the time is for us to do it, that she remembers something that last time we did, I wanted to treat her that. I'm saying she is sorry that she can no longer do it. I said, if you don't remember it, you said, try touching me. I try all my best. Well, this girl did not shake body again. I said, that was the last experience. It pained me because I don't take the mood. Well.
0: Hey, you can't carry your own come.
1: I said, I'm saying, you know, it's the same. just start like that, the one that say he touched me, I call all my body come day rise. And I say, well, it's not like this thing. You know, she never did it. Don't tell me that kind of thing again. I beg.
0: Sorry, you. You carry you go. Can't drop you for bus stop. Hello. Hi. Hi. Morning, no.
2: Good morning,
0: Fine, no. I don't hear this today, Abeg. Now, the one we carry magazine.
2: Before this year, they give everybody some skate. Everybody, they go to that house.
0: Oh, I carry magazine. Before they start, you don't cast out to the read magazine. They not finish the read magazine. Then they touch me the read magazine. He open leg. He say, I put out the read magazine.
2: The woman just pop up a man.
0: Hey! Is it waiting they say magazine they interesting? What the hell? You don't get confession for me. Make I read confession, I beg. She wanted me to give her head. The London gate was too bushy and untidy. So I told her that giving head is forbidden in my place. When we started the real show, babe no get melody. She was just there making this sound like somebody in in where we go. Somebody in agony. Is it not rubbish? Anonymous.

0: Hello.
1: Good morning, ma.
0: Good morning.
1: Yes, ma. Mrs. Suzo, please, Mrs. Genevieve, where is she?
0: She there with Kenny J. Bobby.
1: She there with who?
0: Kenny J. Bobby.
1: No, nah.
0: Ask Kenny J.
1: Bobby. I think wife go there with Kenny J. Bobby.
0: Ask Kenny J. Bobby where he keep Jenny Vivo. Now, Kenny J. Bobby, you go ask where he keep Jenny Vivo. Now, Kenny J. Bobby, you. Now, he go tell you where he keep Jenny Vivo. Good morning. Once again, Atiuzo. Good job. You are versatile. You are correct to person with two sex organ. Your program is very educative and informative. Thank you. Desmond Usman from Aja. Okay. Hello, good morning to you.
2: Hello.
0: Yeah, good morning.
2: Hello. Yeah,
0: good morning. Fine, no.
2: You don't let me sleep at
0: all. I sure say I will laugh this laugh till tomorrow. I go remember some. I go just day they laugh on my own.
2: God, I don't laugh for the cloth where you wear come. I don't see. Let me say you give them how many hand hold on. Like you hold on tight, so you know, let me see where they inside no fall, because if you fall, people where know the eye will carry around. No.
0: Ah, that rope, oh, if the rope of my cloth cuts, everything go do to sir.
2: Hey, hello, look at small thing.
0: All right. Okay, in case you just tuned in, the most boring sex you ever had. Now be the confession for today. Dreams. Okay. Thanks a bunch. Someone named Mo. Well done. This is your student. They're very, very funny. Who's our local room, madam? Who's our local room? I don't want to go. Okay. Some messages there, they crack me up. Hello, good morning to you.
3: Hello, good morning.
0: Good morning. Welcome, Mo.
3: Good morning.
0: Morning.
3: How you do?
0: Fine, oh.
3: My own, eh? My name is Josephine.
0: All right.
3: My own, eh? This man don't hustle me. I don't tell the story before.
0: Mm.
3: I can't grill. I grill now. Now we can't go. And it's a uniform man.
0: Okay.
3: I will go on that very good day. Now as we go, now say, at least I want to do something. I did have to say, at least I have a uniform man. It's a pajama. Now we enter. Before you know it, you don't even do anything. Before you know it, you don't come. I can't say, you don't call. I said, okay, may we relax now. May, before I know it, I don't hear. I said, come, Mrs. Now, you don't come. I mean, I want to come. Say, if you want to come, you go buy me fish. You know that I buy you fish. I buy soap. I buy mic. I buy toothpaste. I buy this. I buy that for you. You say you go buy from you. Mrs. Now, I want to sleep. Now, another day, we go prepare that one. Oh, but I don't just know what to do.
0: Mm.
3: I just know what to do. He said I should buy fish for him, buy everything. I think they buy for me because he want to come. That is why he buy me all those things. Say, me self, I will also buy for her if I want to come. And my own brother says to be that too. Say, if I go now one day, and I go take him to hotel. This one, he take me to his house. Me, I go take him to hotel. I go pay money, then he go make me come. And my own be that too.
0: Thank you. Who's on the way this confession is sweet you? It's like way over zealous Christian. visualizes heaven. Abraham, get that. Like, you know, the sweet scene. Abraham, David, get that. Morning to you. Hello? Hello?
4: Hello?
0: Hello?
4: Hello?
0: Yeah, morning.
4: Oh, good morning, Antuzo.
0: Morning, how buddy?
4: How the work?
0: We dey push them.
4: Yeah, and this your class, Now God go deliver all of us for this class. One person they talk say when we go graduate. Another person they talk say, I did take to the statement. Ah, God. I don't laugh. So they even for me, boss. Did that work? No.
0: What is it? Your own confession. Hey, your line don't they skip? Hey, yeah. Uzo, hope you don't tie that your cloth well. I don't tie well. Today's confession. I don't laugh. So the tears are full. Come out from my eyes. Well, like these people. See that? No one will say. Wait. They put them in. Don't put them. You know, the guy say don't put everything. See?
5: Good morning.
0: Good morning.
5: Good morning. They will not bring all the laughs in your outside today. Make I allow you to keep some laugh for later. How are you doing now?
0: I'm well, thank you. You go.
5: I can see that. Well, I'm okay. I'm very fine.
0: All right.
5: Confession. Let me remain anonymous for today.
0: Go ahead, please.
5: The boring sex I ever had. Because now this day I go Imo State in Bidi for precisely. I went there for a job. So since I don't get babe around, just struggle the market size. So people know this place go no. Opposite the market. Yes, they hang out there. Ah, struggle there. Come did a nice drink. Call one of the guys and the babes with the beg. Look for somebody. I don't want anybody where the upstairs, the Bobby don't follow.
0: Okay.
5: So they come go bring somebody for me. And I'm one kind of person, they say, before I go do something, I get to know you intimately. If not, my PP no go stand. If I never know you, so I get come keep this person down, come they drink, they talk, get to know ourselves. Come say, okay, oh. One thing that turns me off is talking about money too.
0: Okay.
5: In contact, say, how much I will give him? I say, don't worry. I'll make you well. I say, okay, no problem. As I talk to him. Now we come begin direct me. I don't buy for them. Don't take me now one bottle. They can only take more than one. Come go inside room. And we start work. My baby just, I know you understand. We just say, okay, they do my thing. They go. I know you could worry about her. At least I want to release myself. So we don't. They do. Sometimes knock, come for a window. Pop, pop, pop. They call a name. Whether they share the room or not, I don't know. They come calling in. You say, Onye? I tell them, say, I'm with Madu. Jesus, that is. The whole excitement in me just come out.
0: Hey, but we should do with person.
5: What happened? Hey, no, but why we should be saying it? You can't just ignore the knock. What could they do? What would they do? Then you begin to answer the other person. It shows that what I do is not important to you. Although she was there, all about harmony, huh? So, but the thing got me so upset. And as I just do that thing, my thing does come down. I saw it come out. And say, what happened? I said, you don't make me weak now. This is what you do now. Show say, what you do, no get any meaning to you. And I said, come on, no worry. I'm going to bring me up again. Then begin massage. I'm massage from Gnati tomorrow. Still not going to stand up. I'm massage. I tell him, say, come. I'm a sensitive person. I say, happen so. You're not going to stand up.
0: Oh.
5: I said, what do? I said, no problem. I said, no problem. I can't do that. I'll give and give. I can't come on. Go outside. I can't go stay again. They drink my drink. I can see somebody who I like. I can't call her. Come. And he doesn't come. He's like, but I think you just go with somebody now. And I say, see, what the things I don't like are the things she just did. One, I don't talk about money. Two, I don't. Like, if I'm doing something with you, at least you have to show that the person who's there with you, you respect her.
0: So you carry babe for, so you carry selling body business, babe. You know, go tell you in price.
5: No, me, I know the. I know what thing that they take. They don't ask. They don't tell me. So me, sometimes I pay over if the satisfaction is okay. You get me. But when you begin price them, my team no go even stand with you.
0: Okay.
5: If I'm here, you just begin. You tell me about money. Oh, I no go even carry this. I don't work come out.
0: But wait, on that place. I get a question. No, if you carry selling body business person, you expect them to. They're emotional when you people are having sex.
5: No, I know you won't need your emotions, but that answering on another person.
0: You say the
5: man. For just keep your mouth quiet so that I will get my.
0: You tell the man, say the thing well, and then the villain says she knows they feel up. I'm just wondering, is she supposed to feel it?
5: No. Okay, it's not about the feeling, but it now make me lose too interest.
0: You were expecting that to have emotion, selling body business. No transactional sex.
5: But make you no answer person. At least when I don't come out, you go say, I believe with somebody, and I make no answer you.
0: Okay.
5: To the talk and women.
0: Your expectation high for person when they do selling body business.
5: Instead, making carry book, they read. Remove the face, just they read book. We won't understand.
0: Your expectation was so high, you.
5: Okay, I don't want to. So your laughter. Take care. God bless you, dear.
0: Thanks so much. Hello. Hey, boss. Good morning.
6: No, come my name. Calm down.
0: No, come my name.
6: Oza, good morning.
0: Welcome.
6: Oza, I don't get that experience so several times. Oza, those days, about 2005, I go work for one of the big church for Ikotebe.
0: Yeah.
6: So, I say I go work there. I can't work as go there. I can't some man go there. So, for the place, the cooker, they say they give us food. They give us receipt and ticket. When they take give us food, one ticket, like a plate of food. I think they give us ticket. You go come. That time, Blackberry, they ring. I'm going to see Blackberry, this lady carry. From there, you go, one ticket, where it's supposed to give me, you go give me three. Only me. Only me. I say coconut food chop. After all, now work hard work, I come work. So after like 1 week, you can't tell me, you don't marry. I say, no, I never marry, but I get to my way bump picking for me. He say, he left me. Already that's the when they give me, if he give me an fact food, I have to go give security. Because the security said they don't give them food, they food. The man they complain. The man they complain. And now the hard work will come work. Also, to cut it short, she asked me whether I did anything. I said, I'm not good. You like me, I said, I like you. Also, he said, if I walk finish, make her come inside her room. Now come in her room. What of you? Do you know the company Oga come? Although that time Oga had always been in South Africa. They always been in South Africa. So that is, I don't walk finish. Person who don't walk. But my body, I don't tire. I don't settle those malas. I said, I won't go. Now you come in. I went to talk in the afternoon. I said, no worry. I will come back. Around 7, I will come back. I come. Not forget the security. Oga, you come? I said, yes. I bet I'll forget something. I won't collect something. Now, so I enter. Uzo, I don't plan. Say, I won't chop. Uzo, I enter. Uzo, body not stand up again, no. I do everything.
7: But the hard work is not better, you know. That I know, so you got to carry chair, say, ha, I be shampoos, I be commando, I be this. Hard work not be better thing. Nothing where this lady no do for where. But they know this stand up. But guess what? After the second week, we'll go this, we'll go return match. Now, the thing get I'm angry, or she was angry. That's it, the man at all. With all these moves, big chest, what you get? I'm not blaming, I had work where I work. But he don't tire. So now one of the stress I get. Another one I there get. Let's go come my house that time. I don't carry for myself one hammer. Those around 12 years, she will say, me could pray. Best way come to sleep for person house. You will say, me could pray.
0: Yeah, you have to pray now so that everything will go well.
7: Me could pray. Uh-huh. Oh, yeah, pray now. She will put her in a bag, bring her Rosie. Call me down. Call the pray Rosie. I pray finish, I'll just sit down. Sometimes I go outside, go wait for her. You don't pray finish. Oh, yeah, me could hammer now. You go say, wait, now make after. Next, you go sleep. Me, I don't care for myself. I go fire like two or three times before they break. Also, she had first time, it's good. Second time, third one. I said, don't come to my house again. Don't come. No, only once you go give me that early money. Only once. Only once. You come person house, you say, me could pray. We are here for a serious business. We are here for a serious business. You say, me could pray. Here in our church. Was that my own experience with that too?
0: Thanks a lot. Thank you. Okay. Let's go here. My own experience is one silly tall man that I thought that his Ebola could satisfy me after the foreplay. I really enjoyed his move. I really enjoyed. Baba removed boxers, so I see in penis. It didn't no reach my finger. My mood just changed. I just tuned off. It can't be like suffer for my body and soul. Since that day, I lose in number. No small prick for year, I beg. Okay. Ola from Ogun State. Thanks so much. That's the way he said this right here. Uzo, you are busy laughing and enjoying other people's confession. You, as our lecturer, you never tell us your own experience. What to hear? You go here, yeah, don't worry. Uzo, I swear. No, be smarting on that Facebook day. Okay, magazine guy.
8: Hello, sir. Good morning.
0: Morning to you.
8: How was work?
0: Now the work we did like this, so they go jajali and wireli.
8: The what? First time qualifier.
0: Mwah. Welcome on board.
8: Yeah, my name is Fadi. I'm calling from Ojo.
0: All right, go ahead. Boring sex experience.
8: I didn't really have experience, but I hear somebody's voice now, and I know that is the person who hears my own voice too. Mr. Francis.
0: What's the meaning of that? She don't do that. People call and they say that they want to be anonymous. Now, will you come be waiting? What's wrong with you? And I'm up, Uzo, no be small something, I swear. I stayed up to 30 minutes struggling with my life on top of knocking happiness. Happiness, they flip pages. Page 2, page 1, in fact, before that 30 minutes. This babe don't enter full. Not enter half of the page of the magazine. Now, Vex, I take stand up. She called, they ask me what kind of sex question. Like, you don't finish. Who's your auntie? Come now. That kind of good. I called it look myself. Like robots when not get finished. I beg, yeah, but she comes up. Go find happiness. Tell her, say you did sorry.
9: Uzo Otodoba, Uzo, good evening. Uzo Nawa, My ear don't fool. You see this class? We don't go graduate. All of us will stay here. We didn't go anywhere. Who's up? Make a head 10-10. 10-10, because that place where you keep me for up. I am a tecam. Say no more. Bam. I did ya. Tete, also, I don't talk say you don't spoil, eh? I don't know, say Tete. Tete spoil English this way. Jesus Christ. He said, man, they suck at me. Oh, Jesus Christ. No, wahala. Who's up? One-year confession, boring sex. You don't wash your ear, keep it open. You try. You don't change. You don't change music. But the same format. This one, old milk in a new barrel. I come why I cheat for New Jersey. I don't get confession. Those are I know if you seen.
0: Just can if I catch you, Chidi. Hello, good morning.
10: Good morning.
0: Turn on the volume radio. Radio set, please.
10: Good morning. Those once again. I'm Sunday by name. And those are no better. Senator, as you, this is one of our sister, Chioma Sunday. Wait. Has a problem once at a time. I used to see hearing from her.
0: She's no longer with us.
10: Okay.
0: Do you understand what that means?
10: Ma, you said you are not hearing from her. You say, okay, I understand. I understand.
0: Okay.
10: All right. Listen, I need a
0: teacher
10: number.
0: What's your name?
10: Sonny Baba.
0: Sonny Baba. What's it? Why is pigeon number do?
10: I won't call her.
0: For waiting.
10: For relationship.
0: Go and relationship yourself, Jerry. Come on for that. Point. Go and relationship yourself. Come on, get out there. Pigeon, come and relationship with Sonny Bobo.
11: Hey, Auntie Zo. See, this your guy. I don't see something, Auntie Zo. I don't know Canada gay. I bet when I forgive me. Kenny Chibori from Nashville, Tennessee. Now, good morning, evening, afternoon, night. I did work hard now, why I never call since, but I did class. Another scenario. I go one of my, not my babe, now my sex body, you know. You know, they use F word here, so my sex body, you know. They say anytime like that, if you want. One night could they text each other, say, oh yeah, come run me, you know, that kind of thing. Anyways, one day there is Nasa, I go, I fresh come, you know, make we eat, we drink, we chat. From nowhere, smooshing everything, we won't come, knock. Give me condom, I wear condom. We don't need everywhere, don't stand. So, I lift in Lego now. Plus size, babe. Sure, I enter. We done the stroke, I done the roll. We done the sweet arm. We done the go. You know, something that's supposed to be normal. And she tell me, say, choke me. On the first few times, she say, choke me. And this, I don't know. You never see this in my hand. Hand where they stick break wood. Where they stick break brick. You know, hand where they stick knock nail. He said, choke me. And my eye first opened. He said, He said, choke me. I use my left hand. I put out for her neck. He didn't use my hand. He squeeze out. He said, no, choke me. Harder, harder. I said, God, which kind of thing with this? And Jesus, sex was supposed to be normal sex. He can't turn to whether a massage, I will call him or I've been an attempted murder case. I've been at work. And Jesus, he said, hold me. He can't carry my other hand. He put out. So now my two right hand, now different neck. He said, squeeze tighter, tighter. At the strobe, he still tighter, tighter. And Jesus, now I can't look the gear. Normally as a taekwondo expert, I can't look her, her breaking points. They try to observe, make the girl no die. Say even I want the road this side, it won't pass out. If he breathe well, I will just stop. So my attention don't come too much for the penetration, the knocking. Me, I can't look, say, this girl, go die for me. But she says, choke me, press her, hard. I press her. And she says, I don't know why my penis just drop on, because I didn't know the service the game money. He said, Ada, before you come, he said, slap me, smack me. And she used a gentleman like myself. I say, hey, I hope say this thing no go be set up or make you no go to say I beat them or I assault them or I molest them, but that kind of thing. Slap me. So I say this thing na set up. What if my fingerprints can't go show for your face? This one, he can say, bite my nipple. Until so, I promise you, maybe say, suck my nipple. He say, bite my nipple. Until so, by this time, me don't disconnect. But I say, okay, man, no forehand. Look, I just do what she wants. Until so, she's get I the rule, this, that. At the end of the day, until so, he say, spank me. He say, spank me, smack me. I don't know. He say, no, I don't do that. Because I wear condom. And since when my body just rest too. Me, I just stand up. Yeah. He couldn't say, why did you stop? I thought I say, I remember I got to make a call, give me a second. And since I go make that call, I make through call. I can't sit down, I can't say, I got to go. He said, why? Why are you so stuck? Why are you so small? Are you coming back? I said, I'm not sure, but don't worry, I'll be back. And the last time when he asked me, say, look, I choke him, look, I smack him. It is everywhere, just body just that. Like, kill you. This is my hand. Hand what is wrestle goods. It is a trauma. No, can't let your boy from Nashville, Tennessee. I choke you, me kill you. In Nigeria, in America. Who go explain? Who go narrate? I'm like, no worry, not because of sex. Goodbye.
0: Thanks so much. Hello, good morning to you. Hello? Good morning. Hello?
12: Hello?
0: Yeah, good morning.
12: Hello?
0: I didn't hear you. Good morning.
12: Good morning.
0: Yeah, good morning to you.
12: Yeah. Good morning. Good morning.
0: Morning, no.
12: I want to talk my own.
0: Talk your own, my brother.
12: My own is, I meet a lady. That time I finished secondary school. This one that my teacher said. And also, you know that, when she called me, I went to his house. So, he now pursued my friend from Dale. I only knew I had it for her house. So, she now say, that time, I used to go and keep my provision in his house, in her house. So, daddy, he now say, me, I will sleep with her in her house. So, I don't know what to do. I have to obey an instruction. So, when I live in a house, you know, started saying, as we sleep together, I say, ma, I cannot do it to a body. He was about to quarrel me I said, let me follow my traffic. And I do. So when I start my own, it was like, I don't know that you can do it too. I don't know that you can do it past my husband. As I do, I want to rest. So she now crossed her leg. She hold me tight to say I will not leave her. And it was in the night. It was in the night. I don't know what to do.
0: So you know enjoy her because that was not boring.
12: I was enjoying her, but
0: everything about boring. How was it boring to you? Something that you were enjoying, it boring to you?
12: No, like, it's not boring, Sha, but.
0: And
12: I'm
0: boring when they talk about now. If they talk about enjoyment, when they talk about something where they boring. Enjoy yourself, my
12: okay,
0: brother.
12: Okay.
0: You had fun. Okay. Today confession now. One. Laugh won't kill me. Slap me. Pijo, they laugh. Sorry, Bobo, they find your number. They laugh. He said for situation. This is you know, serious. Now that person, when they find they find emotional confession for situation, emotional connection. Morning to you.
13: You want to say so?
0: Morning.
13: It's not long ago. This is my own, eh? I went to see my woman. Yeah, we just had a meet.
0: We know they hear you well.
13: I went to see my woman where we usually meet. And normal, I have COVID now. And took so much time, and she was just happy. Give it to me. I tried. The spirit did not come. I tried. I was tired. She was saying, just give it to me. And it's a type that is very healthy, very soft, succulent. She carry them for front, she carry them for back. I tried. But I was tired. She was just saying, give it to me. But I was tired. I have to, in fact, our colleague has to come to the room to see, to listen for the suffering. This is taking too much time. I have to tell her I'm tired. Let me go. And it was on the Sunday morning, and I have to go to church to worship my God. I have to call it a day, and I have to leave her. I was happy. Yeah, but God had to, I was so tired. I didn't repeat myself again 2 days after. And that was on Sunday, on Tuesday, when I went. On Tuesday, when there was no, just straight to the point. And I went away. And this one, you say you tie your clothes with the rope. Ah, tie and well, though. I have that kind of experience. Somebody was saying, well, he was also praying a bit, walking around the compound. I had no intention of rushing her. But what my eyes saw, I have to rush her. We went inside. I rush her. So tie your clothes very well. Make you know. Somebody know they see you. Make you know they see the under. Make you know they see the front.
0: Now inside this studio, they won't rush
13: you. Thank you.
0: Thank you for sharing. My confession now. It gets one exclusive 5-star hotel. Where I dey go for delicious buffet breakfast every Saturday when I'm free. After some time, I notice say when I come, them go say my breakfast is paid, and all I need is and if I need a room, it's paid too. I go ask why and who they pay, so I go thank the person. Them go say anonymous payer. I could notice say one fine old lady, they show face with biggest smile whenever I come there. As I expected, on one Saturday morning, she come sit with me for my table, come ask me for permission to sit. I agreed. and we had a very intelligent conversation. Finally, she gave me a pass and for one golf country home with a date. Okay. I reason I'm tired, but I know say woman of her class no fit mean harm. So I gather morale. Can't go there. On arrival, she day there and we had tea. And from talk, we enter sexual talks. And she can ask me if I go like do her, that she been they like me, oh, and she go like do me. I shock, oh. As we enter room, we took shower, and then this woman fine, oh, she fine and fine for her age. As we jump enter bed, kiss and romance. So today I come pre-com. She ask if I don't put them in. God will help me with this women. No? I said yes. I won't put. She asked me again. Okay, she said okay. After some time, she asked me again. I won't put them. I said, I won't put them. She could ask me again. Okay, no, she asked me again. I said, I won't put them. She said, no. I try again. She said, no. Finally, she noticed my face changed. She grabbed my penis, kissed the cap, and then told me sorry. She asked me if I am angry. I said no, but disappointed. She said, oh, handsome, why now? They the user, at this time, eh, I don't they boil inside me. They vex. So she goes, say, come here. I near him. She said, put it in slowly. She take them out, put them in, bring them out, put them in again, bring them out. And that is it too. She go bath and I saw the tea and I best go sleep. It is so. They won't carry. Prophets, I in a way, make prophets no use only water, Holy Ghost fire. Call carry them, call carry that man. The way our class, lovely, the user, una sure say, when she finally marry, una go greet her husband, enjoy him so. Me, I dey fear for this kind of our class, so our class love and affection of for ladies or confession time. Na universal best time. Jaja from offshore. You see this thing that some of our ladies will be doing and say, don't put them. Meanwhile, the guy don't put everything inside. You not go make careful, so. This is even me to ask somebody without fear. When I get fear of God, how can somebody put something inside me asking if you don't put them? What do you mean by don't put them? Bring them in, put them back. Bring them in, put them. What was that? Hey! Uzo, there was this girl that came to my side. We were romancing ourselves. Chai. Because me, I like fingering things. So I put one finger. Chai. From one to two. She was not even shaking. Before I go, no. Now my full hand enter inside completely. Fear catch me. Now you might shout, Jesus. If this girl vagina fit swallow my full hand, how big is my penis? I swear, I just off. She just see me. See, I come out, go bathroom, go wash my hand. Only goes fire. Michael from Ogun State.

Thanks so much, Ade Obi, for that song. And you call them all over. Say, I say, if you bite the finger with the finger, you ain't want to take do transfer. that guy finger in gist, that he make me play that song. A finger puts one finger, puts two. He say the baby no shake. He puts his whole hand, the baby no shake. He stand up. Hi, somebody say bringing it out and putting it in like 5 times. Oh, you even count how many times when the guy bring him in and put up. This OJ, you don't get work. You count how many times when the guy say bring it in and put it in. Hi, what a wonderful confession. Today topic.

0: 12 reach now. In fact, throughout this week, okay, because we don't officially end Nigeria for this week. We will start again by the special grace of Obago there for next month. That could be Tuesday edition for inside the month of June by the special grace of Obago there. Okay. But I go there tomorrow morning by God's grace for Saturday Jolly. That now by 6 a.m. for Saturday Jolly. Tomorrow we will go do on the family way. We'll teach you how to prepare different recipes from Obodo the world. We'll talk about Japa. We go talk about things that really happen for where you they live. I will tell the children a story. The children go spell and win. We go do birthday shout outs. We go talk about how you go take it, move your business forward. If you need loan and all of that. All that and plenty more. Now we do on top of waiting Saturday Jolly every Saturday morning, 6 a.m. to 10:30. So no miss out for anything. And for the single guys, we don't already put out their details this morning. I wish you nothing but the best. But please and please act responsibly. Okay. Any lady way come when they ask you for money and all of that, please. And I never see you myself, and I never even know anything about, and you just carry money, they put for front. If you don't give me money, I know go come for date. You know, the I bet just as who's the same, I block you. Yeah, that's who's the same, I block you. So block him. Block him. Who's the same, I block you. Anyone will come, they ask you for money, when I never even they do anything. Then they tell you, say, before you go, I go come on the date, I go, you go give me money, money for hair, money for jeans, money for skirt, money for blouse, block him. Then I said, you self no invite and come your house. Make sure you self no invite to come your come my own house too. Mona meet for very open place. At least first few dates. Get to know yourselves well before I start to visit on herself. I beg. If you do otherwise, come cry for year. We go do you tall. Mm-hmm. If you go and do otherwise, come and cry for year. We go do you tall. Mm-hmm. Say we don't want you. All right. I leave you for the hand of saying she's smelling edible. This morning, yes.
1: What do I spray? What do you think of?
0: The perfume smells. It is smell familiar.
1: Oh, thank you.
0: It smell and like something
1: three,
0: I know.
1: Three different.
0: As one dominant smell, we be like something I did familiar with.
1: That should be the Arabian.
0: Yes.
1: And the Arabian one. The bottle one the black green. A big green black. I mean green, but a bit darker.
0: Smell edible.
1: Hey, thank you so much. Thank you. Or maybe not the body mist.
0: No, body mist, no, this. You know, they project like that.
1: No, the one where I use.
0: Body mist, go your project for some. Body mist, they stay with all. You know, they.
1: For a few minutes, have
0: you? Body mist, not just. Now your body, the thing will just there for some minutes, Jerry. Mm-hmm. Your body spray self, they last longer than your body mist.
1: Actually.
0: Your body spray, they last longer than your body mist.
1: Actually.
0: Even the one where they're saying a designer, we go spray and spray and spray and spray and spray and spray.
1: That VS, Abi.
0: We go spray. There's another one to B&B.
1: B&B? No, I know.
0: B. BBW.
1: BBW.
0: Something bath. Something bath. BW.
1: Since I don't use body mist, I use V and S, or I use the L one. The one L.
0: All of them.
1: Even the
0: ones where they don't carry come from me from Odo Ibunasu.
1: Now the same thing.
0: There you go. They be like kerosene. The kerosene anointing. Nah, nah, nah,
1: kerosene have been a fuel. Now fuel they do.
0: Why they last now? Kerosene, no, they burn. Kerosene, they burn shorter time now.
1: Kerosene, they burn.
0: They burn longer than kerosene.
1: Oh, because they see say fuel they do. Wah.
0: You go see the burn.
1: They go.
0: But kerosene, you go die.
1: Finish.
0: They do like kerosene anointing, that one. All the designer, they don't bring, all of them. I just resort, see, I go share the spray, I'm like that. But I love it at night.
1: Yeah.
0: I prefer body mist at night when I don't bath.
1: Actually,
0: when my body
1: very calm and relaxing.
0: When my skin see they down. Just use arrange myself.
1: Do you call the smell for your pillow?
0: Yes. I like to smell nice to sleep.
1: She said, now only me.
0: Ah, no.
1: So tell me, say, whether they go meet ghosts.
0: No.

0: No.
1: I like to smell nice.
0: I must rub lip gloss.
1: Hmm?
0: Yes, for night.
1: Hmm?
0: Lip gloss or lip balm. Yeah. To bed. Once I'm done with my skincare routine, my lip gloss or lip balm, then my body mist must follow me and body spray and deodorant safe, everything. Then I get night perfume.
1: Wait. You get night perfume? They put lip gloss.
0: Yes. Or lip balm.
1: Or lip balm. Lip balm, I feel understand. But waiting I notice, be say, if I use anything for my lips, sleep, if I wake up the next morning, they be like, my lips, they heavy me. It'd be like my lips, they heavy me. So, I know really they put...
0: I must not miss my lip gloss or lip balm to sleep, eh? If I don't wear lip gloss, I must wear my lip balm to sleep.
1: Wait till Kenny, they asked me this morning, Shebi, the day where they shout your name, you lost.
0: No, my name.
1: Kenny.
0: No, my Kenny, which is Bobby.
1: Which one be whether talk now?
0: Is it whether you two they sleep off?
1: Sleep off for you.
0: See, we say that why are they sleep off?
1: Is it now why they sleep off? Sleep off for where? I'm lost.
0: So we're talking about the most boring whatever experience you've ever had.
1: Oh,
0: so people talk their own. They can't make I talk my off. Own.
1: Okay, oh, you sleep
0: I
1: off.
0: I can't say I slept off.
1: Why?
0: I was tired.

0: Now, during or after?
1: During, my dear. Hey. I just woke up the next morning and I just... few minutes ago, somebody's son was on me. What happened? How did he end?
0: He ended in praise.
1: Same call, they catch me.
0: He ended in praise. Oh.
1: Same catch me.
0: He ended in praise.
1: Could because ask, was he? What happened? Yeah, you slept over. Sorry.
0: Oh my God! Imagination. Now
1: you see when
0: morning.
1: They worry, Kenicho Bobby sees so. He said, "Brotherhood, don't go forgive me."
0: Say you sleep off.
1: I slept off.
0: It was boring.
1: That was. You have started. Don't support this motion that they have been trying. This narrative that they have been pushing.
0: Don't
1: do it.
0: No, but what?
1: They have been trying to analyze.
0: You of all people who's
1: not analyze this thing.
0: No,
1: nice.
0: We need to. No. Probably not my thumb.
1: Say that don't close.
0: No, you don't go close. Not yet. Why you sleep off? You take sleeping medicine. After you don't spray body mist.
1: Then I have apologized.
0: Pull lip gloss.
1: I apologize.
0: No.
1: I said I'm sorry.
0: Ken, is the
1: people
0: apology accepted?
1: People are trying
0: accepted?
1: To push this thing now. So
0: is
1: that
0: the apology
1: if this human being is this thing now, it will start this
0: is
1: matter from beginning again.
0: Is the apology accepted? Somebody say thank you. Let me ask you so. And the answer was it boring? Why you sleep off?
1: With it casual, you don't respect yourself.
0: No, why you sleep off?
1: I was tired.
0: Okay, even with lip balm, when you put lip gloss.
1: No, we come out to...
0: Even do upon do yesterday, you come back bath spray body red.
1: Why Kenny, but why do you want to call?
0: Kenny, why you they call?
1: What do you want? What do you
0: Kenny,
1: want?
0: What do you they interested in?
1: It is matter. No. It don't get drug misses.
0: Why you sleep off, Uzo?
1: I was tired.
0: We need more information. You was tired. Why you was you tired?
1: I have been everywhere, and then we went out to we. He can't pick me for where, okay, I can't meet him for where we go hang out. Mm-hmm. And from there, I don't tire already.
0: Why you no fair tell us, okay, I'm tired?
1: I don't tell him before, say I've been tired.
0: No! No!
1: Is it this matter where these people won't start?
0: Why were you tired?
1: Is it, wait, you know they're tired.
0: No, not with all the preparation what you do before him.
1: No, I did not prepare for it.
0: You did not prepare. So, they
1: you know that thing of rushing you from...
0: So, they cut you unawares.
1: No, I was not cut unawares.
0: So, which one? You were not prepared. You were not cut unawares. Waiting really happened.
1: Okay, the thing is that I know waiting go happen. It's not like I was not... I know, say, now waiting go happen. When will they go?
0: Somebody say, was... tired under what? Hang where? Where did you hang? Oh, because if you okay, say you go explain tired. Who's our baby? Always for action, even in the dream. That's not why you they apply lip balm. Because I don't know why they apply lip balm go sleep. Why you they appear? You go spray body mist, spray sleeping perfume.
1: If you see where they go sleep, you go this side, they come out.
0: Now, why you dream about that man that time? remember.
1: Yeah, I go scrub. The days where I won't scrub for night, I go scrub. When I come outside.
0: If not scrub, I scrub for
1: I
0: night.
1: I go come outside. I go cream. Uh-huh. I go oil my skin.
0: You go cream, oil your
1: I go
0: all
1: oil
0: this
1: my
0: for
1: skin.
0: The bed.
1: Yes, so.
0: Then you end up sleeping.
1: So
0: no!
1: Stop it. That day, this routine did not happen. We were coming from outside.
0: The routine did not happen that day.
1: We were coming from outside now.
0: But you bath before you
1: we were coming from outside. We did
0: as
1: not
0: as you come out from outside,
1: not,
0: you know bath.
1: We bath.
0: You
1: wait.
0: Bath.
1: Okay, yes.
0: How many minutes you spend for bathroom?
1: No, be my house.
0: So if.
1: Nine house.
0: Who's up? No. There's something you're not telling us.
1: Hey, gonna beg. What am I not
0: should
1: saying?
0: I let it slide?
1: Please.
0: No, they are not be.
1: You see this thing that Kenichi Bobby is pushing? Don't mind him. All of them, they have been trying to analyze simple something.
0: No, Uzo, no. It gets so kind.
1: I stepped up.
0: It gets so kind. It gets so kind. It's what no go expect from you.
1: That I stepped up.
0: Yes.
1: this thing don't happen since. And this woman being has forgotten. This he has forgiven since how many years
0: you,
1: ago?
0: This is the way you don't sleep. You don't go explain. So any help me ask him.
1: No mind that. Help us ask no him. Mind that guy. If I start your matter, booty can you ask? No, let me start with you, booty casuals. Just leave me. I don't understand what you are looking for. Simple something.
0: Which one be simple something? Like, see, Uzo, this matter never
1: ends. This is already how many years now? This human being. This matter. I just hope he's not listening.
0: This matter never
1: ends. So you
0: don't
1: come and. This I have apologized. I have forgiven
0: you. This matter never ends. We will revisit it. And what we will set up sleep? A panel to probe this matter.
1: If it was not that I was tired.
0: Why will you be tired?
1: I don't tire before we start.
0: Why?
1: I work now. Did I not go and do my business and first you know they tire.
0: And also know they carry small men. No. Now yeah. Hefty men like Samson.
1: This, is it that you wake
0: you just sleep off like a baby. Sorry, bro.
1: Is it that the way can you change up with the fire? You don't go see him. Is it that the way you define that narrative where they won't push? You don't go see him, can you change Bobby?
0: As you saw, you don't know for the explanation. I believe you if they don't.
1: Thank you, Jared.
0: Whenever you ask her anything, she will respond by saying she is a saint and.
1: Hey, you see, I'm not. But I'm not wash up on top of this my sleep now.
0: Not only I believe in that. That's money. You can't wait to know the ask me one.
1: Say, any month they sharp on top my sleep matter now.
0: Uzo, you of if all people, now, why will you sleep off
1: say, eh? See now. Now, yes, any one sleep
0: say,
1: now.
0: Have you ever slept off before? Why? Why will I sleep off? I be a quiet bon person. I don't feel sleep off. So yeah, God, they go, they know they face me.
1: Oh, okay. Oh, so now when they know they call
0: so
1: me,
0: come and go you home.
1: Say that we go talk up. So you have not slept before.
0: Check, see time don't go. Go
1: oh, house. Now time go.
0: Why will I sleep?
1: Okay,
0: off?
1: When it was my time, you see that where you're talking about that. Now when they know they carry and come your side, you walk close.
0: Say so, that you can never know the way of Uzo. Start motor or bicycle now, bicycle. Well, I know too much. I don't answer now. Never sleep off before. If I sleep off, my entire lineage, my tribe, my will state, they will never be proud of me. That is why I can never, ever, ever sleep off for what? For what? Even if you sleep, I will wake you. Stand up.
1: Better sleep off.
0: Eh? You snore, sir.
1: Okay, so I know this.
0: No, you sleep, wake up the next morning.
1: Honestly.
0: Which kind of sleep be that?
1: I don't know. I know beside I drink.
0: Wait, then they shake you, you they sleep.
1: I do as in. Even me, I cannot explain.
0: No.
1: I don't ask myself.
0: Now I see why
1: is it that I was wait, boring.
0: Wait, when I hear the fact say she sleep. Of till the next morning.
1: I tell them now, saying that the next morning I wake up. So you know that thing, you go come on the playback.
0: No, this sleep up around 4:30 or around 5 a.m.
1: I sleep, we start from, let's say yesterday. We sleep from
0: you go. I can imagine as you look, you shake head. But it go feel bad.
1: That was how I apologized now.
0: No, the man go feel bad.
1: I said sorry.
0: Now I know why they're paying Kenny.
1: No, my Kenny. No, because they do a something. Now me, you want transfer aggression or they do a strong thing.
0: You say, I see why you are single. Continue searching for white men.
1: Kenny, this one don't pay. Don't be me be the person. Where do you? Can you tell for me? Don't transfer aggression.
0: So what happened when next? After what happened next when you wake up?
1: I apologize now.
0: Only.
1: Okay, so I'm supposed to do it.
0: You're supposed to make up for.
1: I don't even know whether I make up for anything. You go there, they go interpret that one for something else again. I don't even remember. I shall remember apologizing, but I don't remember any
2: Kenny,
1: other
2: you
1: one.
2: Now, your mouth don't sharp. Bring the white man. Bring the white man. Bring her. Make we see whether she go sleep off. Bring her. Because black men are wild too much.
1: Yes, you never be start trying aggression. They do a strong thing.
2: What did they do?
1: Don't let your mouth go. You talk out. They do a two times strong thing. Now, what did they prepare for body be dance? They do a something where resemble my own. Now, what did they prepare for body be dance? The baby sleep. Can you tell mommy, baby sleep? You make a tell you can tell mommy. Say, me, they pay now for body. Can you tell mommy, carry baby, they rock out for club. They rock themselves, rock themselves, rock themselves. Because they commode the baby for him body. The baby see the carry body come. Commode the baby, okay, say, okay. He call not say body don't they switch the baby. Say, yeah, make we go car. They call rich cow. They get they come out clothes. When it is time for him to come out his own clothes. Side. This get us.
0: My wait till they play now.
1: He's do this guy sleep better sleep. So then he wear his pants back for the baby. The baby sleep.
2: Don't wake up.
1: Now what did they pay credit to for me when I talk my own now? He carry out for him because
2: they
1: do a strong thing.
2: They go out.
1: They do a strong
2: thing. God they go out so don't go to some leave me alone. God I beg. Chai. Lagos in a good morning. Good morning to everyone of una where they listen to us this beautiful morning. Thank you so much. Say you day with Uzo from 12 o'clock reach this beautiful morning. Now better person than you be. Thank you for every. Thank you for the laughter. Thank you for the calls. Thank you for all the messages. Now the real MVP is now una be. Welcome to another day on top of una wake up show. Check your time now. 16 minutes past the hour of anyway, shift come here. Thank you so much. Make a balance way. Welcome to another day, the number 29th day of the month of May for inside the year 2026. Now only 2 days now remain, and now tomorrow and next tomorrow. We thank Baba God as they carry us gently and wildly. They carry us the cross, most, they go for inside the year 2026. You doing? How yesterday been go? The salary is over. Those of now we no go work on Tuesdays, I'll be on Wednesdays and Thursdays. Shebi, see you another day. Today, Friday, you go, I'll be you no go, go. Although already, I know say so many people go calling sick. They go call, say, my left leg, they pay me. My left ear, they pay me. As I wake up, I notice say, one of my finger, they point straight. As I sleep, I see say, I won't bring down my hand. My hand, no grip, come down. First of all, make we clap for Baba God. Wait, my hand. Yes, so. Make we clap for Baba God for another day. We thank him, say, don't carry us rich today. And of course, I clap for everybody who don't put their ear for their radio to listen to us this beautiful morning. First of all, you go let me know whether you didn't hear me loud and clearly, make you know, be say, and I only me, they talk to myself. Thank God it's Friday. Yes, thank God it's Friday. One of my favorite days of the week. Me and Monday. We no be friends. In fact, guys, Sunday evening, I don't dey vex. Because why? Why is the weekend so slow? If you dey hear me loud and clearly, send in your WhatsApp messages on top 08095. 0908743075509087430755. Also green the phone line 0201 2770951 0201 465 7180. That's not if you they hear me loud and clearly. I see your message this morning, Angie from Surulere. Good morning to you. Mommy Arinze, accurate timekeeper. Good morning to you, Mama. Are you too? Win Reverend Akman, good morning to you. He say, enjoy your day and enjoy your weekend. Enjoy your day too. Okay, and also for Lashade from Olodia Papa, good morning to you. Good morning to you too. Obika Stephen Okezie, all the way from Germany. Say you are blessed and highly favored. And you too, and you too, and you too, and everything where you go lay your hands up.
0: upon go increase in the name of Jesus. Madam Pat, all the way from Olodia, Papa, good morning to you too. Ekaro, egbogbo yin o, tutu ama ndi bayi, eina kwa nanku, Borida, Bokita, good morning, bonjono, ibama, machi, mamurioke, na igbi a mesiere ubagu senomi o. Rauro, and of course, which one I don't forget now. I don't know whether I don't forget anyone. No, I don't know. I don't know if you remember right now. But if I forget, Bikunu, no verse for me. Okay, Ndo from Ojodu Bega. Thank you so much. Good morning to you too. You are highly favored also. And I pray all the good things in this life will be your portion. My one and only secretary, my one and only president, Lasman Association, I see you this beautiful morning. Energy, good morning to you. Happy weekend to everybody. Okay, so we always start the show with the motivational part. That's from now. Go read our 5 o'clock. From 5 to 6, you go hear weather report, give it traffic report, and also Pino news. From 6 to 7, we'll go give you you go give us area report. Which one I first talk, area report or weather report? Now weather report first. 6 to 7 area report. 7 to 7:30 we're going to do history class back to make you for know one or two things where you never. Good morning, Sayene. You even greet the WhatsApp group now. You and who they said you create WhatsApp group to greet me. You come up for inside the WhatsApp group. Oh my god, oh, I don't feel love this morning. Okay, so from 7:30 to 8 o'clock, the Republicans gonna let you know what's in the sub for inside the world of sport, plus all the things to look out for this weekend. Uchenna from Dubai, I see you. Good morning to you too, Daddy. Okay, and then by 8 o'clock, you go hear World Theory. 8:15, our elders go enter talking about town hall. And then by 9 o'clock, we go carry our kaya come out for inside the studio. That's now how today go take go. Hope say you ready for us. I hope say you ready for me because me self ready. Have I talked yesterday? Say I intend to keep the show today very, very light. No pressure. It is just us taking care of ourselves and doing the needful. Do you understand? So I don't give you small hints on how the show go take go this morning. So no touch your dial, no go anywhere. Okay, in case you just tune in for the first time on our wake up show, be these we ratata and sayene. But my name na sayene the last born. Feel free to call me light of the world or make you call me Mpo Uto Akwaibom, because that is what I is. We always start the show with our love for our precious and blessed country, Nigeria. And after that, we'll go pray with our Muslim brothers and sisters and go get the ball rolling. No go anywhere because I did here for you. No.

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4: Hey. See this one. You see the yawn. By this time of the day. For this Lagos. Wake up, Joe. Wake up. Wake up. Wake up, Joe.

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1: Yeah, so check your time now. You go see na 30 minutes past the hour of 4 o'clock, exactly 4:30. And today na still the number 29 day of the month of May for inside the year 2026. I first talk before I say, I know I just want to keep today's show very, very simple and light because a lot of pressure don't they for throughout the week. They boil up with our children with the inside the bush. For the past 14 days, today make them officially 2 weeks when the student don't dey for inside bush. Okay, but that aside, nobody say we dey forget about that. We still lend our voice. But meanwhile, Kenny, I better leave me. Kenny say, "I promise you will not sleep on us. If I sleep, na go cuckoo wake me na." The word for this morning, na body no be firewood. Okay, body no be waiting. Body no be firewood. So I will give you a very short story of somebody who I know. I'll give a very, very short story of somebody who I know, and then I will give you a few things where you need to do where they practice personally, and also they force my parents because it's not easy. You know, you get a certain age where they go rich, now you go become their parent. Okay, but they force my parents to do, plus everybody where they are around me. I will give you a few tips to help you live a healthy life. Okay, so now the story of a guy who I know, make I just give him the name Emeka for context. Okay, Emeka is a very hardworking guy. Very, when they say somebody they hardworking, very, very hardworking. The type we go wake up by 4 o'clock. Of course, you know the way Lagos stress be. Go wake up by 4 o'clock because they try to meet up traffic, make sure say good day in office before 7 o'clock, do one or two things. They come back around 12, 1. They barely sleep. When I mean barely sleep, you know they sleep. Now you go be the first to enter office. Now you go be the last to come out. Everybody, they praise them, especially employers. They praise them, say that your employers, they it is for their own benefits. It is. Most of them, most of the people where they employ people, when you they wake up, they kitty kitty kata kata, they go work, they are still sleeping. So federal center office by 12:01, just do one or two things, reply mails, sign things. Then by, of course, some of them go work at home and all of that because they don't build structure. They go say that's why they employed you. I'm not saying not to be diligent for whatever you do. I'm a very diligent person when it comes to my work. I know they joke with them. Anything where I know say I'm responsible for, I put in my 100. Okay, so I know they tell you say make you know they diligence, make you know give your all to your office or to your company or to your business. If it was your personal business, you will still do something, but you go hear where they go at the end of the day. So over the years, they make her they ignore in health, ignore everything we consign them. Anytime we tire, boom, energy drink. See that energy drink when they consume. He landed my friend in the hospital for over 3 months. And if you notice when you drink and like this, strength from, if you don't drink and like your body go to shake, the caffeine, your body go to shake, you think you are helping yourself. Small guy, don't say, give me, you don't collect drink. It is not good for your health. Even people with the advertiser for it, some of them don't even take it. So any small thing, don't put energy drink for mouth. Any small thing, morning food, no cuckoo consign them. I felt up before saying, no, they sleep. The only slugger where they come up for a mouth now, man must hustle, man must hustle, man must hustle, no time to rest, man must always on the go. And according to research, you should know, or you suppose know, say your body, they change every 10 years. That's now why, what you feel do for in your 20s, you might not be able to do them in your 30s. What you know do in your 30s, you know go feel do in your 40s, even if you try to force yourself to do them. Your body is changing. And how you take care of yourself between your 40s and your 50s determine how your 60s will be. most of the diseases and the things where they kill people in their 60s and in their 50s, now the things where they ignore in their 30s and in their 40s. So even when this human being, they feel headache or in chest, they pain them, he go just take painkiller. He go continue to do what he do. Unprescribed. In wife go, they beg and say, I beg, go hospital. You know, they complain this headache for a very long time. You know, they complain this chest pain for a very, go hospital. Baba no, they agree. Go just laugh, say, hospital, waka no, they finish, oh. Hospital, waka no, they finish. If it starts, now so you go, suppose they go, continue, they go. I am strong. Don't worry, don't worry. Then faith go, can't come in. Let the weak say, I am strong. Let the poor say, I am rich. Even your pastors, they go for checkup. Some of them are abroad, tonight and they go. Stay with me. Now, so one Monday morning, no, as Baba, they go walk. Inside Danfo, don't be say they drive. Inside Danfo, now he slump. The first thing say, oh, now ordinary stress. As they carry and go reach hospital, they see say, in blood pressure. Don't they dangerously high for a very long time. Then be that headache will be the worry. But if you just gonna go take pain relief, you go say, don't worry, I'll be fine. You go continue, you go back to what they do. The painful fact be saying that family where in the hustle for, they try to save money for the future of his children. When the health can't hit him, now the money where he don't save, now they take saving life. Something where if for don't prevent from happening. Because health people go tell you, say, early detection, it they save a lot. That's now why as women, they say, once in a while, check your breasts. If you don't see any lumps or anything for your chest, waiting you no feel, waiting they abnormal, go hospital. And for the men, once in a while, your obolosho, check them. If you massage and see, say, oh, something different is going on there, go to the hospital. But most people, they run away, say, oh, you know, one save money. Sorry. You see cancer? Yeah. Oh, God, thank you. Some people go argue, say, some people still they do the checkup, they go still die. But they go live longer than that thing for don't kill them. And it go save them more. Do you understand? Enough for that work when done the wrong kitty kitty wrong kata kata to do. Enough for them again for months. Did the company continue? Did the business close down? No. Did the whole world pause? No. Did the children die? No. Who been they feel the pain? Nah, him. Do you understand? Now then you can't realize, say, if health stop, everything, they stop. If health stop, everything concerning you, they stop. The world, no, they stop. So, body no be firewood. Some of una they service una cars, una no they service una body. The way you they take care of your cars, they take care of your business, your shop. If you they, you know, they take care of yourself like that. Now that body be the engine, oh. Say you rest, no be laziness. It's not. Say you ignore the symptoms, no mean say go disappear. Many Nigerians, so many of us Nigerians, we don't normalize stress until the body break down. The kind of stress where I go through January, February, March. In fact, since December last year, you know, two hit me December last year. Now January, February, my head, it impressed my neck. Since that, from April this month of May, I no collect any job. I no pick any order. I no do anything. I no waka waka. If I close, I dey go sleep. Meanwhile, they go see my mama every week. They go see my parents every week. Try this month. Only once now I don't go see them. Because if I see that reason, I want a flight from here to Onosa. I sleep, chop, sleep to get back my body. Small healthy habits where you start today fit save you for tomorrow. So no wait till hospital bills go humble you before you go start today. Take care of yourself seriously. Now, your body carries you every day. 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Your body carries you every day. Now, why are you supposed to take care of yourself? Good health, you know, they expensive. 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Number one, drink enough water every day. You go peace, so I'm telling you from experience. You go peace. But it's good. 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Every day now they talk and drink enough water. Eat fruits and vegetables. Try to sleep. They go say, oh, try to sleep 7 to 8 hours. Me, I sleep at night. I don't know. Since I started this, the morning show, I know if I sleep at 6 hours, 6-7 hours in the night. But when I go back during the day, I will sleep during the day for at least 4 hours. I'll sleep for 3 to 4 hours in the afternoon. If I close for 9 o'clock, I'll just go try eat something. At least that's now my lifestyle throughout this month. I go try eat small thing and then lie down. I go sleep till like maybe 1. Then wake up, do small reading, press phone, watch film, can't do Calabar Girls, go back. Stay on the phone with my family and friends, go back to sleep. You feel no get that luxury of time to do like that. But whatever works for you, try to sleep at least 6, 7, 8 hours. If you don't feel sleep and during the day, Sundays, do it. Saturdays, do it. Eat more fruits and vegetables. Every time you go, just break noodles, put for inside pot. If you try, put onions, to God be the glory. Put small their seasoning. That's all. Crayfish gets about 67% protein. Crayfish, yo. Crayfish. Even if na ugu you fit put. Or small efirin, plant small one for outside your window. Or you buy keep. Learn to put vegetables and fruits in whatever you're eating. Is it expensive? Even if na the sliced one, 300, 200, just chop them. I beg. Reduce sugar and salt with processed food. In the morning, breakfast, drink, mineral, with a puff puff, or this one or that one. Breakfast, though. Reduce junk food. You know junk. All those unnecessary fry for mineral. Some of them are rubbish oil that they do. We go increase your cholesterol level. Carry and go where no. Exercise regularly, even if it is just walking. Dr. Fred don't talk here before for body matter. Say even if not just to walk out for like 5, 10, 15, 20 minutes. There's difference between trek, and make you just take a stroll. No, ignore science of body pains. All those abnormal things, don't. Go for regular checkup if you can. If you can, check your BP. Check your sugar level. My second mommy slumped last 2 weeks, Monday. Her sugar level was low, so like 36. So I know just they carry talk. Stop self-medication. Any small thing, malaria and typhoid. Not be everything be malaria and typhoid. We don't shout tire. Please. Practice good hygiene. Bath clean. Bath well. Rub cream. Now, nah, thank God for Mrs. Asagwaya. Now, nah, granite oil. I say granite oil. Now, nah, coconut oil are they rub. Recently, I started last month and I noticed that it didn't like my body. And I'm sticking to it. They tell my flatmate the other day, they say, now this coconut oil, now I go still. Oil your skin. Bath well. Buy soap. You don't need the expensive. Buy soap. Some people, I have a friend who now rich they use. And if you see her body, be like glass. So you see, say some of these things, no, they're too expensive. They know they're expensive. Bath well, brush your teeth. They will say brush twice. Me, now, I know they even remember. Now once. If you just gargle my mouth, because most times I don't eat at night. I'll just do pool water. If I remember, if they force me brush, I brush. They don't force me, I sleep like that. Please, maintain healthy weight. Avoid smoking. And reduce alcohol. Because if I take me, you know, take a knife, you stone me. Reduce them. It's not by how many bottles will you take. Your belly go, they swell up, they go. Protect your mental health. Rest when you are tired. One of my mentors, whenever sleep, they worry him. If his eyes just, they do, he don't, he they go sleep. I ask and say, that's my body giving me a sign that he wants to rest. So I go allow him rest. You see those small nap where you go just put your head sleep for like 5 minutes. It is called power nap. You go wake up, you go be like, say you sleep for 5 hours and your body goes strong. So that dizziness, sometimes we sleep, the worry, not tiredness. Allow it, take that power nap. 5 minutes, take excuse. Like I said, the world no go stop, oh. But everything about you go stop when your health stop. Learn to manage stress and your anger. Keep your environment very clean. Take your medication according to prescription. This one, my mother, they guilty. Every time they shout. When once the headache don't stop, medical people, they like take medicine. I get four for my life. One now, pharmacology. You know they like take medicine. You go prescribe medicine for, you know, go take amu. When once the symptoms don't stop, they go say take medicine for 3 days. You go take her for 2.5. The reason why those doctors say 3 days, complete dose. And later you go, they wonder why your malaria, they come back. Complete dose. If they say 5 days, do the 5 days. They say 10 days. You know no better than them. If you knew better than them, for no go to them. That's why they are there for you. Please. When you feel tired, take break from constant work and pressure. Spend time with positive people. Some of them are not toxic people. People where they give you hypertension, are they near, they are around you. Spend time with positive people and loved ones. People, they make you laugh. Watch comedy. Watch skits. Every time, worry. Now you carry the whole world for your head. Go kill yourself now. No, just go kill yourself. Keep your environment clean. Clean your room. Wash plates. Wash your clothes. Stay positive. Reduce late nights. The time where you're supposed to sleep, they walk out, they find you, they find you. Go sleep. And I know they even tired for outside. And finally, pray. Relax and give your mind peace. There's this joy I feel when I listen to maybe worship songs or I pray finish. I don't know other people feel, no feel like that though. But they be like, say, you go come like, say, Nami de rain. If I explain that, Nami de rain. They be like, say, Nami de rain. Maybe I've stayed in the place, in the quiet, my quiet place, my quiet time. Observe for a while. Go bless in Nami de rain. That's not why I end up with that. Pray, relax, give your mind peace. Okay? I talk and before I say good health. No, they always come from expensive treatment, but it comes sometimes from the simple habits where you get. Please, I took my time to sit down yesterday to write down these things. Learn to rest. Take care of yourself. The phone lines are 0201 2770951, 0201 465 7180. Go use 20 minutes to pick calls. Hello, good morning. Good morning to you, Uncle Elijah.
2: Good morning, ma. I hope you slept well.
1: By the grace of God, though, I did, though.
2: We thank Baba God.
1: Mm-hmm.
2: Well done, work, ma.
1: Thank you.
2: Well, all you have said, we have heard you. Thank you for your teaching this morning.
1: Mm. Thank you, sir.
2: You see, you have to talk and so would you say that play word, not the play word,
1: mm-hmm.
2: true word. So this body did certain times, a little your body did give up to run.
1: Mm.
2: So thank you, ma. Thank you, ma. God bless you, ma.
1: Thank you so much. Thank you. Hello, good morning.
3: Hello, good morning, CNN. Hello.
1: Good morning to you, Mama.
3: Yeah, Mrs. Dennis. Good.
1: Okay, Mama.
3: I don't work. Let me get talk to CNN.
1: Yes, Ma'am.
3: For your Walk to gather to do this one. Mm. I mean, this one, I need your advice this morning. Mm. God bless.
1: Thank you so much, Mrs. Sudin. I beg you, take care of yourself. Oh. Biko. I know one year say they shoot bird in Mama fly.
3: Thank you very much.
1: Thank you so much, Mama. Yes, Ma. Hello, good morning. So sorry.
4: Good morning, Auntie Sayana.
1: Good morning to you, Uche. How you day this morning?
4: I'm fine, Ma. And you?
1: Fine, thank God. I'm very good.
4: Almighty God is your strength and refuge.
1: Amen. Oh.
4: This is Uche from AIT Road, Alabado. And mm-hmm. they say, body no be firewood.
1: Body no be firewood, oh.
4: Body no be firewood at all. At all, at all, at all, at all, at all. See, the summary is just that. No matter how good you are,
1: mm-hmm.
4: life will continue without you.
1: Yes, oh.
4: Your job, your company will flourish without you.
1: Before.
4: And that is why you need to rest well.
1: Mm.
4: You understand? Whenever you are tired, just rest, as you said.
1: Mm.
4: And Auntie Sayene, you see that power nap that you mentioned?
1: Yes.
4: I'm a living testimony of that.
1: Mm.
4: In fact, you are right. That power nap, in fact, it can take you to so many places.
1: Mm-hmm. It is sweet there.
4: Yes, it is very sweet. And you think that it's just 5 minutes, it's just 10 minutes,
1: mm-hmm.
4: but you will see the effect.
1: Mm-hmm.
4: You will see the effect. That's it, Auntie Sayene. Just as you said, take care of yourself and keep your environment clean.
1: Yes.
4: Very important.
1: Yes.
4: You understand?
1: Yes.
4: Auntie Sayene, well done, ma.
1: Thank you so much.
4: This is Uche from AIT.
1: Thank you so much, Uche.
4: Happy weekend, ma.
1: Same to you. Same to you. Yeah. And there's one other thing where I miss, where at the practice where I don't really include now. Not once in a while, I take warm water in the morning. Might not work for you. Might if you like. Warm water in the morning. Sometimes I will convert the water to green tea in the morning. Okay? Not hot water, warm water. First thing where I go take. The first time when they start this drinking water habit, especially without food in the morning, when you drink, I go, belly go, toy, go, bless you, you won't vomit. No worry. Yakubu, manage. Manage. To look as if you want to die, you will not die. Hello, good morning.
5: Good morning, Tamman.
1: Good morning to you, Mama. How you did this morning?
5: Well done for your good work.
1: Thank you so much, Mama.
5: Bisola from my gigi.
1: Good morning, Bisola.
5: I pray that God will continue to strengthen you.
1: Amen.
5: All right, I'm just saying.
1: Yes.
5: Just like last week, I was very tired and weak.
1: Mm.
5: You know what I just take a cup of water and just lying down.
1: Mm.
5: By the time I woke up, I get my body very well.
1: Mm. Thank you so much, Bisola. Thank you.
5: Love you.
1: Love you right back. Some of the headache now they feel, na stress. You no need paracetamol or panadol or anything. You just need to drink water sometimes. Sometimes when you are dehydrated, when you no drink water, your head go ache you. Sometimes that headache na hunger. Sometimes that headache na stress. How they talk? No be everything be merries. Any smart, you don't go meet Adamu. When you know anything about medicine, me mix. Make me mix painkiller for you. Washing and setting. It's all right. The WhatsApp line is 0908743075. 0908743075. Make I pick this Obika Steven Okezie call, and then I will still go back to the phone lines and read few messages on top WhatsApp.

0: Auntie Sana, good morning.
1: Good morning to you too, Daddy.
0: Yeah, you hear me?
1: Yes, I hear you, sir.
0: Okay, ma. The computer still gets you from them.
1: Yes, sir.
0: And said,
1: Daddy.
0: I tell you, I have been telling all my fellow and family members.
1: Then they hear you, sir.
0: The topic where it comes from, you are twice on point, 100%.
1: Thank you, sir.
0: I concur with you, everything you said. Even though, me when they talk to you now, I gave you to some area, I don't lie to you.
1: Mm.

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20 minutes past the hour of 5 o'clock this beautiful Friday morning. Thank God it's Friday once again. Today, now the number 29 day of the month of May for inside the year 2026. And I'm not rich for me to do waiting to drop weather report for you. Make you for know how you want take waka for inside Obodo Lagos. And of course, me weatherman, don't already there for inside the studio. So I go sharply do the needful. Make you for know what you are supposed to do. I don't talk and say this weather, see, buy Crocs or rubber shoe or rubber sandals or anything so that you don't go spoil your shoes. Oh, things don't cost so. No, they don't. They say rubber black shoes in case your children they wear black shoe go school. So rubber black shoe or sandals, anything, just invest in rubber bag. Just give them that rubber shoe may they wear. Things will cost so. 6 o'clock, the weather go day 26 degrees Celsius. 7 o'clock, it go day 27 degrees Celsius. It go day mostly cloudy. 8 o'clock, see you, mostly cloudy. 9 o'clock, the same thing. And then by 10 o'clock, they say rain go start. Don't forget, say by 9, that's not the time where I go to carry my kayak come up for inside the studio, leaving you in the hands of the backyard soldiers. 11 o'clock, rain go still fall. Carry go reach 12 o'clock when Oga Madam Office go start. After you don't hear what to read. 1 o'clock, it go day partly sunny. 2 o'clock, I go day mostly sunny. And then 3 o'clock, the same thing. At 3 o'clock, 90 weather go hot pass as the weather go day 33 degrees Celsius. And then 4 o'clock, it go day still day sunny. Okay, no saying at 3 o'clock, cool zone go day start. 5 o'clock, it go still day mostly sunny. And then by 6, you go come day partly sunny. Then 7 and 8 o'clock, intermittent clouds when you go to listen to evening oyoyo. 9 o'clock, mostly cloudy. 10 o'clock and 11 o'clock, it go day cloudy. In the low, waga waga lata, what the low? Yes, the last weekend for inside the month of May, 9 weeks. So today, na National Heat Awareness Day. They say, considering the climate crisis taking place in the planet in recent years, I say many places see they feel hotter condition more than others, and the risk be say. You no go know, say your body they dry. So do waiting, be drinking water. If the sun they very, very hot, I will do waiting. I will suggest you take cold water. Nobody will go they cash your teeth, just take cold water to help your blood temperature take cool. Make it cooler. Today also on a National Biscuit Day. I am a fan of biscuits. I don't they shop biscuits since Belle. My mom said when she get my baby, she was pregnant for me. Now biscuit and granola, and she see the shop. See tomorrow, this morning, I mean yesterday, I opened my carton of Costa biscuit. I just said that 3 remain. I love biscuito. I did just say my children are gonna tell them, say, don't worry, this biscuit is for mommy. This one is for mommy. Don't touch this one, it's for mommy. Today also the National Paperclip Day, and also today the International Everest Day, Mount Everest. Maybe that's the tallest mountain in the world. Today also na National Alligator Day. Bila I don't shop alligator before. Yes, we get one neighbor then. The woman from Niger State. Now she give me alligator chop. Also today na World Digestive Health Day. They say take time to take care of your digestive system. Take care of your guts. Okay? And also they say put your pillow on the fridge day. That one concern they no concern me. Go this break. When we come back, we'll continue still on top of the show. Don't go anywhere.

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7: This is not traffic report on top Wazobia.

Yes, on our Lagos Road, now we did enter. So check your time now at 35 minutes past the hour of 5 o'clock. And of course, on our wake up show, my name is Sayenedi Lasbon. Today, now still the number 29th day of the month of May for inside the year 2026. Thank God it's Friday, oh, but before I enter the road with my Opolo, make I first of all shout out to all my Odogus this morning. So if you know say you be Odogu, let's do it sharp. Send your message, come on top WhatsApp 090. I don't mean to shout, sorry. 090-8743-0755. Say you don't chop things, so I shop alligator. Now that one neighbor from Niger State. Now she, that way she travel go, she carry and call, she give me a collect and shop. I be small picking now, which I remember. But I still remember, which I know. And I meet, you get, I never chop strange things. I never chop snake. I never chop lizard. I don't chop, get whether not toad. Eh. I don't really eat things. Never chop a lot of things. So if you don't say you be Odogu this morning, okay, just send your message or make I just play this. Make I just hello na straight first so that I can do a sharp and enter the road. Yeah. 090-8743-0755. So this is a special dedication to all my Odogus this morning. Special dedication to all my Odogus this morning. You know, so now you be the real MVP. Please do well to take care of yourself. Do well to take care of yourself. So many men, they out there, they depressed. Some of them never go out for the past how many days because they try to provide daily bread for your family. We are so grateful. Thank you for the taking care. Thank you for the security. Thank you for everything where you they do. And this is a special dedication to you because you serve now Odogu. I no go just wait, make the names they come in. I just say thank you. And I pray, Baba God, they crown all your effort with success. Move, make a move. I go slide. Then you go. Some of una nano, una go different countries under ash weather so that you go feel provide for your family and give them a better life. See, my Odogu now, because Stephen Okezie, 3 hours sleep. If you finish one, go side also. Na real Odogu na you be, oh. Na real Odogu na you be. This time around, I'm not interested whether useless fathers day. We know they. Useless husbands day. But I just celebrate all the men.

So as usual, we're going to start from Ojodu Bega this beautiful morning. For those of you now where they go work, and you now where you don't call your HR, call your guy line now. Say as you wake up, you notice that your finger at the point. No worry, continue. From Ojodu Bega this beautiful morning, you know, say our final bus stop, they always be Obalende. So from Ojodu Bega, reach Obalende, according to waiting up a lot, they talk, according to waiting in the sea, this beautiful morning, up a lot, they talk, it will take you roughly 30 minutes for you to reach Obalende. And then if you call the call from K2 Bam Bam, it will take you 24 minutes for you to reach Obalende. Then from mile 12, you know, so that's why we run them every time. From mile 12 to Obalende, in case you stay for mile 12 and your office is there for island here, there around Obalende, at least you know how many minutes will carry you reach Obalende. Then from Obalende, you'll find your square route. It gonna take you 26 to 27 minutes to reach Obalende. From Ikorodu, they say now 55 minutes to Obalende. But if na motorcycle, you dey ride Okada. Power bike or no be power bike, dispatch rider. Those of you now they feel so now get extra life for inside that on our box. Be coming down, oh. It gonna take you 47 minutes if na bike you dey ride, but if na moto na 55 minutes na it go take. This one don't include the one where the bus go dey stop at every minute to pick. Sometimes it's the tire best. Every bus stop you go stop. Let's say one go drag people come off for the house, may they follow you, they go to your destination. Minus that one, no. Before you go say Shebi, Okpola and say NNC, we didn't say anything. Okay, so now you're not quite your side. Now we dey look now. No, holiday is over. Holiday is over. We are going back to work. I tell you. From Yanokpaja this morning, reach Obalende go take you 39 minutes for you to reach. And then from Egbeda. From Egbeda, reach Obalende go take you 37 minutes. See you see Ikeja first. From Ikeja, reach Obalende go take you 29 minutes, according to Okpolom. Then from Oshodi, go take you 31 minutes to reach Obalende. Say everywhere clear. The road just they go pan. You get it. So you know it really take you time. 31 minutes you don't reach Obalende if you do Oshodi right about now. Then if not Badagry, you they come from based on say you don't go Kwarangida for your boyfriend place. And your boyfriend they stay for Badagry. And you now they stay for Island. That's long distance relationship. Why are you stressing? I beg you. Go say not say anything. Stress yourself. It gonna take you 1 hour 33 minutes for you to reach Obalende. Therefore, Coco Michael, that's how we be saying a red sun. I didn't get. No, if you come after me, I'll come for you too. You and GMJ, I no feel now. And that is fine for Coco. See where you they stay. It gonna take you 45 minutes for you to reach Obalende. And then if now my two now you can't deny this money. But let's say I should tell you free of charge that it will take you 19 minutes to reach Obalende. Then from Orile reach Obalende now just 22 minutes. No stress yourself. Then Surulere. So you know, say from Orile if you reach Surulere. Then go follow that doing enter keke. Go drop for Body Thomas. Oh God, map of Nigeria. If you like go lost. It gonna take you 30 minutes for you to reach Obalende. Then from Ekpe like this. Ekpe, then you did go. I don't know what they waka they fight. Don't go do salah now for Ekpe. Now I want it from Ekpe rich work. That 1 hour 16 minutes, sha. And in case you the reason now, you never call your guy tell and say, hey, as I wake up this morning, I don't feel lift my left toe. Oh, it's gonna take you 52 minutes for you to reach Obalende. And then from Bogije. Okay, I don't check out from Bogije. And then from Shango Tedo go take you 42 minutes to reach Obalende. If you don't follow Custard High Road, it go take you 52 minutes. But if you don't follow Custard High Road, you follow Lekki Jakonde, it go take you waiting. It will take you 42 minutes. Then from Aja, it go take you 25 minutes. Might just check Badore for you. Me no be say I be bad person. Badore Langbasa Road, reach Obalende, go take you 37 minutes. Okay. That's now all Wafi take on top to Wafi report this morning.
Okay, I go just beg you for this 1 minute while I get to go the next break. Please, drive for the speed limit where you go fit control. No, do pass yourself. And if passengers inside your bus, they shout, say, oh, guys, small. I know say you they hurry to make up, to meet up, do your deliver. Weekend don't reach. But I beg, your life, they very important, oh. Do you understand? And make sure say you don't check everything for your motor before you hit the road. Okay? If rain follow, no they run, and dispatch riders, no be extra life, they inside that box. Now people things they inside. I beg. One rain they fall once, now so one they go for this law school on that bridge. Now so he boah. Thank God that no bus was coming and the lights me don't put most of the cars from the major road, this Ozumba road, coming and going on pause. Now only those ones they come from that law school side. From inside, now that's one there. If not, what for pass Gary? Please drive carefully. I they come back. Oh God.

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Person they holla for change. But driver no send. Because that change got sweet. He gets one important corner kick. 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Now him baba stop work. 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
2: 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They take link people for morning time. One cup, one half an hour. I see they go.
3: Hey, hey, I get gist for you. You no go believe what happened yesterday.
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3: I beg you, no vex. I be forget saying that tea before I broke.
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Yes, another Friday morning for the city of Lagos, wherever I for they hear my voice from. Check your time now. You go to say, 54 minutes past the hour of 5 o'clock this beautiful Friday morning. Like I said, thank God you Friday. Inakwana to everybody where they listen to me this beautiful morning. Ekaro, tutuoma bonjono, borida bokita gutumo again, ibama, machi, mamurioki. And of course, a reward to every one of you. And in my beautiful language, mesire ubagu senemi, naigbia, to everybody, imachi, ibama, to you. And of course, the time don't reach for me to let you know what's in the sub for inside the newspaper on top of the Pino Pino level. I get the Punch newspaper, I get Vanguard, I get Daily Post, I get Daily Trust, I get The Nation, I get The Guardian, and I also get the Telegraph newspaper. Don't forget, say World Torigo still come to you by 8 o'clock, and of course by 8:15, we're going to enter the town hall level with our town hall elders. We're going to talk about some of the big stories for inside the newspapers. For inside the Punch newspaper, here the biggest story. What did they talk? They say you go see the picture. They say Atiku visit Amechi after ADC presidential primaries. I don't tell you hate who you want hate, love who you want love. I tell you, say these guys, they are friends. When you don't dare they fight, they beat yourself or finish, they will meet each other and have a conversation over a glass of whatever they want drink. NDLEA don't uncover 498 kilograms of cannabis where they hide for inside one shrine for inside Edo State. How they tell no say they hide them for shrine? There must be an informant. For any which ways, NDLEA they really try these days. The other time, I see say they intercept or they discover one warehouse where they pack this same cannabis worth over whether 17 billion naira or thereabout. I don't know if you remember, but if you see them, they pack up for big bag. Even somebody for the comment section say, wait, oh, no be bags of rice, I be bags of flour be this. These things, they destroy our society. They destroy them.

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1: I'm not prepared. For inside the Daily Trust newspaper, the biggest story for there, 3 years after, power, economy, security on the scale. It is for inside the Daily Trust newspaper. And of course, still this visit where Atiku visit Amaechi after NDC primary, still there for inside the Daily Trust. Even Ganduje was once my boy. Kwangwaso responds to Governor Yusuf. Ibiara Lagos. Otutuze. Gada Ibo won what did he talk? I'll remember again. For instance, say Ukraine says another Nigerian killed fighting for Russia. Niger doctor threatened strike over colleagues' abduction. And of course, they don't already pay 20 million naira already, and they never still release that man. And then the Edo Probe students collapse during Children's Day celebration. From there, make we see what it is up for inside the Nation newspaper. For inside the Nation newspaper, like this, where we they see swim. The biggest story for there, they say Tinubu took tough decisions, past leaders avoided. Sunday, that radio talk. What is this tough decision? Subsidy is gone without plan? You don't take decisions without plans. Okay, so now, come out and now. What you now coins the money do? I'm asking for a friend. Article, seventh time around. Is this the seventh time Baba is going for that? You don't read seven times? No, seriously. Don't read seven times. Article, don't the contest? Ajode aso. If you hear the hot, na water go cool am o. Tomo bandagba o mi lo ma lo. I will sustain Makinde's Omitutu agenda. Okay o. Ade Akambi na in dey talk so. Ade Akambi na in dey talk. Presidency, they warn Nigerians against deep fake videos and religious defamation. I see Amo. They just say he never convert. He never convert. He's still a Muslim. But he supports his wife to make you be the Christian where she be. They say, Muna, no pay attention to that. And then Abia NDC postponed party primaries across 17 local government. And then they say ex-Delta advisor prof. Ugumba resigns from APC. When are they resign go? Since this primary, resignation don't plenty from APC.

For inside the Guardian newspaper, the biggest story for year, they say Tinubu defends reform. As critics, they cry say hardship too much and insecurity too much. In the defending reforms becoming the Baba don't tell say dark days over. The light is here. If I never see the light, maybe not your area. Maybe National Grid don't fall for your area. That's now why you never see the light. Okay, Workers Union rejects Africa's Development Bank and World Bank electricity plans. PDP faction move to endorse Jonathan for 2027 presidential race. May Baba go rest. Only you alone won't be president for 10 years. Coalition estimates 19,980 killings and 12,362 abductions in 3 years. What are people saying? They say it don't pass 2 million. They stress me. Presidency, they warn Nigerians against the fake videos and religious deformation and disinformation. That one still there for insider the Guardian newspaper. As they say, NDC holds primaries today. It says only successful aspirants will pay for nomination form. Some party, whether you win, you know win, as far as you buy phone, we move on.

CSOs demand school closure over abducted teachers and pupils and plus the students for Inside Oyo State. Then for Inside Telegraph, for here, before I go entertainment, the biggest story now, the biggest pictures on the story for here now, still article visit with to Amechi after the ADC primaries matter. And then Omo Agege story today for years, he don't declare NDC, you join the NDC, can't declare Delta Central seat. So, in fact, as this one door closes, and I define another door, must you be in power? WHO chief head, they toss Ebola. Ebola don't really hit DR Congo. So, make una do what you're supposed to do. And of course, for Nigeria too, they don't they toss a bag. Make una make sure say una do what you're supposed to do to make sure say this thing no reach your body. For Inside Entertainment, Zlatan apologizes to Shei Vibes after online crash. I have lost interest in getting married. Regina Daniels, 90 talk. I'm still interested in it. And then Shatawale bailed Burna Boy from Ghana prison after arrest for smoking weed. Captain, they talk. It is okay to be a commercial sex worker for survivor. Shafi Bello, he said, but don't remain there. Don't remain there. You are daft. Very dark man. Fires back at Tunumbu's aid. You know, guesses. Your lawyers is open. Okay, if I come back, Nigeria reports with the enter.

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0: 95.1 was a FM, your number one choke mouth station. Thank God it's still Friday. Yes, we're there for Friday mood right now. Gwam gwam jim jim, suppose don't start. You get plans for the weekend. Suppose not already. If you never get plans for the weekend, I don't know. Tomorrow, I have a wedding. And I may be maid of honor. One of my girlies, they marry tomorrow. I say, wedding, marriage really the sub for my circle this period. I get another one on the 19th of June. I get another one for July. Yes, I get one for July. I know, say I get one for November. Another one for December. All my circle. Is the Lord not good? Time to reach for you to give us your area report. Yes, sir. The phone line is 0201-277-0951-0201-465-7180. Even if you want to react to any of the story way, I don't drop for on top of the Pino Pino level. Please do well to drop them. WhatsApp now 0908743-0755. Good morning. Now, we're still having a Senate and reps representing Nigeria that cooking gas has gone beyond masses purchase. God help us. Monumba, nine drop that message. Add your email. This email now, where you drop now, is for what? What did you add it with? Omali Cham, he said, let's read together. To the spa this my one and only. I see you, Jerry. God bless you. Hello, good morning.
1: Sir. Good morning.
0: Good morning,
1: first thing, you know all this word when you get.
0: Yes.
1: You go use me to handbag.
0: Abi, now you go do my. You go drive me.
1: You go use me to handbag. I'm interested. You go carry me follow.
0: I get plenty word, you know, and I saw I should be money. They go try.
1: Abi, well done, work.
0: Thank you so much.
1: I want you to my number three man.
0: Okay.
1: In fact, you know that this planet.
0: Apabio?
1: Your uncle now.
0: Why they do like that? Which one be your uncle now?
1: Now you talk about before, now you said that your uncle.
0: You know, yeah, when I say I cover my face in shame.
1: In fact, now, wow. So this story they have put. Number three citizen of Nigeria. Is they call this country?
0: He they live, a person when don't know how much be little of where.
1: Now wow. So if what he happens, so he touch one of his family or one of his person, he go open my talk this to say
0: this talk now where they drag I be one carry I go down hollow. Just leave me alone this morning. No, my uncle, I cover myself in shame.
1: In fact, he said they make a result my comment. Bye.
0: Hello, good morning.
2: Good morning.
0: Yo, my of God.
2: Good morning, Mama.
0: How you doing?
2: Messi,
0: Bagusenemi.
2: I guess everybody remember that first.
0: Everybody, they answer you. Yes, Mommy.
2: PM, I greet you first, Ali. Oh. Good morning, sir. This your wedding. I bet I follow you for back. Now, things of joy. You.
0: Yes, so.
2: My dear natives of joy.
0: Yes.
2: But I just pity them with those things when it comes.
0: Yeah. It's but well.
2: Natives of joy. We it's thank well. God for that.
0: They'll be fine at the end of the day. Thank you so much.
2: I say now.
0: Yes.
2: Our giving best, I've been at Owo Luna, then they in charge of our hospital for right, but the general hospital. No, no. But they need care. My care, they need now. Auntie Sayene.
0: Yes, Mommy.
2: Make anybody know they relax. Say, government, they work. Anything where you see, say, for your area, where you know work. I thank Wazobia, where the opportunity to then give us. As at the time, you say, they renovate the thing from up or down. Even grand now. You know, then do flower, then do everything.
0: For that one, health care.
2: For health care, for Blackberry,
0: yes.
2: Get everything. If you see AC everywhere, fan everywhere, and so just I'm telling you, they need one doctor join them, but they have doctor.
0: Okay, but they need one more doctor.
2: I dare you. They need one daughter join them.
0: Okay.
2: And they need a new news and she say, and you will love it. Don't worry, I will give everything.
0: Oh,
2: but
0: yeah.
2: I won't let them make them do the flooding.
0: They go do
2: everything. Finish.
0: They go do
2: new, new flower, everything.
0: They go do them.
2: As I tell you, it's not renovate.
0: Yeah.
2: If they tell you, say, now one private hospital, not believe it, this, no go believe it.
0: Mama, I won't go market here. Thank you.
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0: 6:34 a.m. this morning. That's at 34 minutes past the hour of 6 o'clock. If you check your time right about now. And for those of you that don't really know what the time is, before you go to enter people's house, you go see wall clock. None. People, they really get wall clock for their houses. Even the one way there for my house itself, I know she'll say the battery itself don't even stop to the work since last year. Till now, I never check up. I just leave her there for beautification. They'll say aesthetics. Aesthetically. Okay, so I'm still on top area report. The WhatsApp number now 090-8743-0755. 090-8743-0755. And the phone lines now 0201-277-0951. 0201-465-7180. Nigerian government will not respect themselves now before the citizen will strike because we are is getting close. If they hear you this morning, they should better do the needful. Saying good morning. Say my area report is please don't blame a Senate president. You cannot demarket your own product, especially when the company is footing all your bills. Ndu all the way from Ojodo Bega. I still cover my face in shame. I still cover my face in what? I still cover my face in shame. Please, Ali Mosho, local government chairman, good morning to you, sir. Hope you are doing all right. Hope your body and soul is well put together. Okay? In case you don't know, my name is Nasene, the last born. And I will continue today to call you every blessed day till you do something about that road. That Idumu Road, please, I take God to beg you for Ali Mosho local government. From Olusunbare roundabout, let's say you they go that road way for square prayer ground day. Please, that road is terrible. Very, very terrible. That iron, if it's causing more harm than good. It's causing more harm than good. Please help us. Help us. Help us, please. Help them fix that road. And then I no go still forget Karimu Street for Kirikiri. Una go dig gutter, come outside and I no go do anything. No, don't disrupt people businesses. People no even fit drive enter inside their house. And the Okada way even cuckoo day for Lagos. Mo boy English, mo boy Yoruba, mo boy anything, bad torrenti, nothing. Now just one way traffic then the year which is go. I tell God hey beg, even keke self. See, please, life is already hard. You people should know how to eat. I beg. Mona Paco Dotti. No, that they want to say Ebola make people take pre-waiting preparedness or wish English when they speak. But Dotti full everywhere. And now those rats, they see, they feed, they stay. Mount no go pay me, oh. He no go pay me. Every day I go shout and by the grace of God. Hello, good morning.
1: Good morning.
0: Good morning to you, sir.
1: How are you doing, my
0: guy? I did very fine. How are you? My night today well, though.
1: This Nigeria, I'm tired of it. I don't know what in this people just take us for. And to start with, we say we know this, you know.
0: Shabby.
1: What in the say that they are duty, you know, our own money, they want you to do it for us. When we see, say they do it, when they do roads, when they have to say, what in their duty?
0: Mm-hmm.
1: Enough for them to take care of us. It's our own money. No, no, whether these people are mad or so. I'm sure I don't invest for these people. I know better language nobody comes to my mind concerning them. Sorry, this morning I hear you talk about good luck, Jonathan Ebelavi.
0: Yes, so.
1: What can anyone go to for that place?
0: They go for president of your country.
1: You know, get sense.
0: I don't understand.
1: Say no get sense in here. These people don't provoke me. Or I'm not happy anymore. See our children inside bush.
0: They still there.
1: They don't get sense.
0: Officially
1: no
0: 2 weeks.
1: Waiting they worry these people. Because they will keep quiet, Abby. Then they use us, Abby. We supposed to. How many then they safe? Abby, now we supposed to use them.
0: Oh, now no say they know plenty.
1: Then they crave.
0: Ah! No, sir, now that one, me and you go fight now.
1: I'm not happy anymore, my dear. I beg. No, offense. I'm not happy anymore. What if they worry these people, self? I mean, we self, we too lazy, self.
0: Now, we never ready. Nigerians are not ready yet. When they are ready, you, self, you go know.
1: see Napel yesterday. See what they do their own government.
0: Mm.
1: Why would no fit stand up, Steph? Now, somebody told me yesterday, say, if you see whether they share rice, he go collect it. And he come beg money for my hand.
0: You up say you no give him.
1: I try say if you no stand up, I go swear for him.
0: Oh.
1: If you collect this money, they collect them tomorrow. But when they bring, if you collect this rice from them, they encourage them. But when they bring it, you tell them, say, carry and go.
0: Mm.
1: I don't want them. You say, one go register where then they...
0: Where then they give rice? Me go there.
1: Mm. Why will no one get sense? These people get sense more than us.
0: No. Thank you, Jerry.
1: I beg.
0: Thank you, sir. Hello, good morning.
2: Thank you,
0: sir.
2: Good morning.
0: Good morning to you, sir.
2: You know, say my boy don't talk.
0: Mm.
2: I don't want to I'm happy way.
0: Oh, Jesus, Saint Patrick, I take God to beg you, I beg.
2: I know what I
0: said. I beg, don't let me laugh.
2: I want to say one thing.
0: Tell me, sir.
2: You get one bed where has our place that why it's small.
0: Mm.
2: The bed has one to our place.
0: Okay.
2: We go as you call hash.
0: Mm.
2: Go and call him baby where he has.
0: Mm.
2: Keep behind us. That bed, pack all the whole bed where there and come stay near us.
0: Mm.
2: Because of the chick where we carry.
0: Mm-hmm.
2: Now I can't tell them, say, let me leave this bed. Till we live a better of the girl.
0: Mm-hmm.
2: How human being believe in children, we believe our children there for bush? How we believe our children there for 80 of them, 40 for Brown, 46 for.
0: 46 for you.
2: Make it 86. They will it's a blessing that they enjoy.
0: Mm.
2: You know, see, I don't know. One day, now, they say, one day, my girl go make a little turn again.
0: Mm-hmm.
2: Anyhow, we see Nigeria will take him.
0: Mm.
2: Anybody like come for the presidency, you know, consign me.
0: It's all right.
2: They won't consign me about the children where they will push. Because now, mother, it's facing where they come for 9 months.
0: Mm.
2: So, first of all, I get the picking. How the mother go to sleep? How the father go to sleep?
0: Mm.
2: How the good feel? Better for me, but that's no good.
0: Mm-hmm.
2: Eh? No. I don't want go to tie bet with the radio.
0: I bet no good.
2: Everybody have to talk with caution.
0: Yes, talk with caution. Thank you so much. Thank you so much. Thank you, Saint P. Thank you so very much. Make I see. I'm going to do two calls, one message. Please help me ask Lagos State Government if they know. If there are no BRT buses in Ikorodu terminal, I go ask them. And I dey sure say they go answer me very soon, okay? And then a good morning, saying them, my love. He said, the truth is that Nigerians are too afraid. We are full of fears, and that is just our problem. Emmanuel Udobo, all the way from Ikorodu. Yesterday, I see for comment session, somebody say, if na protest, no call me. If na fight, make una call me. Make I play this voice note from Odochukwu this morning, no. He say, if na protest, mekuna no call me, I'm not available. Miss me with that. But if na fight, muna call me.
3: Good morning, Senyene. How you there this morning?
0: I did fine.
3: You see, Senyene, people like Mundu from Ojodo is a problem of Nigeria.
0: Chai.
3: Now, how can you wake up and say they should not blame Senate President? That you cannot demarcate a company because it's putting your bills. Now the question now is this: who is paying the bills of the senators?
0: That's sarcasm now.
3: Whose money are they using to pay a papa bill? It's taxpayers' money.
0: Mm.
3: So if you cannot call him out when he has done wrong, so what then? Why then are they wasting our money?
0: Mm.
3: You see, as Nigerians, we need to change this mindset that Ndu has, and I think it's a very wrong mindset. If we really want Nigeria to change, then we must let to do the needs. I was really ashamed by that statement that he just made. Thank you.
0: Thank you so much. Ndu, they use sarcasm, actually. It's not that deep. If you know Ndu, if you don't follow Wazube FM in a while, you're gonna say Ndu you could go fight themselves. Just do the use sarcasm. I'm gonna leave my daddy for me. Good morning, Sayene. If you have ever traveled out of Nigeria, you will agree with me that Nigeria is backward, to be honest. Nigeria president is the second most traveled president in Africa. he never reached number one. Now Muna wait me reach number one. He said, yet he refused to learn from how other people developed their country. It's very annoying. Uchenna from Dubai. Once upon a time, Shebi, history have it allegedly that our president stayed in the United States of America. So I'm sure that he knows how the system works around there. Do you get? He has been to France. He has been. Don't get any country where we never go. Although we go all these countries to beg money. So it's not as if we are not, or they don't. Their children, they advise them. It's possible. But I'm still hiding my face in shame. Chai, my uncle. They come back home.

0: Welcome, Daddy. What would you like to have?
1: Give me afang and the correct swallow.
0: How about you, Auntie?
2: Egusi and the better swallow.
0: You call my sister, Mengeda and the correct swallow, right?
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Airtime don't finish. 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Or your data don't finish. 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

0: Yeah, so they just they talk, talk, and then go they talk, may they talk, they go soon tired. Don't be tired. Don't be what? Don't be tired. Still on top area report, we get just 5 minutes before the end of area report. So I go just pick few calls and messages. In case you just tune in, 95.1 was Wazobe FM, your number one choke mouth station. And you put your ears on this beautiful Friday morning, the number 29 day of the month of May for inside the year 2026. My name Nasene, the last born. And of course, area report time. Now the time where they report everything where they go on for our area, for our country, but the ones we make sense and the ones we don't make sense. Always do well to give me the testimonies. If you don't feel complain and they can't answer you, make you know, be like, say, we don't carry talk. I remember when Mama Ima been they shout their healthcare center, or their health center for Igberigbe, how it take be. Lo and behold, they did something about it. And today, she they thought they don't even plant flower, fan day, ACD, plus plenty other thing. That is to say, the talk where they talk, you know, they go in vain. Good morning, Sayeneo. If you have, okay, no, not the wrong message. Get message where I've been one read. Sayeneo, good morning. I take the word of the person who said, people like me are the problem of Nigeria as a compliment, even though it hurts me so bad. Sorry. Because he does not really understand the angle I am coming from. Of course, I don't fair tell you now. If he does, he will. I don't apologize. Okay, sorry. Hello, good morning. Hellos. Yes, daddy. Good morning to you.
1: I'm buddy.
0: Buddy, the inside cloth too. Thank you.
1: Today now Friday. Let me agree with that.
0: No wahala.
1: Neje bleje,
0: they hear you.
1: Kiri, my area report, my for Kiri.
0: Okay.
1: Karimu Street.
0: Karimu Street.
1: Karimu Street. Mm. Where they call

0: Yes, 95.1 was your FM, your number one choke mouth station. Now you put your ears. So check your time now, and exactly 7:45. And of course, we get my friends and sponsors with me for Inside the Studio. In case you just tune in today, now the number 29 day of the month of May for Inside the Year 2026. Thank God you Friday, yeah, but it is sweet me. But you know, say we know they just carry anybody come here. We guys carry everything we concern your body. You know, say today we talk about health. But do not be firewood. Take time to rest. Do the right thing. No, they take medicine without a doctor prescribing it. And if they prescribe, take the medicine, finish. Nobody want to say after 2 days, where the headache don't come down, you can't stand up. Life goes back to normal. Do the needful, okay? And of course, I get my friends and sponsors with me for Inside the Studio, and then they come from Lonat. Lonat, things will consign your body, your health, malaria is everywhere. So you don't have a choice but to listen. Do you understand? And always try to make me proud. I get one final guy with me for Inside the Studio. He go use his mouth talking name and we go talk waiting carry and come. Good morning, sir.
1: Good morning, no.
0: How you doing?
1: How are they? Are they fine?
0: How your pigeon level day? Strong, I be you just the learn.
1: I be Delta now, so pigeon now.
0: Oh, way. Normally.
1: Yes, yes,
0: So waiting be your name, sir.
1: Okay, my name is pharmacist Derek Osondo.
0: Okay.
1: I work for one company when they call Green Life Pharmaceuticals Limited.
0: Okay.
1: Now we they do Lonat.
0: Okay.
1: I would the market them for Nigeria.
0: Okay.
1: So that make me day here, so make okay. We talk small about the matter.
0: So waiting we won't talk about Lonat today.
1: Now one little small wahala when they you
0: okay.
1: Know, they, we, as a company, we'd always be very progressive.
0: Mm.
1: So we can't look
0: at our... me near my mic. Small.
1: Okay, okay. Yes. Sorry, we can't look at our... We can't look at our Bonge product, Lonat. We
0: okay.
1: Can't say, okay, in order to protect our consumers and ensure, say, nothing that happened to them, we can't say, make we just do small pack change. As we can't do the pack change now, we go tell the people when they control drug for Nigeria. Their name is NAFDAC.
0: Okay.
1: You must get NAFDAC permission before you change your pack. So NAFDAC can't give us Obunge permission. Same we could go ahead, change the pack.
0: That that's the packet of the medicine.
1: The packet of the medicine and the sachet when they're inside.
0: Okay.
1: Now we can tell them, say, oh, please, oh, you know, say the old one never still finish. So the old one go see the market for small time as we bring in the new one. You know, as this...
0: Till our, fade come out.
1: Yeah, like the Naira B.
0: Yes,
1: Naira,
0: old money and new. Exactly. Although two of them, they stay together now, no.
1: No, but our own go soon come out finish.
0: Okay.
1: So, and now with their own, no, we can see, say, one of our citizens carry our matter for X. That one they call Twitter before. He come put the old one and the new one side by side for a Twitter handle. Sorry, for an X handle. Come tell us, say, tell Nigeria people, say, this one when I see, which be the new one, may they not use them again. Say, na fake. He say, na fake. So, say, he come show them the old ones. Now the old one be the original. Say, may they not use this new one again. Which can wahala be that? Before you know, from there, the thing, he can't send them. From Twitter, you can enter Facebook. And you know Facebook wahala too
0: much. Everywhere.
1: From Facebook, now you enter WhatsApp. So from WhatsApp, every group. People can call us.
0: They just they fast forward.
1: See you. But meanwhile, before then, we self don't go our own social media handle. Before this wahala,
0: okay.
1: Content Nigerian people say, we don't change this thing, you know. See as it be. That one not go viral. Now the one when the Nigerian...
0: bad news, they first spread.
1: Exactly,
0: you know?
1: My sister. So that's how we say I'm... So now we can say, no, we're not going to sit down here, they go destroy our brand now. Or people will call and send a reputational damage to the brand and to the company. Now we can say, no. We must tell Nigerian people the truth about the matter.
0: Okay.
1: And beside that, you don't say for this country, not only one agency get the right to declare a product fake. That your Mobonge organization and NAFDAC. You know what NAFDAC be now?
0: Yes.
1: Only then get the right to say this drug, they fake. After they don't carry and go lab, do test. It should be like INEC or you do election. All of us get social media, we get situation room.
0: Yes.
1: But now the only people when the law give right to announce result in INEC. So if you like, oh, you say you get situation room, you declare your candidate winner, that one are your own. The only one when people go recognize, nah,

0: when INEC call.
1: That's the body where they're in charge.
0: Exactly. Mm-hmm. So who give you right to go tell somebody, say somebody else product they fake?
1: Mm-hmm.
0: So now we can say, no, we're not going to agree. We need to carry this matter, go public space. Make we tell the people the truth. So the man, when talk that kind of thing for an ex handle, you not even do test, you not carry and go lab. You just tell people saying that fake. So my sister, I'm because I'm curious come here. Oh.
1: So una no so I like trouble, Sha.
0: No. Make us speak for English. We appeal to his better angels to do the right thing, to pull it down.
1: Yes. Okay. So una suppose don't say get a particular for Nigeria, we get joint body where they in charge of different things. We get the Standard Organization of Nigeria, where we said they check qualities. We also get NAFDAC, where we be the National Agency for Food and Drug Administration and Control.
0: Exactly.
1: So anything we consign food, anything we consign water, drink, anything we consign medicine.
0: Correct.
1: Now only NAFDAC gets the rights.
0: Correct.
1: To fist sit down for their office. And of course, we'd always tell you now for here, say, oh, NAFDAC tells you avoid this one. NAFDAC, you know, let any shingbe out of their jealousy tell you anything.
0: Exactly.
1: Where no be the truth.
0: Yes.
1: Now you don't hear from their mouth. Go. I've been once said the OC smart, but no, I will not try it. You don't hear from their mouth. Go. Say, you go see two types.
0: Exactly.
1: Of Lonat.
0: Yes.
1: And Lonat and anti-malaria, right?
0: Correct.
1: You go see two types for market. Then get the new one. The reason why they even bring out this new one, if you tell us the reason why, me no blessing, and me talk am.
0: Okay, make I tell them. But I not go talk everything finish.
1: Okay.
0: We both say now it was strategic.
1: Okay.
0: But at the center of that decision, now patient safety, well-being, and interest.
1: Oh.
0: So the matter
1: which is
0: long,
1: the most important thing.
0: Yes, the matter long, small, but I not go talk am. But I just tell you, say it was a strategic decision, and una the patient or the consumer rather. Na the heart of that matter, why we change them just to protect your well-being, interest, and safety. So that's why we do them.
1: Okay, so it get things where the people where they buy this Lonat, that's the consumers, your customers, it get things where they supposed to know before they buy Lonat.
0: Yes.
1: DS.
0: Yes.
1: DS. What's the meaning of that DS first?
0: Double strength.
1: Okay.
0: Yes. So what thing they're supposed to know is that we as a company, as a responsible company, understand, say, Bad people there everywhere. So we won't protect our brand. So before you buy Lonat, whether it's old or new, make sure say you scratch the. You get one thing we put for
1: that
0: Lonat.
1: That panel. That's where they're there for former recharge card.
0: God bless you, my sister.
1: I go help them. Now my work. That's where they're for former recharge card. When they scratch, you see the number. Yes.
0: So you go see one serial number when they're there. Or one unique number. You go send them to a unique code, which is 38353. Mike, I talk them again. You need a new code now. 38353.
1: 38353. Yes. And this code, they the body.
0: Yes, there. You go see I'm there. Once you scratch the panel, you go see I'm. We say send this it's a unique set of numbers to that code, and it's totally free. You not go pay shishi.
1: Okay.
0: So once you send them, it go reply you, original use.
1: Okay.
0: Now in the unlikely event, say no reply you, you go see a number which is the second layer of verification. You go see another number. For the panel, call out that number. Call that number with your phone, and you read out that unique set of numbers. They go confirm one from you.
1: Okay.
0: So there are two layers. In case one fail, the other one this go day active for you.
1: Okay.
0: So no problem. So that's the most important thing. That is the most important thing to do. Not to let anybody cajole for X. You. They confuse you. Say this happened.
1: On social media.
0: Social media, you were waiting on a book column, now egregious misuse of social media. Nine be that one. Nine people they do for Nigeria.
1: Okay.
0: I don't know what to call them. Be like saying clickbait. Yes, they call them clickbait.
1: Sorry, that English should be good. But at least you don't hear, say, if you buy Lonat, okay, make that Lonat DS, Lonat double strength.
0: Yeah, double strength, yes.
1: Yes. When you buy them, you go see that silver panel, just scratch them, and then follow the information. It's free of charge because I know some man kitchen are going to say, make a bad medicine with my money, see, it's my money, check whether the original one, oh, sure. Just do that, and then you go find out whether not the authentic one that you buy. And now, I believe say these two products today for inside market, the old one and the new one.
0: Yeah, the old one side by side. But like I said, we know they produce the old one again.
1: Okay.
0: Since this year. So it gets some of our customers distributors still get
1: them.
0: God bless you. You know the work.
1: Uh-huh.
0: So then still get them. So they own, don't they come out small.
1: Okay.
0: So at least Even NAFDAC self give us small allowance. Say we go still allow una. We no go go because normally if na if problem the NAFDAC go go command that one.
1: Yes.
0: But NAFDAC say since we don't confirm the authenticity of that one.
1: Yes.
0: We go still allow una some time, maybe up to September. After that, we go know what we go do. But for now, it's still allowed.
1: Okay, because of this, the African and the Nigerian mentality.
0: Exactly.
1: Nothing. I just want to make you come up for your mouth. Say nothing change about the old loanat and the new one. Now just the packet.
0: Just the pack. The same drug. Nothing change. The same quality.
1: There
0: for the old. Also there for the new. The same quality. Both people call them API, which is active pharmaceutical ingredient.
1: Okay.
0: Still the same thing.
1: Okay.
0: So nothing change.
1: Okay.
0: So make sure they consume the thing. Not fear. You know, once you don't send that message, you don't get response. Consume they go.
1: Okay, so if anything sup, okay, after people don't buy this thing, and then one person won't reach your company, how they go take feel reach you?
0: Good.
1: If anything happen,
0: very good
1: they go
0: question.
1: Say unforeseen circumstances.
0: Yes, very good question.
1: Yeah.
0: Look, we're active on all our social media handles,
1: and
0: it's just one social media address, at Green Life Farm Official, at Green Life Farm Official on X, YouTube, Instagram, and what is that? They record that one when all these Gen Z like where we're
1: TikTok,
0: yes, TikTok. Gen Z people like and where
1: I know be Gen Z, but I like
0: them. You like them too, Me, I go soon begin like them.
1: Okay, so
0: where that Green Life Farmer Official at Green Life Farmer Official across all social media handles, if you reach us again, if you like to go internet, go check us now www.greenlifepharmaceuticals.com. That's our
1: website.
0: Our website.
1: Okay.
0: So you can go there and send message. People are going to respond to you 24/7. So if you get any issue, no wahala, no fear. Just call us and we go answer.
1: Okay. So first of all, they say at Green Life Farmer
0: Official.
1: Official.
0: Yeah.
1: Green, like the green, GREEN.
0: Exactly.
1: That farm no be FARM on that life food. No be the farm be that oh. It's PHARM. Abi.
0: Exactly.
1: Green Life Farmer
0: Official.
1: Farm official. Okay. Yes. Green Life Farm Official.
0: Yeah.
1: You go see them on top all social media. In case you get anything where you want ask them concerning the product, okay? Maybe Lonat DS. That DS stands for
0: Double strength.
1: Now I just learned this one for the first time. I no go lie. I no fair no before. Yeah. But I like make we just drag the matter back from the beginning. Just summarize everything we you take talk from the X and O. Make we just do. I mean, like 1 minute, okay? The new products and the old products. Make we just summarize and like that.
0: Okay, thank you very much. Like we start from the beginning.
1: Mm.
0: We change pack to protect our

0: let me go enter the Tory wella. You know, say election go so rich like this, and once you done in here, now you go begin see signs and wonders. Very, very wonderful things. Yes. One part of People's Democratic Party, that is a PDP, now the doctor say they won't officially endorse before President Goodluck Jonathan as their presidential candidate for 2027 election. And they say they go do it for one special convention, no, where go happen for Abuja on Saturday. And you know, say PDP, they get different side now. Now, the Kabiru Turaki group inside the PDP, now they organize this convention. After they do screening, clear only Goodluck Jonathan. Now, only and they clear for that screening. But as me and you, they talk now. Jonathan never talk whether he go agree to contest as president for 2027 election or not. And therefore, politics just now, never still stop for there. All the people there will be something before. Now this matter concern like this. Before, Vice President Atiku Abubakar, he don't go get sit down with before River State Governor Rotimi Amaechi for Abuja. Just after Atiku win the ADC primaries and become their presidential candidate, now he go, Amaechi has go see and so. And according to Atiku, for this sit down where they get, they talk about how to rescue Nigeria, how to save Nigeria and bring opposition people together before election council. And for the party primaries where this is do, where Atiku tell whistle, they say Atiku score about 1.8 million votes when then Amaechi get around 500,000 votes. And after in win, Atiku call they beg the party members, say, I beg, make everybody just stay together, make them move forward together.
1: I must state that at this juncture, this is not the time to celebrate. No one was defeated. No one. We are one party, and we all need to recognize the fierce urgency of the moment. Therefore, we have to unite as we pledge before this process to work to pull our country and our people out of the destructive grip of a corrupt, incompetent, and polarizing APC government.
0: Yes, meanwhile, another political party, that is the Nigeria Democratic Congress, NDC, they go hold their nationwide primaries today. And then they do both presidential, governorship, national assembly, and House of Assembly primaries all at once for the whole country. And the party now, they don't already zone their presidential ticket, saying that from a person from South, now go collect them. And many people believe saying that before Anambra State Governor Peter Obi, now go be their presidential candidate. And about this, their primaries won't where they want to. So it gets something where they very different about how they want one. They say that only people will win their primary election, now go later pay for nomination form. Now for Lagos here, Allied People's Movement, they don't confirm Laja Adeoye as their governorship candidate for 2027 election. And Adeoye now, he don't call say this opportunity so not to give Lagos people better leadership. And he say if he enter office, he promise say he go focus to bring no work, make us not to cost us better hospital, school, better security, and better infrastructure for Lagos people. Now more shift from politics matter small. As wicked though they reach so, Lagos State Government, now they don't remind everybody about environmental sanitation we go happen tomorrow morning, Saturday, sharp. The Commissioner for Environmental Water Resources will be to Kubo Wab. Now, if they open my beg people, say, I beg, may they ask. You, they ask. Clean your gutter, clean your compound, clean your street, throw away the dirty the correct way where you know, so you're supposed to throw away dirty. This sanitation, when me they tell you, so you go start from 6:30 for morning, go reach 8:30. And what happened now, you don't even talk, say all this truck, the way they park dirty, they don't already, they're available to they park dirty, where people go clean, come outside, that tomorrow. And it's over to serious body matter now, because we don't ring this thing since now. Nigeria Center for Disease Control, NCDC, now they don't place 9 states plus Abuja on high alert sake of a Ebola sickness. Not be say that they talk say it don't come. They say states like the Lagos, River State, Kano, Enugu, Borno, Akwa Ibom, Cross River, Taraba, Adamawa, and Abuja FCT. Now because those people they get airport, seaport, and busy borders, people they come inside and they leave the country from all those places. So those places now they're on high alert sake of this Ebola sickness, where they already spread for some other African countries. And then they put another 12 states. Those ones they say they're on a moderate level, not too high like these other 9 states them. But they say me nobody panic. They say me nobody panic. In fact, the chief of staff to President Bola Tinubu will be Femi Gbajabi Amila. He don't come as I say Ebola, he never enter Nigeria. All this way they do now make everybody for just day on alert.
2: We have a health scare which is Ebola, and we all know what happened the last time. The cases are getting worse internationally and world and

0: worldwide. And we don't want to leave anything to chance.
1: Yes, they say, no, be say you don't enter out. They just want many people there on high alert. Keep your area clean. Stay on high alert. Shine your eye. And for the abroad, like this, America and Iran, wait till they get in and say they don't agree to extend that they are no fighting agreement for another 60 days. But the agreement, now they never give official, like final signing. No, they say President Donald Trump himself never signed a final signing. And wait till they get in and say the two countries, they don't agree to temporarily understanding. Mm-hmm. We go feel cut a conflict. In fact, they won't even start talk to permanently end this war where they two they fight. So, and the no fighting agreement where Pakistan help them arrange before this one we just finish. So it never really hold well, because even as they get that no fighting agreement, they still they fight small for different corner. And over to sports gist, you know, say now just 13 days remain for World Cup to start. You know. And now, like this, authorities, you know, now United States of America, now they want to do this. So, authorities for the United States now they don't ban all this flying of drone. Say all those drones now, you know, go fly near stadium and any area where football fans they gather during this competition period. So, in fact, they say on the day of the match, no aircraft, drone, plane, you know, supposed to fly around the 6 kilometers from the stadium. Then all those area where fans they go gather to, you get restricted airspace. Nothing supposed to fly around there. In fact, they say anybody will break that rule. It be like say either you go pay fine, the fee sees that your equipment where they fly for up, whether na drone, whether na plane, anything, the fee sees them, or the fee even knock you criminal case on top of your head for that offense. All right, I go remind you say one side of PDP faction they say now before President Goodluck Jonathan, now they won't carry as their presidential candidate for this 2027 election. And the NCDC now they don't put 9 states and Abuja on high alert sake of Ebola sickness. Lagos government they say I beg make people join hand for tomorrow's sanitation. And the US and Iran they don't agree to extend their no fighting agreement for another 60 days. All right, now so the gist be this morning, and now Hillary Unoruka and I gather the Tory package jam. So make a call download that phone for our number one chookmouth station. My name, Natamara Tonye Agwana. If that one too long for you to call, just call me Tam, the one and the only. If you stay Google Lab, if you feel the one, you just shine those. I know the everly one you was Natori Mata. You see the groove on top on our wake up show with Ratata and Say, and it is not your number one chookmouth station, 95.1 Wazobia FM.
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1: Mom, you didn't add milk.
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1: Yes.
0: Is it creamy?
1: Yes.
0: That's Milo 3-in-1 milky and creamy for you. 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

0: Yes, so my country people, listen to me, your Shores Party for Radio this morning. Go fast, they happen tomorrow. Yes, now lie, tomorrow na be go fast. I make I tell you, say Champion League finale, yes, now still tomorrow. So make I tell you, say you snooze on top this better while you lose the bad record. Yes, with go fast. And this one, it is so for Bamora Federal Palace, Victoria Island, Lagos for year. On Thursday, they still celebrate 10-year anniversary of go fast. That biggest football experience for Ninja like this. Now tomorrow, it is so. So make I tell you, say this one, oh, special. So make I tell you, say the Champions League finale, you go watch a live for big screen for the everybody go jolly, we go shout, we go jump, enjoyment, or food, or music, or games, or everything I did there. So make you come experience football, like say you never experienced them before. Plenty, plenty games did there, you know, as they run them now. Go first 2026, no carry last, market. If you carry last, they go tell you for us. And if you don't tell you for us, you go pay you. Yes, so my country people, listen to me, your Shores Party for Radio this morning. Yes, this better one will carry come for you. I don't the shout and see some to say. Now, World Health Expo, they do this better one. Now, they bust enter Lagos June and everywhere go do it, it go stand still. Over 500 exhibitors, now they carry come from 40 countries, now go full Lagos that day. On to say, now, betterment, then carry come. 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So no carry last at all. At all, tell people when it is correct for me to when they listen to radio, or people will say no get chance to listen to radio. So World Health Expo and Lagos 2026 they come, and at June 2nd to June 4th 2026 for Landmark Center Lagos City happen.
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My name is SLK. 95.

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And just in case you didn't wonder, Sana Hala Kadaga Kiki.

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1: I am here to represent the good people of Okwa Abasi Bom State country. If you don't like it, go and hop transformer.
2: All right, all my people, this one at town hall meeting.

0: come on hand say you won't hug person. The person no agree hug you go. You they look you like that. 26 minutes past the hour, he came back to wood. 26 minutes past the hour of 8 o'clock this morning. Today, na the number 29 day of the month of May for inside the year 2026. Thank God, the fry year, but this week will not be small because me and Baloku will get plans this weekend. Abiyaga is about to go down. When they were laughing at me that Baloku is nowhere to be found, I said I know where my Baloku is.
1: With his wife.
0: We are talking on WhatsApp. Did I say I have never said he does not have a wife. That's why I remain my humble self, the only side you can mention.
1: Hold on, point of pause.
2: Okay.
1: Why is Alaga now suddenly opening mouth?
0: The man,
1: the 93-year-old man does not have one.
0: Oh, he gets now Margaret.
3: I don't understand.
0: Do you not have Margaret? You think that's his house?
3: Nobody at home.
0: Have you been to Omalomago?
3: That's technical school.
0: Have you been to Omalomago?
2: You tell me why me buy on
3: bed. Simple.
0: Okay, no problem.
3: She's alone where she is.
0: No problem. Let us welcome a dog down hollow.
3: Say chica babandojo.
1: With record.
0: Afonko.
1: With record.
0: Afonko ma si Afonko.
2: Joko pere lo mo fin raye ti
0: won. Afonko si Afonko
3: tan. He says one day in a week.
1: That one day is okay.
0: My name is Toraba si Apada Sukwo. BSCN English Language, BSc Oceanography from Cambridge in Australia. The Chief Robo Robo One of Iponland, aka Baby Girl for Life. I remain my humble self, the only side chick and main chick of Balogun.
2: Ya koni nko be nbe.
0: Eh, ade ko be refie na.
2: Ya koni nko be nbe.
0: Afonko bembe. 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Afonko bembe. 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
2: Ya koni nko be nbe.
0: Oh. Iko mba karam ko Afonko bembe.
2: O ti da.
0: Wa fi. As I was being talked, I'm the moderator. I need to, if you try me now, I'll off your mic. I'm the moderator.
2: I work be ufam.
0: I don't offam. I'm the moderator. Talk now.
3: She has microphone here.
0: Which way people should share it? There's a ball and you want to. There's a ball everywhere. Rubbish and ingredient. I am the moderator, the chief of staff, the one that can off your mic at any time. And I thank God for that opportunity.
3: Ratata, hey!
0: You see, you are not even sure you will even see him. Shout to Ratata, hey! The phone lines is there for you. 0201-277-0951 for you to drop your for you to call and chuck mouth. 0201-277-0951 0201-465-7180 my balloon. And then the WhatsApp 0908743 of course you have already heard their voices, that meaning to say my elders, they are here. And then they will greet accordingly. If the lady like, you should respect what they say, lady face. If you not like, I've been eating my mother. And that small shop is the most important thing in a party.
1: Let me answer.
3: No, don't be you there to talk to.
1: I'm an answer.
3: Finish, man.
1: Listen. Sometimes small chop is even better than they that.
0: Now they talk longer.
3: You talk like.
2: I'm a for flowers.
3: When you chop small chop, you don't go call that, but they give you rice.
0: Which one?
3: Or food. Where
0: small
3: you go,
0: chop is the most important thing. When you finish eating rice, use the small chop to bring down the food. That's why there is a
2: book.
0: You go greet, I mean, don't go greet. Oh, jire.
2: Bima zi bati jire. Biba logun bati jire. Bi small shops zi bati jire.
0: Afosuwa do small shops. Wuna mi konpo for do small shops. Ipapanu ofongo.
3: You are snacks. You are snacks.
0: Yes, that is why we are expensive.
3: My name is Mazi Kletus, but go get by the way. I attended the Boys Secondary School of Malmakumuhim Technical, where I was extrajudicially, illegally removed from the choir. And today I am Esquire.
0: 93.
3: Thank you very much for buying
0: one
3: of your perfume and body spray. Thank you for going to ShopRite and Jumia and ordering a conga and all reputable shop, and also Ebano Supermarket. God bless me. Before I go ahead, it is 2 weeks today.
1: 15 days.
0: Yeah. 14 days. 14. No, 14. Today is 14.
3: 14 days. Today, 14. Today, 2 weeks today. Mm. Children are outside, though. Less than 2 years. Oh, onyemrani, huh? I rest my case.
0: My balogs.
4: Balogo dogolo zoro. Agbulu bara guru wan. Atupa ton gbe won debe eke sapena si die ko bo ko ro po. Let me start by saying many many thanks to we children that we gathered on this 27th of May.
0: Mm-hmm.
4: You know, we are all children.
3: Mm-hmm.
4: And we gather together. And some people recognize Balogun Odo. They were even asking for Roborobo.
0: Oh.
4: And said she's busy making the dish.
0: Okay. Yeah,
4: because we are all
0: seedling. I'm mixing
4: yes.
0: the flour.
4: Yes. We are all seedling.
3: Yes. Yes.
4: But having said that, like just like you said, let me put him out. Tomorrow is Ojudioba. People will gather.
3: Yes. They said they have sent 2,500 police to...
0: So they have that amount of police.
3: 2,500 to guard Ojudioba.
4: To guard, to protect from thieving and whatever.
3: Mm.
4: But there is no police or no DSS, no soldier... Mm-mm. To go to that place called Urire local government.
3: They say we should have patience.
4: We should have patience. Patience sometimes. You don't need to be back. Oh, my father, where is your con? If patience is too long, it makes the mind to wonder, is there hope?
3: Children are sleeping on the floor. It's outside in the rain. In the rain, in the night. Your hand, all those things, cricket, a snake, scorpion. Outside, children. Cold,
0: hunger,
3: no cover cloth. Still wearing the same cloth for 2 weeks. The same cloth they are wearing for 2 weeks. Oh,
0: make we not forget the injury where don't they their body?
3: Yes,
0: no proper treatment. Tetanus. Nobody ever remember
3: yes,
0: that.
3: They do video shoot where they drop plastic on top people, but the small children.
4: Not plastic, hot plastic.
3: Hot plastic where they melt on top. They laugh them. What did they do again after that video? 2 weeks, Nigeria.
0: Is well. My elders, me no be like say we no cuckoo. They also they see the things when Nigerians they go they pass through for other parts of the world. I see one message. I be one post this morning. Although allegedly they say Cambodia, they also they talk say
3: yes,
0: make Africans
3: commode
0: for their country. And we also get Nigerians in that country too. Also for inside one report we come outside already they signed by the chairman of the Nigerian Union
3: Cambodia.
0: For South Africa.
3: Cambodia.
0: And they tell you now.
3: Who be Cambodia?
4: Cambodia. Nigeria.
3: Oh, Nigeria.
4: When Nigeria was Nigeria, who is Cambodia? Who
3: goes they don't go carry, Ghana don't go carrying people from South Africa.
0: Yes, Nadia, they go.
3: Yes.
0: Nadia, they go. They say right now, they say 105 Nigerians and they don't kill for South Africa in 7 years. And they are going through a lot. And I even see a post for comments, somebody read for comment section say they even prefer to die there than for them to come back home to die.
3: Oh!
4: To respond to
0: that, Pario.
4: If Nigeria is good, let's go back to the 80s and the 70s.
0: Yes, please.
4: Who goes to these countries?
0: Cambodia.
4: Because Nigeria is comfortable, everything is available. We are good. Our currency is good. Now, because the currency is not good, because there is no light, no road, no water, nothing is made available, people are running because of those infrastructures.
3: Yes. Nigeria do not need much. We don't need plenty things to function.
4: Basic.
3: The basic thing make you not give us.
0: Oh, ni won lara.
3: Look at, if you not commode these children 2 weeks, even if you not commode them today, don't let. If you not bring them out to the board, bring them out. But the team said 2 weeks.
0: Two
3: governor,
0: weeks.
3: They make announcement. President, they make announcement. Wife of president, they talk another thing. They drag VDM from one corner.
4: They
3: drag VDM, say talk something.
0: They debunk the president. Did not make a speech.
3: Oh.
0: The president did not move to Christianity from Islam.
3: they
0: make headlines. I mean, my elders every day.
3: Akata jaja. Oje mna nyonga drinki mao. Ano mano lugi. Iso boda gadi motwa. Oh, oje mna nyonga. Ano mano lugi.
4: Lugi.
3: Agora magnesa gua.
4: Oja kara.
3: Oh, atala karokbo kro.
4: Oja kara.
3: Oje mna nyonga drinki ma. Kama mwaka chwara chai. Oh,
0: Owaralahu, my brother in the Lord. So I hope say you come with your BP machine.
3: The battery don't spoil.
0: So small time after like every 2 minutes they rub him back.
3: That will you now? You go tell her what you go do.
0: No, because you don't want to pass your age now.
3: She's my physical. She's my physical machine. Oh. The girl is machine.
0: I keep quiet. So, you know, so now just they shout, Nigeria this, Nigeria that. As it is now, the Senate president feels, he feels different about everything that they talk where they happen for this country. Because, for instance, the Vanguard newspaper, go marry different headlines together. For instance, the Vanguard newspaper, Tinubu has performed excellently on economy and security.
3: Who talk that one?
0: Akpabio, they talk. Yes. Then, for inside this day, Akpabio, presidency, National Assembly to fast track constitutional template on state police. That one now still talk for inside this day. And then for inside another headlines, where Akpabio still they talk for another headline, they put and say National Assembly to fast track security economic reform in support of Tinubu. Akpabio still they talk for inside.
3: Okay, so I want to talk something. You get one time where we hear say when we know they get light for this country.
0: Yes.
3: Where it be the Gen Z no go remember, where it be NEPA, be their name. So you can't reach one time, they can't talk say they won't go strike. For my school that time, we can't rejoice. Say as then they walk. Yes, Malmako me him. As then they walk that time, we no get light. So maybe when they go strike, we go get light. So now where this one, Akpabio, I know go talk say number three man they talk Orion. Then he said the president is performing excellently well.
0: Yes, excellently well.
3: Okay, one big president make him perform bad. Abi,
2: well you da, but
3: if
2: bad
3: they perform excellently well,
4: and
3: be like this. I beg, Mr. President, and the Akpabio help us the president make him do bad.
2: But ya bad ya bad alarm.
0: The way it is there for inside the Vanguard, they say. President of Senate, Senator Goswill Obote Akpabio.
3: We know his name.
0: On Thursday, he rates President Bola Ahmed Tinubu. Yes, sir. He rates are very high on top economic reforms.
3: We don't see him.
0: Security.
3: We see him.
0: He does say this administration don't reposition Nigeria on the path of growth and stability.
2: Baba, you need to do. Agbaya.
0: Mas, why they do like that? You disagree?
3: I agree. I agree.
2: Iro ro wo ni yen se ma ronu ke to soro
4: sa. I agree.
2: E de joko e paro. Nkan te ma so to ma sa ma du mo inu le fe so.
3: And he still talk within their mind.
0: And he still dey hit hand for chest. He said National Assembly go support this administration.
3: We don't see am.
0: Particularly for certain areas where concern state policing, infrastructural development. Of course, they want to overhaul for all the stadium for inside Nigeria, and also increase crude production and economic reform.
4: Akpabio has said well.
0: Sorry,
4: in a system where things are working well. What has the number three man? What has the number three man said since for the past 14 days about?
0: It's not
2: aware. It's not
4: aware. Look at it. Akpabio is right too by saying that the president has provided security and economy because he goes about with entourage of escort.
0: But really, don't turn things around for the country.
4: No, she's saying the truth. It has turned around. Wait. As things not turn around.
3: This is not where we were before.
4: Things are turned around.
0: Whether it turn around for good or for bad, that's individual around. Differences.
4: Akpabio has said that the economy is good. The money is entering. Why wouldn't the economy be good? Let him leave the office and come to Abule Egba for 1 week.
3: So for the first time, we don't get National Assembly. We know they... critical.
4: That's not national.
3: We know they check anything. Because now, all this thing where you talk, look, Makamu. Everything where you talk say, as he, this statement make I talk from my way, say, as the International Assembly, they go approve him. They tell you in advance, say, state police, they don't approve him already. Everything, infrastructure, we don't see, should be see super highway. We don't know when they read them first region, second region. We see Custard Highway, we don't know where they read them first region, second region. We see National Anthem, we don't know where they read them first region, second region. All the borough where they borrow, we don't know where nobody argue. Anybody where they appoint as minister, now bow and go. We don't see anybody where they send back for National Assembly. The first time in the history of Nigeria, the 10th Assembly, where as he enter, everybody, different political parties, they sing one song. Everybody. So, Ababio, they right what he talk.
0: Ababio.
3: I don't know what I want to talk because as you, normally for the number three man, who is number three, when we say number three man, after president after and vice president, then go take position. And he's supposed to be person where go they, then go they argue on waiting the executive won't pass as law.
0: Because their work now to they check
3: yes,
0: waiting.
3: Then go
0: they,
3: check, say this thing won't bring.
4: They are checking
0: and their
4: check
0: work and is balance. To check.
3: But now, when the number three man who is heading that place where they do forensic, they check, they talk say, I give him pass mark. Everything we bring here must go. Now we say, we know say, this one chance against Petaya.
4: But wait, oh, are we not forgetting that the wife of the president, was it last week or 2 weeks ago? She said, in our own days was when Senate were Senate.
0: Nah, Senate's not.
4: So meaning now it's not Senate.
0: So the way una they talk now, it be say una they agree with waiting a Fanny Ferry they talk, say for the say this government it they breed poverty, unemployment and insecurity.
4: Oyinbo will say that.
3: He said, "Make them test suffering and poverty small."
0: All on you, by your pack, you table your dear. They fit test suffering, they don't fit test poverty.
3: You never know because if you get 12 billion and you get 12 billion, 1,000 problem, you dey poor.
0: Oh wow!
4: As I was said, Ojari.
0: Yes, sir.
4: Ibiti ilu idensi. It has become that there are two sides to a coin. Akpabio said the president has provided security, economy is good, because on that side of his coin, everything is good. Afenifere said the other side, because on the other side, it is not good.
0: So this government, so it depends
4: on
0: poverty.
4: It depends on where you're standing.
3: So the reform day, infrastructure is a very good thing. When country won't make them, you go get things like good road, good rail system,
4: light.
3: Security. So you know if they build they borrow money to build road where security no day.
0: Ben.
3: If you build that road now, first that this coastal highway now where it be, if this coastal highway go and this super highway go from
0: Sokoto,
3: they said they want to start.
0: Yes.
3: Sokoto to Badagry. Now who go enter that road? To enter motor to drive come.
0: Why all the road you when you're big to Lagos?
3: No, where na the commercial hub?
4: It's commercial hub.
0: But they say jam when you're big to one. Let me cut to law lawyer lati eko. Oni ko si olo pantiti.
3: So as they
0: go back to law lawyer, the motor one side and they get over 20,000 to send to
5: motor one side.
3: 2005 for Jidioba.
4: Wait, who wants to die?
3: Because police go say we no go put checkpoints here. Amrabas they pass here. So this thing now be say we dey borrow money and we dey use money to build long term. We not talk say road no good. No, we not talk say
4: be sorry. Corrected.
3: Sorry.
4: We borrow money for security. Yeah. CCTV and the project failed.
3: They can't find it. And not the money that is nowhere. They can't find it.
0: They could not trace it. Okay, so I drop my second story. Shall
3: this will not be your second story.
0: The federal government yesterday don't hit their hand for chest again. Said they committed to promote electric vehicles. That's electric motor
3: with power bank.
0: And
3: with power bank, they go give the motor, give you power bank. I be waiting to say,
0: one brand now when they do power bank.
4: Even your
0: wait, now make I talk finish.
3: You never talk to finish. Wait, sorry, yeah. So they come.
0: So they go promote electric motor and then clean transportation as part of their effort to modernize Nigeria transport sector, deepen industrialization, and also advance our country to fit enter green energy agenda.
4: Provide or protect electric vehicle on which road?
3: No, you're even talking in which road? Let me ask this country. Nigeria. How much electricity are we generating? Nigeria. How many megawatts?
0: Less than 4,000.
3: In the whole country of 200 million people.
0: Yes,
3: and what you are doing, 10,000 is what? 10,000 is not. So,
0: we need at least 10,000.
3: Yes, at least. So, and you are thinking of electric vehicle.
4: Where will you charge it?
0: So they charge it for Ikeja.
4: In the whole of Le-
3: he also
0: Obinu.
3: Is somebody catch you? You know,
4: don't catch
0: you. You they ask questions. answer, they give you answer.
3: No, so you go carry your motor from Badagry, go in Kedah, go charge.
0: Go line up.
3: You get one
2: to Baba Kusona Waru, sorry.
3: You go carry power bank. So the thing is, why would they do capital projects when no make sense?
2: Sure, need to move.
3: I don't talk say electric vehicle no good. Which one concern us? Concern clean energy.
2: Wait,
3: Hey.
0: But we can use solar to charge this car.
3: Solar to charge the car. Have you? So won't you use solar to add to your national? Won't you add to your power grid? The solar, is it individual? Won't you add to the grid?
5: Nice. Let's ask ourselves a question.
3: Oh,
5: in the developed country, they are using the same
3: together. Paripasu,
5: no, steady.
3: They are fading out one and increasing the other one.
5: Not now. You want to suddenly wake up and say you want to use
2: electric vehicles? Shall go lelo?
5: Where is the current of Sajit?
3: Na power bank.
2: Shall go lelo?
5: The road itself. Which road are you using it on?
3: Na power. Imagine you go from Abuja to Kaduna. Battery come finish. Now there you go. See, say bandits. No, they do slow motion.
0: No, but at least they try. See, let me tell you. Lagos State government. I even need to clap for themselves because this electric vehicle is something that we really need. Imagine why they look me.
5: Wait, stop finishing. Go on.
0: Lagos State government don't talk, say, by October, say Lagos will get 24 hours electricity.
5: Sharon, that's what you call it.
0: No, they talk a last one.
3: Yeah, they say they won't join every band.
5: No more band.
0: So okay. They go get 24 hours electricity.
5: If there is no band, there will be rubber. But you call it
3: rubber. They want to import one big power bank.
0: 0201 277 0951. 0201 465 7180. That's not the phone line.
3: Charge Lagos.
0: WhatsApp now 0908743 0755. I don't like this one. I don't like it at all. I don't like it. Meanwhile, federal government, World Bank don't restructure $500 million education funding program. Mm-hmm. And they go phone lines. Hello.
5: Good day. $500 million.
6: My time for people. Good morning.
0: Good morning to you, sir. I'm good morning. Day. We did very fine.
6: Judge. Anyway, everybody's opinion is right.
0: Yes. Abi?
5: Correct.
6: Fabio is right because not his fault. It's never his fault now.
0: Mm-hmm.
6: Because what the masses outside are seeing and suffering, it doesn't affect them.
0: It doesn't.
6: Maybe he goes still there for Senate now, book appointment to be president as Imo State Governor do. You know, finish your tenure, you go there for tenure, they look for another tenure. It's not the only Nigeria.
5: It's only Nigeria.
0: Yeah. Yeah.
6: Everything that is in their house is free. Government pay for it. Nobody. As they go out, they don't carry cash for pocket. Like, how much are they selling? 5 pieces of pepper. 5 pounds. It's not their fault now.
5: Abi, it's not their fault.
6: God bless you all.
0: Thank you so much, sir. Hello, good morning.
7: Good morning.
0: Yes, good morning, sir.
7: Maz, I greet you.
3: No, good morning. Okay, drag him.
7: Chief Moderator, I salute you.
0: I greet you too.
7: You see, this government don't know. Waiting, this thing will have your talk now. We should tell him. Which people you open mouth talk this thing now? Who in the cell? These people don't approve. See, make these people respect themselves. When they know they just they talk. Nobody there happy for this country again.
5: No.
7: This small people, 2 weeks now, then they inside. I hope you open in your shopping mouth, they talk English. In a sense, with that.
0: Sorry, don't be provoked. End the call of me, Chai. Hello, good morning.
8: Good morning, thank you meeting. Good morning.
0: Good morning to you, sir.
8: Victor, talk.
0: Okay.
8: For me, I just think in Nigeria, all these our officials, they don't know. In fact, they don't get confused. They don't know what's going to be where they want to. Because I don't see the reason why all these children could see this for Bush by this time.
5: By 2 weeks.
8: And then could they think of another thing.
5: For me,
8: I'm even talking. Now, the primary things where they're supposed to do to bring out these children now, they don't celebrate Salah, which I'm not against that. But yet, all those students, they still there for free. Mm. Which happiness they use to the better? Mm. What will be the happiness whether they use it? So the thing, it they pay me, but I can't tell you don't they into. I don't blame people with that abroad where they don't go to come back. If they want that, I made them die for that place.
0: Mm.
8: If I get the opportunity to go for that place, I die for that place. I see the better.
5: Mm.
8: It's still better for me to die in my own country with the tears and everything, with the pains, with people they pass through. Yes, take away we are left to be the eye where we go to see. Now they be the people where they see our eye.
0: Mm.
8: When they be the people where they took out our eye.
0: If they pay verse. Me,
8: but only be say I don't know how to change up for my own self.
0: Mm.
5: Mm.
8: So now the only thing when I get to see, they pay me. If they pay me when I look at the picture of those children and the things where they happen for country like this, people they suffer. Yet. Those people that they jubilate for where they be. And they talk say everything they write. Why they nothing they write for this country?
0: Mm.
8: Even gas, how they use the cook, how much do they use fire? Now, fuel, how much do they buy? They can't urgent. You can't even cook freely, say, not this is. Light, where besides, at least you go get this thing to cook. You don't go say, like, which can contribute this way with the interest? I don't blame people where they with abroad. Our meeting, God bless Nancy.
0: Them. Thank you so much. Nancy,
5: do you know that
0: thank
5: our GDP has increased?
9: On paper.
5: Yes, now. Gas. Diesel. Petrol.
0: Everything now. That's
9: GDP.
0: Don't go.
9: GDP now. Gas, diesel, and petrol.
0: For those of that where they ask waiting teachers, they do, the Nigerian Union of Teachers don't threaten say if they don't do something about
9: this. They see the threat.
0: They
9: see the threat.
0: They threaten say the schools go shut down.
5: After 2 weeks.
9: After 2 weeks. NLC has done nothing. NLC has done nothing.
0: NLC has done nothing.
9: I'm going to tell you.
5: Sorry.
0: Hello, good
5: 2
0: morning.
5: 2 weeks and they are threatening.
9: NLC has not done anything.
0: Sorry. Hello, good morning.
10: Hello.
0: Good morning, sir. Ma. Yes, sir.
10: My elders, good morning.
9: Good morning. Morning.
10: My name is Elijah. What do you mean I want to talk to you? You see, no seat where they permanent. No seat where they permanent. Make them remember, say, all this thing where they happen to. One day, self, they will come up for that power. Because if not be so, how they will carry children is how many days now?
9: 2 weeks,
5: 14 days.
9: 2 weeks, leader, half a month.
10: My leader, they talk say, my organ, they talk, not mention, my organ, they talk say, my president, they do well. I don't imagine. That language, they, I don't know the way to talk out.
0: I hide myself in shame.
10: Thank
0: you so much, sir. Thank you. I read one message and then I pick calls. Okay, my first play this voice note first.
5: Nigeria Lama.
0: So if they try to reach me from abroad, it go day easy, make you just send me voice note. That one go day faster for me to just play and then so I feel take as many
5: Nigeria,
0: as I can.
5: Yeah, we heal
11: the others. Good morning, tomorrow my car. My name is Natifo because if you don't from Germany. So we they sell our government. They kidnap innocent children for 2 weeks now in the bush. The government never do anything to rescue those children and possibly arrest those wicked abductors. Now, allegedly, voice note will be waiting when they say they close President Tinubu's voice. On the waka for street or social media. Now, they don't say they want to arrest PDM. Our government, they show their power. Armless people there. People will carry arm. May they go exercise that power there, they don't go jump. Now, the VDM, they don't want to arrest them, sharp. But our president's subjects, people from his constituency, because anyway, your constituency is president's constituency.
5: Many.
11: In this bush, children, innocent children, they never do anything.
0: Mm.
11: It's a temaya.
0: Thank you so much, sir. Thank you, sir.
12: Yeah, people. Good morning. Alaga, good morning. Say, buongiorno, Mazi.
0: Buongiorno,
12: greet everybody. Balogu. This is Nanogi of Toscana from Italy. First of all, which thing I want to talk is that because all the Costa, the Pap, and the Costa and everything, they link on to Lagos. They see Lagos now the hub, business hub. Now, the way they just set our mind, why only Lagos could be the hub? Example, like my own state now, Gele Gele, now on a very big sea, we'll be saying, man, they feel crazy support for there. Let's go to Delta. The Ethiopia. Down a very big water to carry support go there. So why government not if you approve all those places, then may they begin work towards all those places there. Eh? International airport, na day day. International seaport, na day day. Anything, na Lagos day. No. And Lagos is a very small city. It not be so they be. In any other world, in any other developed country. Check America, check anywhere. You hear of different states, we say, may they get an international airport for there. Yeah? So for Babio, I never seen we say, man, somebody where they oppose before, in when they join these people, say, man, then they against. Now they're supposed to be opposed. Eh? I beg to differ. But they are on, and they just say that, begin to do anything where they just like. In talk and say, man, nothing where president will bring, come, say, man, no go pass. No, and really, if they pass everything, agree they ask, no, good morning. Children.
2: Thank you so much. I beg, if you they listen from abroad, just send me a voice note, okay?
12: See, they there. 15 days now.
2: Send voice notes.
12: They never talk anything.
2: Thank you so much, sir. Odochukwu.
13: Good morning, my elders. I greet you, Balogun. Maazi, and Alaga, I greet you now. You see, the truth is, Cambodia is a very good country, if you ask me. Very good country. A country like Mauritius will be, say, even the pardon, better post Mauritius. Return Nigeria from the airport. They go Mauritius for vacation.
5: Mauritius.
2: I see and that Mauritius video.
13: Turn them back from the airport. Why? Because they hold Nigerian passport. You see, last year I go to her. I get 9 hours layover. Now the ticket what I buy is very expensive, and it qualifies me to get a hotel for that night for Doha. You know, I reach airport. The airline book my hotel for me. Then they take my passport. They take my passport, go give immigration for them to stamp the visa. You know, say. The immigration denied me that visa. Why? Because I hold Nigerian passport. And the man when I in there, they give him that visa. Why? Because he's in Nigeria.
5: Yes.
13: So this now you don't spoil pass as a day. It doesn't affect even our passport now don't become terrorists for outside the country. Thank you.
2: Who don't understand how painful this thing is?
14: Good morning, my kind hearted people. I can hear from
2: you.
14: Nigerian government, I thank God very well now. These people where they see that inside bush. Those children where see there inside bush. They don't do anything, no.
5: They don't do anything. They're
14: there because they are just Nigerian citizens.
5: They don't even know.
14: Please help them to come out. If you need anything there, in that state, you can collect it. These people can never disturb you. Please. And another thing about the electric cars Nigeria want to import. There is one word that said, if you fail to plan to fail.
2: Yeah.
14: Nigeria don't have electricity. They want to bring in electric cars. That is why they said children should take a computer to do exams where there is no light. And many of those children, they don't have computer in their school. They don't study with computer. But in exam hall, give the computer. Some of them cannot operate it.
5: God help Nigeria.
2: God, I beg.
12: Person will stand to waste stone for inside market. Make you remember saying family people send all market to sell. I probably wait the place building. Make you not forget saying family people send day side the suffering with the past two. Thank you very much.
2: Good morning, my town hall elders. So he say, what a

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0: It's morning, and you feel the urge to rush off again. 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
1: 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You get a Lipton tea. 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

0: The never. Problem is that the pito go come go by you. Like. Yeah, yeah, yeah, yeah. Go
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1: Oh, Benny, calm down, Joe. Why you won't even start to chase this your dream gone?
2: 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Shebi Wazobi Academy don't show again. 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
1: Hey, you don't even register. 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
1: 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Say, hey, they do content. Make she can't learn and well.
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0: And again,
1: you just want make the help. 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
0: No, Abba, the daughter of Zion.
1: You are highly favored.
0: Daughter of Zion.
1: You are highly favored.
0: Oh, deme wo koko. 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Ada.
1: I did here for Ada Kuchineme. ADAKUCHINEME. Ada Kuchineme. Yes.
0: 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We leave you in the hands of Market Runs. Superstar DJ Indo, give us one wuku wuku wuki wiki. Multi press, you don't understand? Oh, deme wo koko.

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0: 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Iya Loja on the MIC. 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
0: No worry, that's your market where they do katakata, where they do kitty kitty. No worry, unto say ratata day on top mountain, they do where today kabash. Say everything must align, everything must align, money must drop. Sales must come, no worry. So on top of the topic we say with the treat today, yes, as you be say, you be yellow and baba lodger for market. Which of the brand and your customers them they like pass, foreign or Nigerian brand? Hallows.
3: Hello.
0: Hello. Good morning, Mama.
3: This morning, Marachi. I'm going to call before my car finish.
0: Oh, okay, Mama. Chook mouth.
3: So, as they say, you know, say, this Nigerian, people don't believe all their products.
0: Chai.
3: They say everything are fake.
0: Chai.
3: On my shop now, they go ask you say, I don't want to call the name of the milk. They go tell you say that 41 they want.
0: Hey.
3: They don't want this thing.
0: They don't want made in Nigeria.
3: They here now.
0: Uh-huh.
3: They here say that they do fake oil.
0: Eh?
3: They say no. They don't go even... They get one with them, they post with them, they sell for all this. I don't want to call all these big supermarkets.
0: Uh-huh.
3: They will go buy and for there. So, Nigeria self, fire person, all their things. We don't bought everything, everything. So, now you make customer. So, sometimes I buy more foreign something than Nigerian something.
0: Chai.
3: So, I need to talk, confuse them before they go buy them. So, now you be the cocoa, my sister.
0: So, people, they prefer international brand past Nigerian
3: my
0: brand.
3: Sister,
0: do us like this.
3: I don't know who do us, so we'll ask ourselves.
0: Thank you so much, we'll Mama.
3: Ourselves. Okay, bye-bye, my
0: bye, dear. Ma. Hallows.
4: Yalo, the one of Wazobia.
0: Yes, now me be that at Chester. Chook him out, Mama.
4: Angel.
0: Okay, Mama, chook him out.
4: Hello.
0: Hallows, Mama, I there with you. Good morning. Chook him out, Mama.
4: Nigerian made though.
0: Chai.
4: Now they buy for my hand.
0: Oh, Mama, you they rep Nigeria made well.
4: In fact, the rock can not be small.
0: Yeah, everywhere. Good, Mama. Thank you so much. Hello.
5: Hello. You're like the one of Wazobia.
0: Yes, now maybe that I accept. And good morning, Mama.
5: Good morning. How you
0: doing
5: now?
0: I do everywhere, gallant.
5: No one can no come.
0: You come, but you use me to shakara, but I don't push you and go.
5: I beg no push
0: you. Okay, Mama.
5: See, is it Nigeria made and foreign made?
0: Mm.
5: Now, some of them good, though. And most of them, they prefer Nigeria from they prefer foreign.
0: Mm.
5: Like me, if I want to go, if I go market like this, I always they prefer that foreign because Nigeria own, most of them are fake, fake, fake,

0: sick or that is sick. But he, no matter say 40 old, yes, small, past Nigeria old, but me, I prefer that 40 old because most of Nigeria things are fake.
1: Chai.
0: The only thing I know where the Nigeria thing is good now, only their wire.
1: Hey,
0: say, I want a Nigeria wire. Hey, not only that one even good, but me, I prefer 40 old.
1: Chai.
0: Thank you.
1: Thank you so much, Mama. Hello.
2: Hello, hello there.
1: Yes, now maybe that's good money, Mama Chukma.
2: All the electrical appliances that they sell, oh, okay. And imported one. Nigerians, they know they buy Nigerian one, oh.
1: Hey, well.
2: If I no go burn house. That imported one, oh, they buy.
1: Hey, before they will come go burn.
2: Move market for me, oh. Go buy Nigerian one. Nobody go buy for your hand.
1: Can you
2: except
1: imagine?
2: That that wire, as that woman talk. Now only wire.
1: Can you imagine?
2: But every other one, now imported.
1: Who can do us reach this level? Nigeria, you, Eunice, Nigerian product or foreign product, which one you prefer?
3: Nigerian.
1: Eh.
3: But on some occasions, I'll do foreign, but Nigerian first.
1: Okay.
3: After I don't check and see, say that Nigerian will not be okay. Most importantly, for electrical, like then talk for it, as they talk so. My papa na person where they do it electric.
1: Mm.
3: He said, good, always talk saying that Nigerian wire now be the best.
1: Wow.
3: Every other thing.
1: So
3: foreign.
1: The only two was I be doing a line, now wire.
3: Now, what they tell me, self. So I feel relate with what they talk. But for me personally, I'll first go check Nigeria. If I can't see, say, you know, they up to the level where I want, now I can't
1: you
3: go for it. Yes.
1: Good. Hello, Stuke Mouth.
4: Hello.
1: Hello, Mama. Good morning.
4: Good morning, Yaloja.
1: Yes, na me be that. I accept that with
4: our
1: my foot.
4: Our general go mountain.
1: He go kabasho. Ah, ratata verse. He say everybody must make money.
4: Well, oh.
1: Now, what he they do? He get another one. Yes, Mama. In the listen.
4: Expecting where they Nigeria too much.
1: Chai.
4: I don't know who do us this thing. We can never boast for anything. So, falling is the best, though.
1: Chai.
4: Nobody will take a money.
1: Go buy way to go quick spoil.
4: I don't know who do us this thing. All round, they don't do us. May Chai. God help May us. God help
1: Thank
4: us.
1: You so much, Mama. Hello.
5: Hello.
1: Hello. Good morning.
5: Good morning, Wazubi.
1: Thank morning. You. Good morning.
5: Yes, alligator just said jelly.
1: Oh, yeah, check out. Yeah.
5: They wonder me. If you buy pepper, anything, go back.
1: Hello? Hello? And network no good. Look, I pick from this side. Hello?
6: Hello, good morning.
1: Good morning, Mama. Chukwu. Good morning,
6: Me, I prevent Nigeria, oh no.
3: Thank you.
6: If not, be say some Nigerians that they just dubious, they do fake.
3: That's true.
6: I prefer to buy Nigeria made, though. And I told if I go market, I check very well.
1: Mm-hmm. Yes.
6: The Nigeria products are good.
3: Yes.
6: So that the two bad eggs among the producers, mm-hmm. that they are the ones spoiling Nigeria.
3: That's so it, okay.
1: Yes.
3: So
6: from the beginning, and from my youthful age, I prefer Nigeria good.
1: Thank you so much. Thank you so much, Mama. Hello.
7: Where's it
1: be this? Oh, I go. You don't carry me. You go. I don't know. Oh, my, you don't have it. Thank you.
7: Wait, I'm not a bit single.
1: You will be saying you go call your award for this one. Wait, sing so.
7: Yeah, like a bad idea.
1: Abushe.
7: I greet you upon the matter. Good morning.
1: Thank you. Good morning.
7: Yeah, Emeka Professor.
1: Oh, yeah, Chukmas.
7: Yeah, normally you go market. Like, for me, I normally go to Chukwebuka supermarket.
1: Mm-hmm.
7: You know, if I go there are some things you buy, you prefer in Nigeria. There are some things you prefer in foreign. Okay, it depends on what you want to buy.
1: Okay,
7: so there are some things I prefer, like to buy in Nigeria.
1: But
7: at the same time, home is home. I prefer Nigerian products.
1: Okay, you talk and wear.
3: That's true.
1: Hello.
8: Hello. Hello, well done.
1: Good morning, well done, thank you.
8: Oh, not there.
1: Everywhere good.
8: There are these, Triple Chief.
1: Yes, Daddy, took him out.
8: Even before abroad, Nigeria has been existing before that place. But because of bad governance, that's why we are getting some of these problems and challenges. You understand?
1: Yes.
8: Because some of our product here, they took it from here, go to abroad, and bring it back to us, and see how their own product is more better than our own. There's nothing more than Nigerian product. It's very good. But when you don't have government that will regulate and make those things to become like an international one, it will become something else. If you go and buy keyboards now, don't air the inside. If you go buy ordinary gala,
1: no beef inside.
8: Yes. If you buy it now, you will know that the former ones are this one now. I don't know what they used to put down, whether they put food.
1: Hey, daddy, we dey go market. We went enter market.
8: Go, go.
1: Okay, thank you.
9: Okay, wait. I say no touch that dime.
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1: Hey, I get this for you. 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

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Iyalo down the MIC. If you check your time now, 3 minutes, 9 remain. Make wait till make 12 o'clock. Stand gidigba. Yeah, so make I tell you, say like this, thank you as to say you follow me right this morning on Top Market. Trust like this, now I want close cutting. And until next week, Monday, make you no forget, say ratata de mountain, they do it. They release prayer on top. All your businesses will be say, oh, now they do. So thank you now, now be the real MVP. Until say the calls, the messages. Hey God, the messages boku, but no go free them. Time don't go. Like this, make you follow Wazobia on top Instagram for Wazobia FM Lagos, and make you follow me for Ifedayo _ Folashade for Instagram. That's not Ifedayo _ Folashade. See you next week, Monday. My news people don't they draw my ear, say they won't do some things. So like this, see you, catch ya, bye later. Everything we'll put our hand go walk by the special grace of God.

0: in candidacy, so where they won't bring a come outside, they say an opportunity to get fresh leadership for Lagos and to improve the way that they govern Lagos. It could even say if they even bring her in as a governor, oh lo, say employment go yakpa, has no go to cost, hospital, everything go just this sweet cheap, according to Rasha. Now, me come on mad for politics small. Lagos State Government now that they remind people about tomorrow sanitation. Sanitation now tomorrow. And now from 6:30 for morning, go reach 8:30. They say the Commissioner for Environment and Water Resources will be Tokombo Wahab. He say, I beg, make Lagosians they stay house. Clean your gutter, clean your compound, clean your streets, clean your area, everywhere they clean. In fact, no worry, when you clean finish, you see all those lawma trucks, the way they come pack that, you see they go there on standby, so ready to pack any dirty where people they clean come aside from their ass. And for body matter, this was very important. Like this, Nigeria now, they don't raise alert over the sake of this Ebola sickness where they spread for other African countries. In fact, the NCDC now, they don't list some states. Say those ones now, they're on very, very high alert. Lagos follow for inside. Abuja, they for inside. River State, they for there. Kano, Enugu, Borno, Akwa Ibom, Cross River, Taraba, and the Adamawa, all of them, they say those ones now high risk. And sake of say, those ones, they get international airport, those airports, seaports, and their borders, they very busy. So now those places, now make them be high risk. But the Director General of NCDC will be Dr. Olajide Idris. He say Nigeria, they don't already begin, they prepare. In case city, they no one yet now that if they should debate the mama fly, now that they call the rush, they prepare.
1: This particular virus has no treatment, no vaccines. So it's a public health measures that need to be done. Isolation, quick detection, public enlightenment, infection prevention and control. These are areas now we are concentrating on from NCDC.
0: Now for abroad side like this, this agreement where United States and Iran, they try, be like you don't finally get it now, because the United States and Iran, they don't finally, they say don't they reach the final stage, the agreement. They don't agree, say true, that they get agreement, and they don't even extend their no fighting agreements where they get to like extra 60 days, where they no go fight. Although they said the thing, it remain for President Donald Trump to sign them officially, saying, and when he sign them, now he be say, it don't they approve. The U.S. Vice President self, he say, they already don't they get discussion and agreement where go favor America, according to Ram. And for sports, Iran, their national football team, now, as me and you, they talk, they still never receive United States visa so that they go fit go play World Cup for that side. And you know, say it'd be like around 13 days for World Cup to start. So Iran, their people now, they talk, say this team, where they delay, so they delay their preparation, or they delay how they feel ready. And according to their ambassador to Mexico, the team now, they know they compete to on equal level. You know, Pasha don't did the team because they know they get the same chances where other teams they get. And because of security concern and their travel documents were Alana, Iran, they don't already even change training camp from US, they train for Mexico. All right, make a remind you, say today don't mark 3 days. 3 years rather since President Tinubu enter office. And he say, you know, setting stuff for people where, but say the economy, it don't they better small. NCDC now, they don't put 9 states plus Abuja now on top Ebola high alert. Lagos State Government, they say, I beg, go make people come outside, join and clean their environment for tomorrow sanitation. No. And for the abroad like this, United States say their deal with Iran, it don't near the final stage. All right, now everywhere I carry call for you for this o'clock BDs. I tell you now, say I go dump summer you to rear. We go sweet your body. My name, Natamara Tonye Agwanana, me, Nagada Ditori. Costi, download that for you as you the hear and so. This is not your number one chukwa station, 95.1, Wazobia FM. Don't touch that dial.

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1: 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How are you? 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

0: for an award, please check the link. Okay, I will. Okay, the award. Okay, I'll check. Hi, Church Smith. Good to have you here. You promised to give me perfume in Abulegba. Before I got there, they said, I'm sorry. Thank God, before you got there, they said I left. If not, now, sorry, fan. Okay, Black Bear. Okay, I just call your first names. And good morning. How are you? Here is a gentle reminder about my PPA. Okay. Just remind me, say, I don't go promise you. Men who hook me. Hello. I just want to let you know that you are loved and we listen to you from our office in Ikeja. Please, can you pay a visit to us? We are into production. Just to see us and we to see you. I wish you can walk like that, darling. But you can see me here. That's if Maxwell let you in. But you guys tell me before time. Hello. God bless you. To the queen. Respect. Real good. How is work over there? Work, just hide me for PH. Thanks. I will come over to the studio when I enter Lagos. God's willing. Aww. My guy. Oh, shit. Church, I'm an artist. I believe that you can help me support my music. I know you might say clout, but I don't have the money. I'm a good listener here. Please help me. And if you listen to us, well, we go fee support you now. Why not? Then it depends on the... I think you should look for DJ Indo and try sending him a message via DM and then say that you'll be a fan. And then, I don't know, I want to show your proof now, say you'll be a fan. Before we go feel support, because we guys be able to defend what thing we they do. Yeah. The lead is in the building. I got to say hello to my Oga. Now, why not go greet your helper? Makari two more. Now, I'm going to greet my helper. We are trying to promote something. We would love to have a meeting with you. As I goes in the email, now, I'll be more now, I'm going to type my email, give person. Now, wow, for now. Why not see this thing since? Okay. Say email, my people and your people will see each other. That's it. You see the kind DM where they come. No, we are sending. I get go just they talk any. Che, that give away. I talk. That give away. What I give? No, reach your hand. Now me give away for this show. No, be chooks and you. They do give away for you. Okay, you see the kind email, DM what they receive. No, they send me words. Okay, it's valid too. Thank you. My African girl, Eleni, something Obiri. Love you dearly. I love you too. Cheche, one of my guys has been on my neck asking me if you're married. If you're not, he wants to propose sharply. Now, so did they sharply. Now, so did they sharply, they propose. Now, I never sharply go propose to who I want propose to see. Thank you for reading the email. We have a gift for you. We would love to present to you at your office. Okay. Can you be my manager, Nibo? I bet make I see lead, yeah? Thank you. Manager on. Me, whether they manage, maybe one manage person. If I tell you how many people where they manage me, you go. That's a different department of this management. My dear, I cannot manage anybody. Myself, I've been managing my own heart did plenty. But I love you guys. I wish I could continue. The DMs gets very interesting over the days. But we they come back, not touch your dad. I see they here for you. Of course, chicks. And the building, mommy G or Alpha?
1: I'm fine.
0: You fine?
1: Yes, mom.
0: The G don't come up for your name. Now, you don't they repent. I was the Lord saying for the hour.
2: Peace. Hey,
0: hey,
2: very precise. Hey. Peace.
0: The Lord is saying peace, y'all. There's a year on top. Peace.
2: Yeah, there's a year on top of it.
0: You know your own, you know their past. See, as he be like
2: I represent today. I represent.
0: You be like court is where they carry go one go do a DC. Police call rescue them. That's not completing process. Police bust the place. So now you're half this, half that. Wow.

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0: He's finished.
1: And the man come, they come every time now. Yeah. They watch us say, ah, you people will never do it. I say, I beg you.
2: Somebody said, Iwan Palama, we said, they do Nigeria election today, presidential election, say, you're not tired. Today, I'm going to come out for field. He said, what people run them now? I beg, me, I know they. This is not be treason, be that.
3: Naimu.
2: Okay, go see that now.
3: Nah, yes, now. Nah. You see me talk.
2: We don't go
3: making
2: talk.
3: Making them like
2: say. Yes, yeah. My mother is calling me to call her. I don't know how to fly and go now if you not get transport. Mm-hmm. There must be a way. Mm-hmm. When you met the witches and wizard, where you there? Because this is in a life skill.
0: Honestly,
2: na skill.
0: To be wish God, it be like benefits now.
3: Not be say it be like benefits.
2: You never that letter. How far? What are the benefits of being?
3: You know how the first of all, first go chop something first. So if one fly from here to Benin, you don't need transport. One first.
2: Where I go?
3: You don't need transport. And secondly, Zobo or blood, no be. Just the sucker. As you say, sooner, I'll suck you. Hmm? You're going
2: to
3: dry.
2: Nah, drink. Which one? What is this one? Can we fly to UK?
3: No, UK, when you need to drop bigger things for you to fly.
2: You don't walk, and I don't lie down. Nah. I don't like fake only accredited from Bini. No, I don't want to go.
0: Nah, local flights.
1: Nah, local flights. You don't ever go international.
2: Teacher, my children, don't let me rest. You know, I know the lie people they give me palaver with children because I don't full church now. Go Shulu. How many people will see there they pray for?
0: Fine picking. You get
2: so why person come there tell me say children no letters? No, can I meet the one this talk? Which kind of problem be this Nigerian problem?
0: No, the children support this school now. They not be Friday.
2: They go school, no, be Salah they do.
4: They see they do Salah.
2: I meet them.
0: I never born, I don't know.
2: No born, I get plenty. I know say they break. I don't go blame you for that. Church, please come to your aid. I'll be local government chairman. I'll be commissioner. Which one I'll
4: be? Boarding
2: even beer. The person who has more way, they don't give this thing. A motivational speaker. This one don't act people. You don't see that you don't do film.
1: Which one?
0: Next month.
2: Yes, new film coming
3: soon.
2: Yes.
0: What if the
2: title? No, the film don't come out.
0: What if the title? Ballot box.
2: I know me go tell
1: I beg you.
2: That's more than listen.
1: Now, nah, okay, let's talk out. No, be me.
2: Okay, that too. That's why I say your film now, Ballon Box. Me, I want, you can see, I'm just on mic for them. Okay. They were talking. But I see him. I don't know why I never see him. I see him. He therefore, he just posed like this.
3: Before that, the pose.
2: They say featuring Desmond Elliott. I say, that's Desmond Politician Elliott. Therefore, this film, that's this. The hard Nigeria can change destiny. Mm-hmm.
1: Yeah,
2: like I love this country.
4: Honestly,
2: Che, my boss no give us public holiday yesterday. Your boss when no get joy. The boss when they behave like I don't know what I'm saying.
0: Not be government start the company for them. So everybody should.
2: But why no go? Which kind of bad be that one? I no go good person. Only no be sell out the celebrate.
0: You no follow now.
2: No be yesterday. We met together the store. If we no see.
4: Not true.
2: I be no go store now. I see that devil not to cry. I never see anything. My palaver be said that to me song. You should always play at the end of the show. Please let me stop. Okay, say the song they are 40. Oh. Yeah.
1: Do. Try. Sorry.
2: Cheche, who gave this away? No, they use.
1: At this point, everybody they use visa.
2: We get to Arena. No, they use
1: that. You don't say one person don't go apply for visa, eh? She knows Abi speak English, so she speak Yoruba. Now the interpreter they give visa.
2: Hey, wo.
3: The person will bring come interpreter.
1: Mama, this country.
2: Sorry, what's your name? You
1: talking name?
3: Yeah,
2: I'll be
3: no fun.
2: Oh my God, my palaver be saying Nigeria they do me somehow. We have been doing us like that.
0: Your own start.
2: That means you have been living a good life.
3: You're welcome.
2: Since where we pack into this country, we don't drink water. Keep cup.
3: For where we feel keep cup.
2: Oh, okay now. Sorry guys, some of your palaver, some of Nakonde cause president no good. Now let me go lead the camp palaver. Why they cause your number?
1: No, please, let's not do that.
2: Now, why are they pass your palaver now? My neighbor, they fry plantain. You want to make it fry you, John? Which one happen inside the plantain? Where they fry? Say, where can you use to go shop? Now, lie. No, they lie on top of your this. My ogre, they look like say end of the month, never reach. You don't
0: reach now.
2: Today, not me.

0: know. I got like 2-3 days left now.
1: But wait, 29th. Okay, suppose on the
2: arrange body.
1: Okay, suppose on the greet people.
0: This kind of pray for.
1: Now go go judge your girl. Oga now guy, if you no be God.
3: And this kind of they go to squeeze face.
1: Anybody annoy him? Now wife, no one get company closer down now. Which one? I be no closer, more people will lose work.
4: Exactly, no.
1: Oga, take your time, take your time. You say where they call you. You don't employ person before. I know they like people where they help, where they complain. They give you work, you see they complain. Sorry, who are we siding with? Are we siding with Oga or her?
0: Not too waiting.
4: Not too waiting.
1: Exactly. That's me go punish your Oga now.
3: No, but God punish. How you want to pay?
0: I want to pay the salary.
1: So which I want, which cost so, will give you?
3: Yes, now.
4: So God, after payment, punishment.
1: Next month, who go pay?
4: No, no problem.
0: Okay.
4: So, okay. Who get the palaver now? May pay for new work.
1: I'm selling me alone. Jesus Christ. Just keep up the good work while enjoying the program. I'm so sorry the program don't come to an end. But then the show that happened on Sunday and Sunday, people need to be part of it. Run me again, the name of the show. Any number to call in case you want to buy a ticket. No, don't call the number. No. They should visit Naira Box.
0: Yeah, Naira Box. Just go to NairaBox.com. All the details are there. On Sunday, this Sunday here, by 6 o'clock.
1: All right.
0: Regular ticket 15. We get 50K VIP, table of 500K.
1: Okay.
0: That's a table of 5, table of 1 million. Same thing, table of 5 to okay. Inside the hall. Yeah, and we really expect on that. This is a different kind of comedy show.
4: Different.
1: Awesome. And I go like get to now. After the show, I go like see get to now back on top Palava. No, do we need to do our 1 hour complete?
4: No problem. No problem.
1: Before body go come. Mommy show! Alpha. What's the Lord saying about the hour?
2: Peace.
1: Okay. This
3: it's
1: is neither the talk as
3: money.
1: No, they violate,
2: no,
1: they take
2: our
1: by force.
2: Yes.
1: Make God not judge you.
2: Peace.
1: Now peace we need. Now who give you this information? Angels or who give you this information?
2: All this thing where they happen, now peace that we need.
1: No, you go tell yourself we don't want this push anymore.
4: No, she talk as she didn't correct to peace, because right that peace they catch you. You know that.
1: Oh, cha-cha, and they cook rice. You want another chop rice again? She's ready to chop rice. Wait, don't rice go. Come for that. Every day rice, rice. No. Now they finish this country. Look at Nigeria now. Every day rice, rice. No go pan that image. For your mind, I can't walk today.
3: Yes, but I never. Auntie.
1: Auntie. They say they encourage them with me that color, so they go beat you one day. They be that great nation now they play for. They go explain tire.
5: Sorry.
1: Thank you. But I behave yourself. They play great nation. Where the people not see you. The YDS. Show your working for this country. Lagos, it's been a pleasure. Thank you again.
4: Thank you,
1: Ose.
4: Thank you very much.
1: We appreciate all of you now for coming on this. Now, see to me that color, say, brotherly. We go beat ourselves one day.

Ali. Yes, 95.1 was Obia FM. Now you still did enjoy Oga Madam Show as the matter take be. I'm 58 minutes. Don't walk a come out for the hour of 2 o'clock at this particular o'clock. Yes, sir. Your Odogu information minister still get one or two informate to son to give you as the matter they go like this. And the one with them hand they come from was Obia Cosmetics. Yes, so with the always the scream up. The salad period, you need to the smell nice. No, they smell like ampit or you need to the smell nice. Like this particular time, yes, so you need to smell nice. So from the 18th of May to the 30th of May, you're going to enjoy better discount with the on top of Wazobia Cosmetics. Take off, say, if you buy 3 Wazobia perfume, you go buy 3 Wazobia body spray, you go get 1 Osho free. 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

Don't get where you touch. We need to survive. Me, I need to survive. You say if you need to survive. My mama, they tell me, say, anytime a day, house. So make sure, say, you get stew. My papa, they call her sutu. I wait till my papa, they call her sutu. My mama go say stew. Make sure say you get stew. Second say it go survive you all through the week. If you want to use an chop rice on Sunday, use an chop rice. On Monday morning, you find one or two. Even if na yam, you pin yam, use an chop am. Potato, use an chop stew. If you want to use cooking noodles, put something on top. Do an noodles don't go down like that. If you don't get money to buy noodles, just buy bread. The least 500 naira bread, 1,000, 1,500. Use an suru this stew. Oh, ana agaga. Life just go jejeli and wildly. But now, nah, enough you cook stew again. The tomato, now nah, good. So if you get stew for house, I go this one, I dey look you. Sake of say now, So it's a better, cool, nice Friday. Now we be, and I say we could just take our light. No be every time we go lament, we go talk about this one, we go do this one. We could take our light, we could calm down, we could laugh some more. We could remember past things where our mama don't tell us that time. We would apply inside our life now. I make her bring this one come like this. Moku chuk mouth on top of Kulele Zone. Yes, so everybody send you love and the light as the matter it take be. Oh, yeah, going to call my phone line. It on the buzz already, but I got calling for people. We just tune in now. Now 95.1 Wazobia FM. Now they listen to social public. Call me if you want chuk mouth inside this matter. We are drop on top of 0201-277-0951. Are too fast, make a call them slowly. 0201-277-0951 or make you even send me WhatsApp message on top of 0908743-0755. Now they go send the message. Make her enter the line. But Bonaboy City talk say we will be common person.

0: Hello.
1: Hello.
0: I greet you.
1: Good afternoon.
0: I greet you especially, Mama.
1: Well done, work.
0: Thank you so much.
1: This is very, very essential. Yes, especially when the children are still very small. But when there is no tomatoes, no pepper, waiting me, they do vegetable. How will they take the to eat rice?
0: Vegetable.
1: The goosey soup, will they take the eat rice? Yes, how they do. Atama soup, now will they take the eat rice?
0: Atama.
1: Afang soup. Yes. Afang soup. Atama soup. They are all vegetable. Now for my house, now will they take the eat rice instead of waiting for stew? Then, if I want to cook porridge, sweet potato, unripe plantain, yam, and they cook and porridge. Yes, but when tomatoes are for house, they must be stew in the house.
0: They must be stew.
1: So, Madam Fong from Sudan.
0: Madam Fong, God bless you on top. This one we just took mouth like this. Thank you. God bless you. Hello.
2: Hello.
0: I greet you.
2: Good afternoon.
0: Good afternoon. What's your name and where they call me from?
2: This is Moyo from Badagry.
0: Moyo, you took mouth on top of the matter.
2: So, for my house, if tomato and pepper don't cost, we will use Opa to take chop rice.
0: That is banga?
2: Yes, sir. Yes, sir. Yes, sir. And for my house, we must always get bread.
0: Bread they always day house, Abby?
2: Yes.
0: In case of morning food?
2: Yes, all the morning food.
0: Thank you. Thank you. Thank you so much. Thank you. Hello. Hello.
3: Yes.
0: Oh, Mama, now dogo. Now dogo they here like this. Oh, udo pasa, udo full grand. Chichine, okay, man. You know the level. You know the level now. You know the level. Hello?
3: Yes, they hear me.
0: Yeah, they hear you now. They hear you now.
3: First of all, wish everybody on and
0: on. Then they hear
3: see,
0: you.
3: My own girl like this. Change power and get stew for free.
0: Stew, Abby?
3: Yes. That is important. Sometimes if you don't rush to cook right, you are sharp. Maybe nyam or any other thing. Nothing to you.
0: Everywhere good, man. I greet you specially. Hello. Oh, Mama.
3: Oh, Dogu, okay.
0: Mama Mia.
3: How you doing?
0: Mama, your boy full grand, though. I just spread like this shit. No worry. I didn't hear you.
3: My own? Nah.
0: Sachet
3: tomato now.
0: Sachet tomato. Okay, it must always be house, Abby.
3: And sachet pepper. We know they fit buy tomato again. Ma, the important one, I make rice stay house.
0: Oh, make rice no finish. You very important too.
3: Because if you just get rice, over 2 weeks now, we just put rice for fire, put tomato, put pepper, put onions. Onions not scarce for my house. Tomato not scarce. Pepper not scarce. Ororo, yeah, not scarce. So that any we go rough up.
0: We don't rock it down.
3: Nobody, I know they go for soup these days because money for soup now. Money, if you not get plenty money, you not go chop soup.
0: Now, ritual is they cook soup now.
3: Sometimes you go use egusi.
0: Egusi,
3: take chop
0: rice. Oh, I greet you.
3: Elin,
0: God bless you. God bless you. You don't see him now. Make no blessing that only me they do all this hack. Now, don't see him. Things must day house to survive. Yes, so things must day house to survive. Make a pick more calls. Hello.
4: Hello, Odogu.
0: I greet you specially, Mama. I greet you.
4: I beg now. Love it for my daddy.
0: Love it for my jar. I greet you specially.
4: Our own survival skills na Gary.
0: You
4: must not finish our house.
0: Gary must not finish who?
4: Yes, because if no day, alternative, we will go take well together.
0: You no get. You no get. At all.
4: Before we go, we constantly think of
0: waiting. So, our senior brother be that too. Garin, our senior brother, no worry. Come on, buddy. Thanks a bunch. You. Thanks a bunch, Joe. Hello. 0201277 0951. Send WhatsApp message on top of 0908743 0755. Can't tell us that thing where they almost where must always day house at all. Even if he must day house to take the survive. Hello.
5: Hello.
0: Hello, I greet you. Mommy Ada. Hey, Anna, Mommy Ada, just me now. Tell me. Yes, now. How far could we try now? No, ma. Gari must day, that one I must.
3: Yes. Anyway, go soak am.
0: You go soak am, put am for belle. Belle no be show glass.
3: Yes. You know now.
0: Normal level.
3: Abi.
0: Thank you, mama. Thank you so much. Oh yeah, make I just pick one more call before we enter inside news line. Oh yeah, hello.
5: Hello, Dogu.
0: I greet you specially.
5: Good afternoon.
0: Good afternoon.
5: How work?
0: Hey, you don't stand now. Wait till they run, so you know the matters now. Yeah, no. Chai, network don't make you they sound like robots like this, so.
5: My own be saying Nagari na Koko.
0: Okay, Gari must the house, so.
5: Nagari must the house. If you are not saying if I didn't Gari, smart.

0: public enlightenment, infection prevention and control. These are areas now we are concentrating on from NCDC.
1: Now, see for Lagos, Governor Sanwo-Olu Naidoo, they promise say he go full support for AfriDex. That's one big Africa Defense and Security Exhibition we go happen later this year. And the governor now give this promise when the group from that Defense Industry Corporation of Nigeria, DICOD, they visit for Lagos House for Marina there. And according to Governor Sanwo-Olu, he said this exhibition so he go help African countries. They made it for the share their idea, share your idea, share my idea, you know, to improve security, improve collabo work, and to showcase your innovation. And he said Lagos now, they go do everything they feed do for them. They go provide traffic control, ambulance, fire service, and even emergency support for this event. So, and the state government said they still plan to welcome foreign investors and visitors rather to use the opportunity to showcase Lagos culture and tourism. Meanwhile, the DICOD director general will be Major General Babatunde Alaya. He said this event so it go happen for Eco Atlantic for around from October 26 go reach October 29. Now to politics for Lagos. That one self, you know, they don't know. Allied People's Movement. Now they don't confirm Lacha Adeoye as their governorship candidate for 2027 election. And the man now don't come as I told say this one where they don't put on so as a candidate. Say no worry. If he enter there, now better leadership now Lagos go see you. In fact, he say better work go full grant, house no go too cost, hospital go day all right, school, everything go ready for people to feel use. And like this, the Lagos State government now they don't begin to handle all this illegal building there for the state. So yes, so the government said they don't demolish about 17 illegal structures and they don't close that about 15 other ones because of a planning violation. That one means say how they build and put, not be way the state plan them. And the commissioner for physical planning and urban development will be Dr. Abiodun Olumide. Now I talk this one for the ministerial press briefing where they do for Alausa. So, and according to Rame, the ministry they don't receive about a 1,000 complaints, almost 1,000 complaints of from different people, Lagos people, where they complain sake of land and building wahala. And he says some of those cases they resolve some, but some other ones they still there under torchlighting like this. And the governor self is still the government they don't already release a list of about 176 illegal estates to protect the people there for there from fake property scheme. May you not go buy property for where property not actually supposed they. Before I go come out, make I remind you now. I know I don't talk as this morning, but this was very important. Lagos State government now that they remind everybody about tomorrow environmental sanitation. This one day very special to me. Sanitation, yes. They say make everybody come stay your house, not go anywhere. Clean your house, clean your gutter, clean your street, clean anywhere. Just clean your environment. This sanitation, so it go start from 6:30 for morning. 8:30 for morning, it not they take time. The Commissioner for Environment and Water Resources will be Toku Bawa Abna. He called the tell Lagos people, I beg, stay as clean your ass, clean your gutter, clean your compound, clean everywhere, and not panic. Say all this truck, the way they pack the dirty, they already day. Say, don't worry, when you clean finish those truck, they to gather the dirty where you go sweep, come out of your ass, go throw away for where they supposed throw away. All right, now everything I carry for you for this o'clock with this, and me by myself. Now I gather the Tory package, I put that together so I can download that for you. I beg, not forget, say, if your environment clean, it go good now. Cleanliness now everybody's responsibility, not be one person work. And as weekend they come, so me just take your time, clean your area, clean your road, clean your compound. The little way if you do, it go a long way, eh? My name, Natamara Tonye Agwana. If that one too long for you to pronounce, just call me Tam Tam for short. The one and the only. If you still Google them, if you say the why you not why me say you the Google, you not see, you check and just go check again, go see something. Now fear, I go see you again by 7 p.m. when I go download you the last watery for the day. Until then, no, not go anywhere. Just pin with us for your number one Chukma Station 95.1, Wazobia FM.

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0: afternoon, beautiful people of Lagos. Yeah. In case you don't know, Lasgidi Extra on top 95.1 was Zobia FM. You dey listen to this afternoon. Now, the Ministry of Information carry this one. Come here, domot. My name na Mercy Edewede, and as usual, I don't carry my big bag of fufufu. No forget, say they see the submit report card for Alausa Ikeja. So I go deep and inside the bag, they bring out the gist one by one. One of the report cards this week now from the Ministry of Housing. The commissioner, Moruf Akinderu Fatai, it will say, if you begin to count the housing units when the government don't do for this administration, it go past 10,000. One other thing we in talk, we say, they don't they try round up the plans for people we know to get money so that they go fit to they get the option to pay rent every month or every 3 months as their power ratio. In talk many other things, so make we even listen to Rasim.
1: The tenancy bill is at the committee stage, National House of Assembly. The bill we address, among other things, registration of all agents in Lagos State by Lasera. Failure to register will be an offense and punishable upon conviction. This is to checkmate the activities of unregistered agents. Fast track tenancy matters trials by introduction of weekend and public holiday sittings. The law, when passed, we apply to all areas in Lagos State. Tenants who intend to initiate an action against their landlord must show proof of not in arrears of rent, update utility bills and receipts, and so on.
0: Make you not think, say, then no, they catch all those people where they run 419 on top house matter. The commissioner can't still even talk, say, now over 270 million they collect back from those people handle. Ejo, 270 million. Now, onto another report card we consign the betterment of all the people where they work for inside this Obodo Lagos. So, the head of service, Bode Agoro, he counts 1, 2, 3, 4, 5, 6, 7, 8, 8 billion. 8 billion naira we then pay out to retired workers them. People where retire for government work, they collect additional 50,000 naira palliative. On top, say, they fair increase pension to 32,000 every month. So that's one now for those people where they under the defined benefit scheme. Agoro can't still knock on for chest. They promise one thing to all the workers within the Obodo Lagos.
2: I therefore pledge on behalf of all public servants that we will continue to strive individually and collectively towards improving the quality of public service delivery in line with the governor's vision and promote industrial harmony in our states.
0: Oga Agoro, a promise is a debt, so I be how Igbo people say talk and promise na die. I no know. For this one way we did so, you been t- saying na only pension people benefits? No. When you submit your report card, so the commissioner for establishment and training, Afolabi Ayontayo, it will say no more than 7,000 public servants now you go another training, and now about 54 training now they do for all those public servants for the past 1 year alone. No, no be only that one. No, until some other training where they collaborate with other company they do, it go reach like 1,000 officers will benefit for that one. Ayontayo can't say Lagos State civil service and public service they better small small.
3: We have public service accelerator program to expose civil servant to what obtains outside and leadership and service delivery and rendering. We are the best in the country because of what we do at the Ministry of Establishment and Training.
0: Yes, I see they tell you about the ministerial press briefing way up for Alausa this week. Special advisor to Governor Sanwo-Olu on political, legislative, and civic engagement, Afolabi Tajudeen. Iwaka can't tell everybody, say, since last year, it go reach 2 billion when they take LA about 3,300 people where they struggle with life for inside this Obodo Lagos. So, and not through the Eco Cares Financial Assistance Program, the DWAM. At least, he still help them cover some expenses like medicine, school, house, wahala. He still put small money for their hands safe. Hey, now, pregnant women even follow enjoy. He passed 2,300 of them way follow enjoy this embetterment on top the Mother, Infant and Child Development Program. You think see I go carry the tell you waiting myself no year with my own 2 years?
4: We are digitally connected to their government. 20,000 families receive food palliatives. 3,301 vulnerable residents receive financial assistance. 8 new laws now govern Lagos life. 29 resolutions from the 19th Pali which shape governance, and 44 community champions are already in the field.
0: Make I tell you something before we continue. You know why I like this ministerial press briefing where they do so from time to time? Now, because if you don't know which body or under which betterment of government your solution as person for inside Obodo Lagos Day, as you they hear the voice of my sound on top of the many, many report card we then don't they submit from the day when they start till now, you suppose they pick one or two. You get now this update, now yeah, just here give you so update. So, yeah, oh, yeah.
5: They move fast, and if you blink, you feel miss something. Project, progress, and the real update will matter. Now, waiting last giddy extra. Carry calm, no go anywhere. This now last giddy extra.
0: Okay, as we don't hear the report card and the results from the leaders of today, make we come face leaders of tomorrow. I go still remind you say Children's Day follow for the jollificate will happen for this week. Now for all over Nigeria, all the children gather, celebrate themselves, and their parents even celebrate them for this Children's Day we pass. So for Lagos, yeah, now since Sunday 9 and they don't start to the arrange things, so many children follow government people go thank God for their life, and all the children we didn't say for this Obodo Lagos pray to God to continue to the make and better for everybody, especially them we be children this year. Them say make you listen to the future, stand up when you reach matter we consign children rights. Dr. Okeson Itolu go represent our first lady Dr. Ibijah Kesson will look for there, and she tell everybody where they take care of Pekin to put eye for how they feel inside their body and waiting they take for their brain and even self waiting they won't become for life. And to all the children for every corner for inside Obodo Lagos, she say make you no give up. Oh, now give up, now fuck up. Make you face your work, or if na school you dey go, make you face her and continue to the praise of God, make life better for everybody. Ehem, before I forget, so if you get children way fit use their brain create fine things, many better things, the Ministry of Tourism, Arts and Culture say make I tell you say you fit submit their work for the 2026 Eco School Arts and Crafts Competition, and registration they open as I dey follow you they talk to till they close them for Monday June 15. Secondary school and higher level school students fit go on top internet submit their work inside ecoschoolartsandcraft.com. I call them again, ecoschoolartsandcraft.com. And you know say now Wednesday night the Children's Day shall like gong gong. And I did there for our sister station, Kiss FM Festival. Oh, the place too sweet. If you see our children and their parents, they jolly for there, eh? If you did there, you sabi waiting and they talk now. I call the wonder, say, as these children, they celebrate themselves this year. Waiting I fear ask them, make I know waiting that they think. I go carry my bag enter streets. I ask the children, if you be governor of Lagos State for one day, waiting you go do for everybody, wait there for inside this Obodo Lagos. If you hear waiting these children talking, the children they sabi talk. Now soon they speak English, swing. In fact, hear waiting they even talk safe.
6: I will provide good roads for the people.
7: That's why she not be carrying my mommy market again, because it have not been easy. And it will be work for plenty youth, will not be begging on the road again.
8: Give scholarship to children doing well in their studies.
9: I will do money and share money for children, give money to the orphanage.
10: I will have to fix all problems in my own life. Cash problem, price problem, house problem, light problem, and all the problems.
0: No be smarting, no. You go see, say these children no sabi anything. Say they know they see anything where they go on. Now that Pekin Gongon, we say go solve all our problems. Now yeah, I want to make it be the next governor of Lagos State. So I beg, go. May nobody contest, though. Happy Children's Day. Once again, to all the special children we did for inside this Obodo Lagos, even to me and you, yes, now we be picking to our parents. Jolly, jolly everywhere on Wednesday, oh, our Muslim brothers and sisters, we did celebrate Eid al-Kabir self, no carry last, oh. Even till now, gyration never finish. Go enter some places for Island and Surulere, you go, no, say this enjoyment, jam weekend, enjoyment, yeah. But a day to Salah, I go check and they say they prepare for the celebration now. And some people can't even they complain, say things too cost. Say ram where they supposed they key, just they increase money, they increase money. They can't they hear me say, as at that time, they're not too sure whether they go even celebrate this Sallah now.
11: Ram money buy last year, you buy 700. This year you got 1,800,000 now. Hey. Allah. If you sell 800, say you got tango.
12: A bit high, but at least not too high from last year. I've got rams. I've got the rams for average of 330,000.
13: I visited 3 markets before this place. I couldn't buy.
12: So it's not something that happens every month. So part of it is to prepare in anticipation of Sallah.
0: But as the celebration can't come now, even as they talk, say things dear, they're not sure. The real meaning of the celebration no escape their mind. Again, one senior Islam teacher we talk for this matter. He name na Ustaz Muhammad Talit Akobi. Ustaz come they remind everybody, especially our Muslim brothers and sisters, say if you know the real meaning of this Eid al-Kabir, you no suppose they feel too bad. Say whether you buy ram or you no buy ram. He said there is love in sharing. Oh,
14: Allah Himself told us about how we are supposed to give out the meat. He knows everybody cannot be capable to slaughter. The second thing is that Allah Himself told us how we're going to share the meat. He said, feed from the meat those that are contented. So Allah says, go and knock at their doors. Don't let them come over to give them the meat. And the second one is those that you know will even come, the poor. And you even see it in their faces that, oh, they really need this meat. So you give it to them. Yes. Charity and love. That's, and there will be peace. When there is love, there will be peace. And there will be even security in the community.
0: Oh, Stars, you be wise man. Now God will continue to bless you for this your message. So you hear him and be you know hear him. This celebration now about love and sharing, and that love go grow into betterment for everybody. Because if everybody ready to love and live in unity, now betterment go follow. And as you dey carry the spirit of love and celebration enter this weekend, Commissioner of Environment and Water Resources Oga Tokunbo Wahab, he say make you no forget one thing, Tomorrow Saturday na environmental. You hear it tonight, talk so. No forget, say tomorrow na environmental sanitation. Look everywhere around you. Make you come outside. Follow localize everybody for your area. Make you na clean out. Oga Wahab say make I remind you, say make you no throw away dirty anyhow, especially the dirty way remain after they don't kill ram, cook food, share and give people for their area. He say make you pack the dirty poo for bag, keep and wear for the correct place when loma go con carry am when time reach. Make you no still forget, say they don't ban that takeaway when they use once throw away. And gutter no be dustbin where they keep dirty at all at all. Loma managing director Dr. Muyiwa Gbadeshin talk say you go really make their work easy, if you keep your dirty where, especially if you separate them for different fair bag. You know, say rain don't start to fall like almost every day for this side. And if you do that one way in talk so, work go day fast for Loma people. I beg, make you continue to they keep Lagos fine. Eko wanyo, ko nipa jelai lai. Hey, before I carry my own career come out for a year, now many people don't wish Lagos plenty betterment for this Sallah.
15: 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The people that travel will return safely.
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0: Yes, so, myself wish you a happy celebration. Ha! I don't reach the bottom of my full bag of gist, Nana. Okay, now so you reach for today, be that so. Relax! You stay there on top Kulele Zone for your number one chook mouth station, Wazobia FM. Now, the Lagos State Ministry of Information, now you carry this special package going to deliver for your ear this afternoon. My own name, no, they change you. Now, Mercy, Edewede, now they call me. And from me to you, with love, make you get better weekend. Oh, yeah, now, till next Friday, same time, oh, bye bye.

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10: 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Ministering Pastor E.A. Adeboye and other anointed men of God. Come and encounter the God who never forgets his promises.

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Yes, with Dogo Information Minister, don't come on your NMIC. Yes, to consult you one or two informator as the matter it take be. And just check your time, not 35 minutes. Don't walk a come out of 4, we are 4 o'clock sedan. And yes, I get to correct better informative for my hand this particular o'clock. And this one with my hand, they come from Go Festo. Yes, so the biggest football fan experience, don't you? And now this Saturday, everywhere go bust. Everywhere go electrify. Everywhere go day on the roof. You know, go like me some at all. This year they very very special. Yes, so now very very special. Yeah, now be this one on top of this Go Fest matter. And at the 10th anniversary of Go Fest, now be this, that is to say 10 years of football culture and unforgettable energy. You say if you no go like me, Sam, as I always scream, mama, you go get the opportunity to watch UEFA Champions League final for big gongola screen. This screen is big, like say tomorrow, not day. You go be like say living their life, they watch them for when they play them. Yes, so and you go there surrounded by thousands and thousands of football fans, or mango day on one energy, the vibes self go crazy and everywhere go good. Take off say music go day grand, entertainment go day grand, food go day grand, game self go day grand. My brother, come up body everywhere good. Mm-mm. Everywhere is good, is smooth, it makes sense. Like I said, tomorrow, no day. You say if you go enjoy yourself well on top of Go Fest when you too. You know now, you know the final now. You have Champions League final. Arsenal versus PSG. This is Saturday. Everywhere go scatter. Yes, so May 30th, 9 Ide Shele for Balmoral Convention Center, Federal Palace, Victoria Island, Lagos. May 30th, 9 Ide happen. Balmoral Convention Center, Federal Palace, Victoria Island, Lagos. Na there Ide happen. But you just guys go do one thing for you to attend. Yes, sharply enter www.gofirstnigeria.com. 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Oh yeah, go to register now.

0: M to the I. They call me Odogu Information Minister, yes, so, and then call me and I get one or two informate as the matter it take be. And this one with them a hand they come from Wazobia Cosmetics, yes, so Sala period day as it day hot. So you need to smell nice anytime you go visit one or two of your friends. 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No time to waste time.
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0: Yes, 95.1 was Zobia FM. Now you still there. Yes, Odogu still there on the MIC. To the carry you, they go. Ogachi boy, they send you love and light as the matter take be. And you still there on top of Kulele Zone, this better gancious afternoon. Thank God it's a Friday. Yes, so we don't hustle from Monday. It don't reach Friday. Now time for us to take some light, to calm down, to chillax your mind. The sake of say, we need to put our brain into some resetting mood. It's not easy. All through the week, we go through basketballs. But now, Friday, we could come and down small. You know the matter. And me, I don't tell him, I say, yes, my mama give me some small hacking. In talk, say, no matter what you they do, no forget to say, belle must, food must enter inside belle. And waiting will make it possible. Now, if you not get a stew, hungry, so anything way they do, make sure say you get stew on top. Like inside fridge first, Miss Chu just did there. So make a sharply enter inside WhatsApp. Make a read one or two message with the inside WhatsApp. This one say, good afternoon, Odogun Woke. How are you doing? Well done, work. NG from Suleri. NG, we thank the Lord. It's not easy, but with the hustle and one by each, you know the matter. And this one with day here in say, good afternoon, Odogu. We make a see. Don't go up. This one says, good afternoon, Odogu. Stew is very important in the house. It goes with so many things like yam, beans, potato, bread, rice, spaghetti, noodles, even sometimes swallow. That sometimes swallow self is very important. Again, it could take be you. Your throat won't just collect something. It could just go down. Pogum. It could just go make a bar. Warm stew. Before you know, fire the thing, they go as a matter it take be. But as tomato are very, very expensive in the market, I will alternatively use banga to make stew. Enough onions and vegetable or sauce prepared by veggies. But I must have Gary in the house. Gary na senior brother. Gary na survivor skill. You know, get us 1B. Chizoba Pauline Zopek from Ojodu Bega. Now send that one. Thanks a lot, Chizoba Pauline. God bless you for that one way you send like this. This one say, Odogu Woke, well done. Na true, na true talk, we can use Ofaku egg sauce since tomato don't cost. Pat Chichi from Ikorodu. Pat Chichi, now send that one. Again, one voice note with they here from the abroad. Very soon I go listen to Rambo. Make I just knock one message again. Say, good afternoon, Odogu. Me, I cook stew every Sunday. I know that kind of feel. Me, I cook stew every Sunday and it help me throughout the week. Well done, work. You are doing well. Obi from Ogun State. Obi, I see you. God bless you. On top of this one, well done, Odogu, one of Wazobia FM. My own mama said they must be crayfish always in the house, cause we fit use them do small pepper sauce with scent pepper to take swallow anything. But now crayfish not good. Half derica of crayfish is 2,000. Odogu. Now, who caused this kind of tough time? Mommy Eddie from Mowi, Ogun State. Mommy Eddie, I see you. If you ask me, now who I go ask? The matter where we see, so he have to talk for mouth to mommy. No worry, but God day, everywhere go good. Well done, work, Razak from Ajegule, Apapa. We see you, Razak. This one say, good afternoon, Odogu. You are doing a very good job. Stew is good for white rice and correct chicken on top. Oh! I came from AJ City, you like enjoyment. It's a correct chicken on top. So if they think the chicken are a robot chicken, those chicken, if you put them on top, price, the thing they spread, they get pride. And that kind of chicken, I came from AJ City, they talk about, I understand, my brother. Everywhere good. So make you call me 0201-277-0951. Make us see if I rush one call before we enter inside the market this particular o'clock. Make us see who day the phone line. 0201-277-0951. That one is 0201-277-0951. Who be my lucky caller this particular time? I want to pick from this side. This place feed dummy. They ring from that side, but I won't pick from this other side. In short, make a pick from this side. Make it be like, see. Hello, good afternoon.
1: Good afternoon. My mom always said to me,
0: to make stew. Stew is very important in the house,
1: Abi. Thank you for us, that is better.
0: It's better, Abi.
1: Yes, and crayfish.
0: Stew and crayfish must always be house.
1: To get crayfish and onions at that too.
0: Mm, mm, mm,
1: to those three things.
0: All right.
1: Either crayfish, onions, and...
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Juice featuring LAX, and they call this one Give You Love. Yes, so Give You Love. Now they listen to this particular minute. Listen to I'm Small, Miku Steffies and John Lee this Friday.

0201277 0951. Now be the number to call. Call me, make it tell me with your mama. Tell you, see, make it always the get for a house in case because of say, then talk say, food we enter belly and go give you strength to take move on. My mama talk says, tumors always their house in no get as it won't take B. You go use and run one or two during the week. Either use and chop yam, or use and cook rice, or use and cook spaghetti, or use and chop bread, or use and do potato, or use and chop beans. Anything at all. Oh, come on, body for stew. Stew, now you get this power. No worry. But as with the ales too, you know, mean say we no go hail the senior brother. We then they call Gary. Gary will dig up for you. Gary will they hail you. Gary will come out the cab for you. Now you be Oga Patapata of them all.

Anytime I dey house and garri dey for house, you get one kind of feeling why they get. 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Say, cause say, senior brother dey house, garri, we see you.

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1: 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So, they're very straightforward. They're user-friendly. And of course, anybody now, if you operate that particular mobile app. And as they use them, now so you're going to get different promotions where going to come for you, different markets and different options now in day on top of that particular mobile app.
2: And ladies and gentlemen, I'm going to let Nano say, yes, I don't know if you keep the good news. Because fourth bet go to our bag for the World Cup special package starting next week Friday. So if you really want to win up to 3 million naira every day, as we bid up to every single game for inside the FIFA World Cup, we go challenge for inside Canada, USA, and Mexico. Make you just try register www.fourthbet.ng. Because fourth bet will make everybody millionaires during this World Cup period. I've been up so Samuel.
1: Naso Mbio, my brother.
2: And so, ladies and gentlemen, the European top clubs don't come to an end already. Yes, no big news. You know everything at Shelley for England, Spain, Germany, Italy. And that Italy will surprise me. Como, they go Champions League. Arsenal, champions of Premier League for the first time in 22 years. Helena Lan win the top scorer, 27 goals in contribution for this campaign. And of course, Bruno Fernandes, the best player of the season. Mikel Arteta Lunko, the manager of the season. Ladies and gentlemen, for inside Spain, yes, Barcelona retain their league title. Kylian Mbappe win the Pichichi as the top scorer. And small boy Lamine Yamal win the top assist in England. Now Bruno Fernandes now win the top assist. 21 times 9 assists. King of assists. Assistant Bruno Fernandes. Ladies and gentlemen, this weekend we get 5 selected games. And even though we not say games about the close shop already for Bodo Europe, but we get the international friendlies, and I did very, very surprised. Say fourth bet corner, they don't carry the Unity Cup finals when Nigeria they play Jamaica tomorrow, 7:30 Nigerian time. But for me, you don't give us the 5 selected games for this weekend, and why these 5 selected games?
1: These games, now be the games where we say the betting community don't put together, make we enjoy them for this particular weekend. You and I know, say the biggest game now be that Champions League game we go Shele for Budapest tomorrow between PSG and Arsenal. But before we even talk about that game, make we talk about other games we day for this lineup this weekend. If you check that list, we've been get Switzerland against Jordan. We've been get Germany against Finland.
2: All of them on Sunday. International friendlies.
1: Yeah, so we get US against Senegal, and of course we get Brazil against Panama there game.
2: That Brazil Panama, what do you go expect? Now goals have been a straight.
1: Now just goals. We won't expect. The reason why we've been pick all of these games is say we won't make our people win. Because now if you win, now it be our own joy. Now waiting they make us happy be that.
2: Oh, unahera. If you win, fourth bet Nigeria, did they happy? This is not the voice of the media manager, Faremi Samuel. Talk and give me the hear.
1: I say, if you win, I be our own joy. Wait till we gain if you no win. So, make you go play, make you win, I go make us happy. Say, yes, people, they win on top of this platform. Now, why we package these 5 games together, making us enjoy this weekend. For that game between Switzerland and Jordan, now goes with a go for over 1.5, now be the option with the betting community don't go for that particular game. If you check that game between

0: Germany and Finland. Now, also goals we been the go for that particular game. We they go for Germany to win an over 1.5. And if you check that out on top fourth bet, that's about 1.229 day for that particular option. For the game with day between US and Senegal, now also goals we they go for that one. Over 2.59 we they expect at least three goals go shell for that game. And that's about 2.13 on top fourth bet.ng. Make you go check them out. If you also check that game between Brazil and Panama, we know say Brazil go definitely, or make I not say definitely, but most
1: goals,
0: likely,
1: goals,
0: you know,
1: goals,
0: win that game. But more just go for goals because say goals go day, jackpot for that particular game. Over 2.59 with a C for that game, and that's about 1.38 for that particular one on top fortbet.ng. And also talking about the biggest game for the weekend,
1: the UEFA Champions League final.
0: Now this game everybody won't watch. It'd be like saying Arsenal fans Spot against fast. The world.
2: 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This one, no different person, whenever reach the age of 18, no.
1: And so, ladies and gentlemen, these are Book Your Ticket. 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Just go register and be part of the winning team. Like Arsenal Weather Win League for the first time in 22 years for inside Obodo, England. Samuel Farrell is today in the studio. They talk about preview to the Champions League tomorrow. 5 o'clock Nigerian time for Budapest, Hungary.
0: 5 o'clock Nigerian time. PSG against Arsenal. Defense against attack. Straightforward. Make we just go for goals for that game.
1: Now goals
0: make we just avoid PSG to win, Arsenal to win, to be on the safe side. Go for goals.
1: Champions of England versus champions of France. Mind me tomorrow.
0: Nah, the
1: and Ubosi will be the champions of the entire Europe. Ladies and gentlemen, I don't hear. So for fourth bet now, that particular game, PSG Arsenal, waiting the game, waiting be the odd, waiting you, waiting go. What do you advise people to play?
0: Man, yes.
1: Goals or straight winning?
0: Now, goals we go advise make people go for, because it go dare risky if you talk, say, PSG go just win, or make you talk, say, Arsenal go just win. But once in the show, no matter how difficult it is, goals go shell it for that game tomorrow. So make we just go for goals. At least over 1.5, you know, is a good option make you go for in that game between PSG and Arsenal later tomorrow.
1: And so football, if you don't finish for Obodo Europe, but with fourth bet, winning never finish. Because even for the World Cup, fourth that go foot grand, and they go mention same, they go create millionaires. You go need to win, because we go get day here to beat up before any World Cup games. When the Football Republic team go recover, and you go get opportunity to call, shook them out. And of course, play and win. The only thing we're going to need to do right now is to just go register first. Go register and become a member of the winning team, www.fortbet.ng. Fortbet.ng. Fortbet, FORTEBET.ng. N for Nick, G for Gabriel. And so make I put Samuel on the hot spot right now. If say fourth better, no give options for goals. Say the tomorrow game where they shall be PSG and Arsenal. Say you get 1 million around, who you go put on top? Just talk. No time. No time. Just talk. Who you go put? Talk now.
0: I go put them on top first now. Make it win.
1: All right. Congratulations, for people who go win tomorrow. But not to worry. Next weekend we go return with a special walk-up package. 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Ladies and gentlemen, not the size of the show today, but tomorrow from 2 o'clock, the Football Republic team will show your radio station for everything football. including the UEFA Champions League finals. From 2 p.m. we don't day here. Make you enjoy the rest of the evening. Evening on your yoga continue. For now, on a good night.

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0: Traffic copy over and out. 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
0: Are you sure?
1: Very sure, sir.
0: How long have you been there?
1: I don't did there since afternoon, sir.
0: Under the sun and rain?
1: So, under the sun and rain, sir.
0: Bravo.
1: Over.
0: Bravo.
1: Over.
0: Can you read me?
1: I can read you, sir.
0: Can you give me situation report?
1: Okay, situation report for my end here. It is safe for. But I know say, you know, they safe for another end, sir. But for you, right about now, Maoga. You feel land though. No time, no time for long talk.
0: Are you sure?
1: Very sure, sir.
0: Bravo.
1: Over.
0: Bravo.
1: Over.
0: You say make I land.
1: My girl, no time for too much talk because the way matter be like this, I no even. But you no sweet me, my mind no sweet me at all.
0: All right. Bravo.
1: Over. Full everywhere.
0: He
1: day everywhere.
0: No time to ask since he day everywhere. He
1: landed.
2: Okay, I say no touch that dime.
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1: All right, Onasemeko, go school, get some education. But after graduation, no work for the nation. And many people, they run, leave the country. All right, at the same time, now so then they send many people back. Welcome to Evening Oyoyo on top Wicked Weekend Friday. Okay, and if you check your time now, you go see, say, now like 23 minutes remain, 7 o'clock, self go stand attention. And check your calendar. You go see, say, today now Friday, 29th day of May, 2026. And for today, I just want to welcome you. And we go take and come. A lot of things been there happen for this week. But the one way mouth feet talk and the one way mouth no feet talk. And terrorism still no end. And inside the week, we still the children day. We may say many children still they suffer. Then they away from their parents. Then they away from their comfort. Then they away from their homes. And we still they beg government. I beg, make you give us security to protect us. Because this insecurity, it don't pass, be careful. You never can tell. Within the weekend, I read for some places where people where they kidnap self, and they tell you, where mouth no fit talk. But any which way, as we they get insecurity, where people think, say, now running out, now be the solution. I won't just add my own, like an advice. Say no be to run out. Our people say, I go tota disenyi, agbara lori imuwa. No be to run out. Even the running out, now worse pass. Now to take the bull by the horn. Shall be the watch cowboy film. Then they use and do competition. Climb the bull back. Hold him. He goes scatter, scatter. You always stay the longest. Now you win the competition. I think now to take the bull by the horn and hold him, you go defeat the bull. Because as at today, a lot of different stories. For South Africa, many people don't they come back home. Even the Ghanaians. Now the thing enter their head because they say make blacks, they go back to their country. Then continue say they go fit face the white Caucasian way they inside their country. They don't extend them more. They don't spread them now, say the white people too. Those ones give them woto woto. I know why they tell you this thing. That adage, you say there is no place like home. I know, say the home no easy. It hard, it difficult. But now for home, when they say run, you go feel run and, you know, mm-hmm. go rearrange yourself. But for foreign land, when they say run, where you want run go? As you they run, the people you they run past, now the foreigners, we no want you now. Mm. So it's like your run is like a waste of time. Now, it is start from, I don't know whether this thing now calculated attempt. Mm. Before you know, now you go circulate the whole world. Mm. Your home, no save. Outside, no save. Now, which one better pass? Now, the question we want to ask, but I go give you some instances. You know? Now, I go allow Unju Oyoyo baby to... You don't get them. Yeah? To give you one scenario where it does happen. This one there for Twitter, but now unconfirmed report. But we will just take and add this story so that you go to confirm your thing before you move. Mm. Oh, yeah. Oh, you read.
2: Na video.
1: Okay, na video.
3: See, I'm the only one smiling here. See, Nigeria.
0: they decline our visa after we arrive. Mauritius,
2: everybody, they pursue Nigeria for a country. I only came for vacation to relax. But this is how it goes. They reject us, they carry us, go back. So see the government, see the country will come off. There's visa arrival, I don't book my hotel, 5-star hotel, tour reserve center, 3 places. I have my yellow card. I have everything. Even the cash, the requested cash of $1.5, I have it. I don't lack anything, but just because we are Nigerian. Just because we are Nigerians. Just because you are Nigerian, they rejected us. They are in Nigeria, they are finished.
1: All right, now you hear him. You hear him, ba? Not be good thing at all, at all. Visa country when I'm Mauritius will be visa on arrival. As you reach, they will give you visa. For the whole airport, not only Nigerians, then deny about 5 of them their visa. 5 of them, then deny them visa. That is number one. Now, number two. South Africa, they pursue all foreigners, including Nigeria. You know, say we. Now, we then they put us number one. Now, for that kind side where you want run go, that is number two. Now, number three, I just did see them for write-up. See, Cambodia. Cambodia, me, I don't know when people self don't they travel go there. If you watch film, where were you go? No Cambodia. Because then act war film, use them act war film, where were Cambodia? Then order all foreigners to leave their country, Cambodia. All foreigners to leave their country. And this one now not be the citizens, not the government. They say the Cambodian government has directed all foreign nationals to leave Cambodia on or before May 31.
3: On Sunday.
1: In an official notice issued by the Director General of the General Department of Immigration, Lieutenant General Som Sofik, and approved by the Secretary of State of the Cambodian Ministry of Interior, General Sir

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1: 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But driver, no send. 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

0: All right, so 95.1 was OBR FM. Now, still there. And as I tell you, I give you the thing we happen for Mauritius. Visa on arrival, then pursue Nigerians. They not give them all other foreign national enter get their visas on arrival. For South Africa, you know what thing they happen there. No need to tell you. If you no move, then kaput you. Now, the one we can shock me, Cambodia. And you know that these are our country citizens. There is no country in the world where you go mention where they know they there. No country in the world where you go mention where Nigerians know they there. Now, say the order where they issue out. Say all for Cambodia, or say all foreign nationals whose fine has been cleared must leave Cambodia on or before 31st of May 2026. Any foreign national who enters, remain, or is found in Cambodia from 1st of June 2026 will be arrested at the airport or any location and shall serve a jail term of 2 years and pay a penalty of $8,000 before being allowed to leave Cambodia. Now, so their government talk. The Cambodian government further come begin to the state, say the Cambodian police go start to the arrest any foreigner where they see in any hideout for inside Cambodia from June 1, 2026 for overstaying and would hand over arrested individual to immigration authorities for legal action. All concerned are hereby informed to strictly comply with this notice. The Royal Government of Cambodia will not tolerate any violation of our immigration laws. Your cooperation is highly appreciated. Now, so they talk. I tell you, now, so Cambodian government talk. Before you begin to put mouth for this matter, home no save. Foreign land no save. I bet which one better pass? Which one better pass? Yeah. See our country. Oh. Eh? Our home. Now they refer to us for Nigeria. Our home no save. Foreign land no save. Which one better pass? Now make home no save. I make foreign land no save. Before you go begin to put mouth for this threat where they happen, which one better pass? Oh, you call the number. I be like, so go do news before people begin call us. Okay, make a rush, pick this call. Who did I throw a salute?
1: Oh, guys, thank you.
0: Yes, so.
1: You're welcome.
0: Thank you.
1: See, yes, I did. I go still come back because this time no let me to talk. This thing now, why they happen to us now? Just they pay me as they talk. They see, I just they bleed. And then they do us like this now. Why them can't carry this anger to our own leaders? Maybe they don't come to their own country again.
0: Okay.
1: Okay, especially if they see me. Why they are using this verse to innocent people and they run for their life, for their own country? I not blame them. Oh. Now I leader, I blame. Okay, so I will call back because I get my own point.
0: All right, give me small points before you go.
1: No anybody go travel now. Okay, those people now they have property. I small rich people. When I know for this Wazobia, when they outside control, guys fighting, they get their own company. If not taking now, this thing can happen to them now. We all of their entire life, where they won't start from, or guys expensive. Tell me, with the kind of upper country where we did, when nothing they happen again. We are bleeding, we are dying in our own country. We are not saving another person's country. I know, blame those countries. Because those countries, they want to fix Nigeria. I don't talk about another country. This is Nigeria. This is my father's land.
0: Okay.
1: You understand? I know, blame them. But if you are hearing my voice on this evening, please, if you have something that you want to do in your life, please send money home. May they help you build one.
0: All right, hold on. Home, no safe.
2: No safe.
0: Foreign land, no safe. Which one better pass?
1: What are we going
0: Which
1: to
0: one
1: do?
0: Better pass?
1: All right. One better part.
0: Bye-bye. All right, 7 o'clock news.

0: All right, 95.1 was Zobia FM. Like this, 7, it all turned out. They look me and you are innocent and Tory will clock. If you know, one know, this is where they happen for Nigeria and every other place. You know, now this guy turned out, you supposed to land for years. So I beg, just arrange your chair. Arrange yourself. Open your ear, maybe for year, the Tory there. We will carry call for you soon for this o'clock. My name, Natamara Tonye Agwana. First, make me download the Coco there, with it for the Tory. President Bola Tinubu, he said better days they call for front as they mark it 3 years anniversary for office. Lagos Governor Babajide Sanwo-Olu they promise say they go still do more projects as himself they mark 7 years for office. And for abroad, like this Russia drone don't go knock one building where people they stay for Romania and he injured 2 people. Not go anywhere, and they carry the rest of the Tori, eh? If they roll, they come like this. Not go anywhere. Okay, today, now, you don't make them exactly 3 years old. Since President Bola Tinubu pack him load, Eta Aso Rock, say, he don't become president of Nigeria. And for a message where he sent give Nigerians today, so when my can 3 years, Tinubu agree, say, yes, so things hard, where things tough, where for the country, but he promised people, say, better day for front. And according to Rame, government they gas take some kind of tough decisions so that the economy no go for scatter patter patter. And he called the evil say, they talk say all the sacrifice when Nigeria's all they make, so he not go waste to say he not go go in vain. And as the president marked 3 years for office, so our people for inside the Wazobia area, we call Waka entire area, go follow Nigeria's talk, say what did they really think about in government so far.
1: Tinubu has done 3 years. We have been on our own. It doesn't feel like they've been a government taking care of us.
2: Not even just be elected, but I feel like a lot of people in this administration deserve to go to jail.
3: It's not looking good for all of us. It's not looking good at all.
4: In terms of security, nothing, you have not achieved anything. Children are being kidnapped.
5: I mean, it's been over a week now, I guess, and we've not seen the kids, and neither have we seen the teachers.
6: You know how much they sell food now? You know how much they sell cement now? You know how much food stuff don't cost for market now?
7: Just put into the prayer.
0: Meanwhile, people really, truly, they think different things about this president 3 years for office. Some people, they mark and good mark. Some people say, he not do work at all. In fact, one political analyst will be Nelson Ekujumi. He talks to some of the government policies the way the president bring up. Say if he bring up Nigeria for future, if they continue on the correct way.
8: I would score the government 7 over 10 in view of its economic strides, in view of its infrastructural strides, and also with regards to some of the successes that have been recorded in security, though we have had some setbacks.
0: Yes, and another person to where Sabi talk on top of this politics, but I will be catch on Nonuju. He not agree with Amu. According to Rami, say plenty Nigerians, they still they suffer. They still shake insecurity self, they mama people for one corner. And things too cost. Price or something, once it go up like this, you know they feel come down again.
9: Despite the economic calamity that has come as a consequence of policies like removal of subsidy, Tinubu has not done very well in terms of security. The issue of nepotism. Look at, he spent up to $4 billion the other day, and it was only Lagos, Kano and Kaduna, nothing for the east.
0: And then over to Lagos here, Governor Babajide Sanwo-Olu said he don't promise Lagos people said they said they go still do more projects as in said they mark 7 years where don't you stay for that governor office. And according to Rame, the government they go still pump more money into road construction, housing, hospital matter, school, and even security. He can't even still take the opportunity to thank Lagos people for the patience and support where they don't show them all this 7 years plus now. And he's constantly saying, in administration, man, they never tire for the work to build better.

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1: Confirm. All right, your Chukmouth station, that is why you're supposed to begin to the Chukmouth, and we don't tell you a lot of things for Cambodia. We don't tell all the whole foreigners to pack their load, remove, come out from inside their country. If they catch you, you go spend 2 years for prison. After you don't serve your 2 years jail term, you go pay $8,000.
0: Mm-hmm.
1: For South Africa, then they pursue people. They go back to your country. And the latest one will happen for Mauritius. People say then they go vacation, then get their yellow card, then get their passport. They don't book a five-star hotel. And because they be Nigerians, then deny them visa on arrival. Then sit down for airport as at the time, then send that video. All right, now, your home no save, the foreign land where you go no save. Which one better pass before you begin talk? Why people, especially us Nigerians, why countries, they always give us bad name? Why countries, different countries, they always pursue us? If something they happen today now, nah, you go first here, say, now Nigeria, then first do that. You know, but home no save, foreign land no save. That is for you as a Nigerian. But which one better pass? People there for line. Make we check those people.
0: All right.
1: Who there there with Roy Salutes?
2: Hello.
1: Yeah, good evening this evening.
2: Good evening, Nigeria, your friend.
1: Yeah.
2: You.
0: Sir? Good evening to you, sir.
2: Yes, Jerry, they talk.
0: Welcome.
1: All right, Jerry.
2: Even that time for that South Africa, where that South Africa lady talk say, make everybody stay in country, develop in country. What is they bad there? What is bad about that?
1: Nothing.
2: Nothing. Make we stay our country, develop our country. We can only blame God for making us to come out from this part of the country. Cambodia. How many Cambodians is it for Nigeria? And now, they want, they said they are certified, even as far as they are. So you can only blame your leaders for making what you what we are now. So it even is itself, come and die in your country. And now, the only thing where they went to like a Baba Imato, make everybody, including the world leaders, to pursue our politicians. Make we not allow them to come their country because they chop the loose money. The money where they don't lose, they will come and go. But if you know, these people, they are very crook. They are white in their crooked ways. The country where they choose to go, that country where they encourage them, if you steal the money, come and chop it. So far, they bring the money. Then how do you go to America? Then they choose all those European countries like Britain and France. Those ones, they are only say, bring the money. If you come and hide it here, what do they call it? Dubai. Keep the money, bring it, come and enjoy it here. But there are some countries where they sell it because those ones, their plan has corruption and terrorism. So then they go to those countries. So the thing we say, how about to come back now? We can only blame God for making us come from this country where God don't bless us with terrible danger.
3: I say no touch that dime. Make you no touch. 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

0: All right, on 95.1 was Zobier FM now. Still day, and as Sibila says, 7:33, meaning say 27 minutes remain. 8 o'clock, we stand attention. You hear what in the happen, you they see what in the happen. You know, say me and Sebo, we been the quarrel.
1: About
0: this migration of a teen.
1: Mm-hmm.
0: When I tell them, say, you know, say him no to, you know, be Trump fan like that. But I say, Trump say Americans first, then begin to the blast Trump. Now I say, come, the man, they do the right thing. In country people first before you. You know, recognize you. In country people first. And when he enter power, he do what he promise in country people.
1: Yes.
0: You see how foreigners begin to they run helter-skelter, then begins camper. After he create the ICE police.
1: Yeah.
0: So they catch foreigners, you know. But when he try himself, he limit and to those who don't get proper documents.
1: Documentation.
0: Yeah. If they say one do and say everybody go by now. All right. Now, Cambodia, where we say they don't even get akpala-kpala. They don't give people ultimatum. Yes, may them go back to their country. Mauritius disgraced Nigeria. After Nigerians reach there, then a visa on arrival. They don't arrive. They no agree give them visa. But other countries, then give them visa. Now, as it be like this, waiting be the fate, especially us, where we be Nigerians. Why people, they treat us bad? That is number one. But before the number one question, I ask you a question. Home no good. Foreign land no save. Home no save. Foreign land no save. Which one better pass? Oh yeah? Oyoyo? The Pico?
1: Yes, sir.
0: Who they there with Royce Alot?
1: Hello?
0: Pick another person. Make them not waste my time.
2: Yeah. Oh, yes, sir.
0: Yeah, good evening, my brother.
2: I greet you. Thank you. Good
1: evening to you.
2: You see this matter. You see this matter. Why they don't say? Make I tell you. Now, our leaders, they cause our problem.
0: Our leaders.
2: Come, no, save. I tell you. Because if there is no Jakarta, now, there's no report shows up and now for that side. But no matter how it being, I hope we say, no place like home. At least. That place, no, better better call home. At least the man that said down today there, because nobody needs to get the car anytime for that side. So to me, our home is better.
0: Okay.
2: That's my case. Now, well,
0: your case has been rested. Oh, yeah, now. Other people still there lying. Who they there with Ray Salute?
3: Hello, who they there?
1: Yeah, good evening to you.
3: Good evening. For this case, my own is there. Home better, may they come back home.
0: Okay.
3: Because the foreign land is the pursue where one run go.
0: Okay.
3: So better, may they come back home.
0: So home better,
3: because
0: even
3: where they come from.
0: Even as insecurity day like this, home still better pass that side.
3: I think, well, at least you know your place, you know where you for run go.
0: All right, problem no day. People there for line. Oh yeah.
1: Hello?
0: Who do you do?
2: Good evening.
0: My brother, how you do?
2: Fire, you're not mistaken, they talk.
0: Mr. Akins.
1: Egesi.
0: Yeah.
2: Egesi.
0: How far?
2: I do, my brother.
0: Oh, yeah, now you don't hear the matter.
2: Good experiences. What's in the field talk for this matter? We say, as a foreign land, no good. Our land broken good. For the people where their own home, for Nigeria here, no save. No, what they was. If I there for that side, I go stay there. Yes.
1: Hey.
0: Hey. Where okay. They don't give you hear what in Cambodia talk?
2: I go stay there. Insecurity where they for Nigeria, they was. Instead of for animal, they go come kill me. I go stay
0: those
2: there.
0: People say you see South Africa, they know they play. You don't they see what in them they do for social
2: I
0: media
2: go
0: now.
2: I go there for Nigeria here, yeah, animal go come kill me.
0: So you one day there may you lose, may they butcher you like this thing.
2: Make I lost.
0: You go lost, who? They not go even see your dead body, who?
2: Yes, make it clear.
0: Ha! You did that spirit.
2: Because you go come kill me for Nigeria, I cut my head, have you?
0: For there, they won't free you. South Africa said, tomorrow be their own deadline. You know, and you know, say they know. You know what they call xenophobia? You know what they call xenophobia?
2: We go back and then.
0: Ha. Okay.
1: It's all right.
0: Problem no day. Make you know, be like, say, with the foursome.
1: Hello?
0: I'm talking. Hello?
1: Hello?
0: Pick another person.
1: Hello? Hello?
2: Hello. Good evening, Unju baby.
1: Evening, good to you. Welcome.
2: Yeah. What's up, Mahaga? Mahaga, good evening. I greet.
0: I confirm your greeting.
2: Yeah, this is Mr. Johnson, the fish farmer.
0: Oh, Mr. the fish Johnson. Farmer will bring me big fish.
2: Mm-hmm.
0: Oh,
2: God, they always
0: ask us
2: from
0: you
2: now.
0: I did. You know, so we're done the old.
1: And they always tell saying they're all right, Abby.
2: Yes, so. Hi, the family, sir.
0: Family, they fine, oh. Well done.
2: All right. You see, this matter when you go for granted.
0: Yeah.
2: Yeah. Number one, home is better than the foreign country. Because you know, when they pursue person from outside, now how to go wrong? Come, if I come, they pursue where you want to go. Nowhere. You see, the problem with the face for this country, now our leaders, now then they cause harm. Now our leaders, okay, Malgasi, as the military personnel.
0: Okay.
2: You see,
0: yeah.
2: You see this our river, this river where you see. This river. You yourself, if you look and where you go, no say yes, Nigeria is totally blessed.
0: Okay.
2: See, starting from Badagry here, there was a time when they discovered oil for Badagry, and now we go secure that place. Then come up from Badagry here, go reach Ayetoro, before Ayetoro, Benin River. You go see oil for the whole seashore like this, then come talk of inside community again. Then come up from the seashore, come go out on deep. You go see mama tanker the way they come the load. Then if you come go this middle international water, you go see this gas tanker, this big one. And not only that, from Lagos here, go reach Calabar, go reach Cameroon border. Now so oil Fulham. I don't know why Nigerians are like this. So now our leaders, they know the truth. Okay, now somebody will not see food to eat and he gets opportunity to move out of this country, he will go. So you see, for all these things when they happen to me, I feel like I'm because everybody go back to home, go and prepare your home where. Not be the thing. The one where Cambodia they do so, they want to secure their country. Make them feel settle their country and see say the country said they're good for them to live. So if South Africa they do this, so I not see no reason why Nigeria not go do the same thing. So we are all foreigners, make on us go, make we say go now ourselves. You go see say this no reason when we talk also, it go somehow cease. Again, as they tell you the truth, this no reason why they say we are foreigners, so we are make everybody find a level first, make we settle our country. You go see say this all this thing when we talk, so the country go stabilize and it will become a better place for the citizens. So these are our leaders, they know what they do. They are the cause of all this. You know, before you go see say somebody travel as you know say yes. And the traveling aspect is not too much like that to be compared with what they happen to this our country now. So my God, I greet you well, sir.
0: Thank you, my brother. Thank you,
1: Thank you.
2: Yeah, God bless you, sir.
0: So thank all you.
1: Right.
0: You
1: baby. Okay. Thank you
2: all right,
1: very
2: bye
1: much.
2: Bye.
1: Bye.
2: Bye. Yeah, bye, sir.
0: All right.
2: Yes, sir.
0: Okay, who did ya?
1: Hello.
0: Pick another person.
1: Hello. Hello. Good evening.
3: Hello.
1: To you.
0: Yeah, so.
3: Good evening, Auntie Ju.
1: Welcome, Mommy Boys.
3: Yeah, good evening.
1: Evening, good to you.
3: How you doing?
1: I did very well, thank you.
3: Abba said all expensive. I get it, sir.
0: Well done, no.
3: This is our country. I know see our leader don't already fail us. Home should be our home. I wish they may they come back home. Actually, they don't get enough experience from there. Maybe by that they bring the idea. They feel unite us together and fight all these terrorists where they kill us anyhow. Maybe my advice is they may they
4: come back before they will come keep them silent. Their family will go know where they're dead.
0: All right. Mm.
4: Thank you for now. I left my case.
1: Okay.
0: All right. Thank you very, very plenty.
1: Hello. Good evening to you. Hello.
5: Hello. Good evening.
0: Yeah. Welcome. Good evening.
5: Yeah. Now go to the
0: doctor. All right.
5: Once you go understand this, Nigerians know they relocate, they escape.
0: Hmm.
5: So if waiting they escape into, better pass waiting they escape from. May they remain there. Because this our leaders not really they help matters. Because if you watch, if you see the scenario, people will escape, they treat them as immigrants for those countries. But that treatment is better than being a citizen in Nigeria. So what should they do? So if Namio, if the situation is favorable over there.
0: All right. Now make we get them right. Eh? Cambodia now is the situation favorable. You hear what I read. Then give you ultimatum till tomorrow to leave their country. How we be? You go remain?
5: As I did the country, I'll go know my way out, so I will know how to maneuver the thing.
0: So you feel it easier to maneuver for foreign land where everybody knows, say, you be foreigner?
5: As in Nigeria, from escaping in Nigeria, not what will happen for their way, better pass waiting to happen for Nigeria.
1: Okay.
5: So if we could. If we could maneuver everything in Nigeria, we think on the Cambodia.
0: You go stay back and maneuver.
5: If I find my way,
0: okay.
5: I'll stay back. But
0: all
5: if
0: right.
5: I can't find my way, I look for other options.
0: No problem.
5: Maybe go to another country, not coming back to Nigeria.
0: Thank you.
1: Okay. Okay.
6: I say no touch that dime. Make you no touch. Make we sharply enter market. We dey come back. Make you no touch.
7: Yes, so this is Jolly Johnny on the streets. 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
3: faithfulness. Just know, say, Baba God will be your God. Now, him be the faithful God. Him know they disappoint for him, promise them. And him, they show mercy to every person we love him. 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And season fit change, and him go still stand chim for him, promise them. 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Now, Friday will be June 5, 2026. 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Now, Pastor E. Adeboye, plus other anointed pastor, then go minister. 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

0: All right, you don't hear them. When the running starts, nobody know anybody.
1: Mm-hmm.
0: I they tell you, nobody know anybody. Who they line with Rowe Salud for this evening?
1: Hello.
0: Akpome.
2: Michigan, you are in.
0: Akpome, all the way from Michigan.
2: Yes.
0: How are you there?
2: Well, sir. Good evening, final.
1: Good evening, sir.
2: Thank you. So, I greet you. Oh, my God.
0: Yes.
2: So, anybody, I know we have to choose our country.
0: Mm.
2: But anybody say, if you jump back from Nigeria, we get the right opportunity to make jump back. Because Nigeria not be the way Nigeria be. So, okay, you would look at it in this way. Our politicians, now they be the top pay from the world. Why don't we treat our lecturer like that? How about medical doctor? How about nurses? How about other teacher? Why don't they pay them the way they pay the way they pay them?
0: Mm.
2: So if you come back, you'll pay off the rule compared to other, you know. So you see, so we need to fill our country, but anyway, anybody will get out to Japa, we get right to tell me Japa. Our protection is for us. Also, you don't want to try to go to the same thing. This is for Nigeria because, for instance, if you see the car for places like Taiwan, for say that you give it something like powder, you know that when you go, you know, you go test the guy try would say the SUV. You know what I'm saying? Then I'm not saying we say this for this is our nation, you know. Then one of the things with this poor religion. Now, because now the bad leadership never make us then. Even though the leadership, people don't say lack of unemployment. Now, because of good life, then people in Japan. And we in Nigeria, we're not ready to face our fear, to stand up, you know. Because if you told them, I shall say the thing, if you come out in mass, they everything stands still. People are going to respond now. This is the one shot, man. Every time we get a one shot, like the airline down there, anytime a one shot down there, they intervene very fast. But if you are offended, anyone of our federal politicians, our leaders, they don't go intervene. Now, when the two of you are offended, I don't think it happens. So if you come and say, I'll shut everything down,
0: Make
2: things go change, like that would change.

0: 105.1.
1: That the cause they happen. What will Regina do a good change? Because I'm going to talk now. Too much mineral resources, but yet bad leadership. And the company I said this oil said not the we get the oil. Because I don't understand the oil. Why do you say they say we subsidize? How do you subsidize what you get? You just say we still get the oil. Mm. You just say we don't sell the oil actually. So many things there. Somebody else. Mm. Don't we take charge again? That's why they subsidize. Why do you subsidize what you get? How can you subsidize what you get? See, don't we get the ownership again? That'll tell you say the oil will not be not we get time again.
2: All right.
1: If it doesn't get any on that, not be we get time. Because how you go subsidize? Okay, you do like those days what they for village, what they farm. You want to sell from market, you want to sell to build community close to us or relative or close friend. Fine. You know that? We'll give this card to them. You know that's that?
2: Mm.
1: So that's the name. And they think about that. How come this they happen like this? Because no one will get it. Now somebody else get it. And that, you say, now, that's our one seller.
2: All right.
1: Okay, where's the weather?
2: Thank you, Akpome.
1: All
2: right. Nothing to do. Yeah, Chriso. Chris, how far? Otelo.
3: I'm going to try here. I can try call Chris for here.
2: All right. And it's a bit like this.
3: Hello?
1: How are you, baby?
3: Evening, good to
2: yeah,
3: you.
2: Yeah, Chris, how far?
4: Good evening, sir. Good afternoon.
2: Good afternoon, good evening, good morning.
4: Sorry, may I just go straight to the point? See, you asked whether to stay abroad or to return back home. Which one is better?
2: Home, no good. Foreign land, no good. Which one better pass? Then they pursue you for home, then they pursue you for foreign land. Which one better pass?
4: Now to return back home, you better meet us there for your country than to come and party here. That's what I'm saying. Because here, you can't suffer when people they suffer for you. You don't see them. You say I've not come American. You don't see everywhere. Abroad. Now, if you like, where have

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0: try to understand be like this and not be small thing at all. And so then say the girl take a caputo. Relatives, remember the Swa as a calm, hardworking decorator where they regard very well for inside the community for her work for funerals and other events. They don't call on security agencies or to launch a thorough investigation into the circumstances of her death and ensure those who resemble the identified, make the arrest them and bring them to justice. As at the time of this report, they never make any arrest and no suspect has been identified. Meanwhile, I've been telling you, because of the insecurity, you get one terrorist where they've been catched. Listen to his age. Listen to in a language you take speak am. Those who hear the language, when I go do voice note, sharp. You know, say today na Friday, we know they do correspondent. If I don't see your voice note, I go pick. Listen to in age.
1: Jira Army, congratulations to us. What this boy is going?
2: My name is Sunanka.
3: Sunana Atujani.
2: Shikaran kanawa.
3: Shikaran agoma shabir.
2: Daga inaka ki?
3: Daga jindi neke.
2: Suwa nene ajili?
3: Mboko harami.
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3: Babulama.
4: Di ataki ngamdu anu.
2: Kune kuke ataki nabi nishek da ngamdu?
3: Mune muka ataki naba nishek da ngamdu.
0: Alright, you hear him? Shekara Guma Shabiar. Shekara Guma Shabiar. Oh yeah, I'm gonna do voice note to tell us waiting that boy talk. Yeah, I know I'm all.

0: sunanka?
1: Sunana Tujani.
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1: Shekara na 15.
0: Daga ina kake?
1: Daga Jilli nake.
0: Su wane ne a Jilli?
1: Ɗan Boko Haram ne.
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1: Eh, akwai Boko Haram a Jilli.
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1: Babulama.
2: The attacking Gamdu.
0: Ku ne kuka yi attacking na Bani Shek da Gamdu?
1: Eh, mu ne muka attacking na Bani Shek da Gamdu.
3: All right, oh, and as it be like this, and I'll be smart, you hear him. Yeah, people won't tell me now, and I'll be moon, I won't tell me I know him. They hear languages.
4: Mm-hmm.
3: Not be me, you go tell. All right, pick somebody to call.
4: All right.
3: But if you know here, Hausa, no call me. Who did here?
5: Yeah, okay.
3: I deal with you. Pack, pack, pack. All right.
5: What do you say?
3: Yes.
5: He said na 15 years.
3: 15 years, ba?
5: Na 15 years the boy be.
3: Okay.
5: So that mistake, I know quite you know talking mistake, but what he said. The way we talk, now confident, you use talker. Now confident, Billa say now nothing happened, nothing there, won't happen for her.
3: No problem.
5: So, well done. I've been listening to you every day.
3: All right. Thank you, eh? Make we hear another person. Make we hear another person.
4: Okay.
3: Who did you? We throw a salute. Pa, pa, pa. You hear that boy?
6: Yes, he said he's 15 years by age. Uh-huh. 15 years by age.
3: Yes.
6: And he's known that attacked the community. Confidently, he said it. And he mentioned those that sponsored their name.
3: All right.
6: Okay, Father.
3: Now, the village now, from which state? That village where he pronounced, where he mentioned. You know, here I am.
6: There is one in Niger. There is one in Bauchi. So we don't know which of them.
3: Okay.
6: The same local government in Niger, they decided the same local government in Bauchi State.
3: Now the same name, the village where that boy called, now the same name, the one waiting for Bauchi and Niger, now the same name them be?
6: Yes.
3: All right. Okay, make we hear another person. Back. Me, are they particular about in age? 15 years.
7: Esper?
3: I deal with you.
7: Benko.
3: Zenko.
7: Yes.
3: Yeah.
7: He asked him, he said, he be 15 years old. And then be Boko Haram. Because that, what did be the name of that in commander? I don't call him what he went and talk. He said, but then they attack people. That guy, they talk with full chest.
3: Full chest, I seen. They anchor from, but he no worry.
7: Yes, he no know. He no say, because there be demon now, they suck blood. So, he no say, he go die.
3: You sure saying go die? You sure saying go die? Tomorrow you go here and say, repentant. Now what for you?
7: Not true. You talk bad. Just this day. People wait. But to me, in the talk at the verse, to me, I was even a cut that guy head. One line, but what's about? Some bro bunch one line. Especially, God bless you.
3: All right. Good night. Thank you. All right. If you like, so go find him again.
7: Okay.
3: Zenko, thank you. Find him again. Make we hear whether people know the village so that we'll go know the state. So that we'll go know the state. All right.
0: Menene sunan komandan ku?
1: Babulama.
3: Babulama.
0: Ku ne kuka yi attacking na Bani Shek da Gamdu?
1: Mu ne muka attacking na Bani Shek da Gamdu.
3: Barishi Gingando, I've been waiting and talk.
0: Menene sunanka?
1: Sunana Tujani.
3: Tujani.
0: Shekaranka nawa?
1: Shekara na 15.
3: 15 years.
0: Daga ina kake?
1: Daga Jilli nake.
3: Jindi.
0: Su wane ne a Jilli?
1: Ɗan Boko Haram.
3: Who there for Jilli?
0: Akwai Boko Haram a Jilli?
1: Akwai Boko Haram a Jilli.
3: Where be Jilli?
0: Menene sunan komandan ku?
1: Babulama.
3: Babulama.
0: Ku ne kuka yi attacking na Bani Shek da Gamdu?
1: Mu ne muka attacking na Bani Shek da Gamdu.
3: Birishin Gando. All right, I know the boy fast. He no send anybody. He does the talk. But I did particular about in age. 15 years, don't become terrorist. Don't they kill without remorse. Now, video they play for you, so wait, they don't arrest him with handcuff. And he no get remorse. All right, people there for line, make we hear whether as I replay him, many people go down catch up. Who there?
4: Hello?
8: Hello?
3: Yeah, good evening.
9: Off your radio.
8: Very expensive. Good evening, sir.
3: Good evening, my brother. How you doing?
8: Yes, sir. Mm. This is JD from Apapa.
3: JD?
8: Yes, sir.
3: All right, let's go.
8: Yes, okay, expensive. Mm. Waiting I understand about this boy, The boy now, 15 years old boy.
3: Yes.
8: You understand?
3: Yes.
8: But we don't know how they take they show about his age.
3: Mm.
8: Because believe me, before God and man, some of these people I know think say they even know their real age. That's number one thing.
3: Mm.
8: But particularly waiting the boy they try talk with him.
3: Mm.
8: Is they among the people we attack for Bini Sheik?
3: Mm-hmm.
8: Bini Sheik, inside Maiduguri.
3: Okay.
8: Yes, na border between Adamawa,
3: okay,
8: and Maiduguri.
3: Hmm.
8: And even the recent attack where it happened, now for Bini Sheik, it happened.
3: Hmm.
8: So I believe if they go all this one, because this one now, they try to let the whole world say, in a minor.
3: Hmm.
8: And waiting we would it is for this country.
3: Hmm.
8: There is nothing like minor, because even the innocent soul self will go minor follow the if they go pick up people like this, okay, expensive, it's not be say to rehabilitate them.
3: Mm.
8: People like this go give proper information. They go give information, make they solve this problem. Okay, expensive, I'm not gonna lie you, I'll be soldier.
3: Mm.
8: I swear to God, I don't test time, I don't test battle.
3: Mm.
8: But Boku could cut this story for another day.
3: All right.
8: These are the kind of people where they say government supposed to hold them. No, anyhow they want to do. Make that in commander. Their camp where they lord.
3: Mm.
8: They go get information. They go help.
3: Yes,
8: I didn't tell you, your guy is 15 years old boy.
3: 15. Now then they first kill people, though. The thing they switch them. It be like play.
8: This one now, if he carry Kalana like this, you know they look no human conscience. So now,
3: yes,
8: they don't tell her you go go far. So nothing like if make government all these kind of people. Nothing like that they go rehabilitate them. They give us information.
3: Mm.
8: Now with this kind of people, will they get information to solve the problem?
3: Mm.
8: Thank you very much,
3: all
8: sir.
3: Right. Thank you, my brother. All right, pick another person.
8: All right.
3: Thank you. Oh, wow. Who did here? We throw a salute.
10: Expensive, good evening, sir.
3: Good evening this evening.
10: Expensive, that boy says 15 years old.
3: Yes.
10: But my own is that, you know, there is a fight between very dark man and what I'm seeing online these days.
3: Mm.
10: If you look at the boys and what's happened there, you will know, say these boys, they have sponsors.
3: Mm.
10: And this thing where you see, so that boy is talking with his full chest and he doesn't have any fear because he shows his backbone is very strong.
3: Mm.
10: And they will show, that is why they hear say they catch Boko Haram, then bring them back to society because of the kind of backbone weight they have.
3: Mm.
10: Expensive, I beg you. I want you to put me through. If what I'm seeing within very dark man, if it is truth, I want to know.
3: Wait, you not talk find anything way about him now?
10: There is a video I saw online.
3: The video does circulate now. You know, they read comment now. You go know, said they bash a spokesperson of the president, saying not doing homework. He does the accuse. You understand?
10: Yes, why?
3: Because I'm very dark man say him, he is very dark man say no, they defend anything, make them do their worst.
10: Yeah, that's what I read out.
3: Now, so
10: he's saying no, back to Nigeria.
3: Yeah, he said no, they defend nothing. So people now don't find out, say Now some bad belly people, now them make with us wait, sha. You understand? But he say no, they defend anything. No worry. We will not they rush now. We go tell you the retail because we too will investigate.
4: Okay, sir.
3: And if you listen to the alleged Tinubu voice, you go know say
4: yes,
3: the president, he know they talk fast and strong like that voice where you hear so. Are you getting me?
4: I'm hearing you, sir.
3: That voice, if it be the strength of a 52 years old person, are you getting me? Not be the strength of the present presido.
4: Mm-hmm. But if you look at the during 2023 election, when they give us the voice of P2B, then you go see, say, it's almost the same thing.
3: No worry, you not be journalist, you not go understand how they talk, eh? But just take the one way I tell you like this.
4: Thank you, sir.
3: All right, thank you. Who there, dear? Chidi.
11: Okay, sir.
3: No time.
11: Good evening, sir.
3: No time. No, they pick up today.
11: Okay, sir. Let me go straight.
3: Oh, yeah, go straight.
11: Okay, sir.
3: Yes.
11: You see this boy?
3: Yes.
11: Right? The guy, they say, he no go fit stay anywhere. Like, give him another 2 months, he go come out.
3: Yes.
11: That is what is giving this guy confidence.
3: Okay.
11: Right?
3: Yeah.
11: Very well. This guy don't kill too many people. You see, the way of this age, when they get this confidence, too. That's the reason why they to recruit them when they are young. That time they know they think anything. There is no conscience.
3: Yeah.
11: They don't know anything that they will call this is bad and this is good. The only thing they know that thing they told them, like, okay, this is how this thing is. Do this and you get this. Then watch them, that's it.
3: Yeah.
11: Right? This kind of person now. If you think that you will get much more information from him, now lie, yo. Now lie, because he knows, so long as I said they don't kill him straight. Right?
3: Yes, sir.
11: So long as I said they don't kill him straight, somebody will come for him. Ask him. If they ask him, he no one talk. There is no need of keeping this kind of person. There is no need of keeping this kind of a person.
3: No shaking.
11: Right? Let them do that same thing. That is really this thing. Make arrangements so that make him go meet God. Make him and God settle him.
3: All right.
11: Because the more you leave them, the more they are increasing. Because they will say, oh, if I do, I'm not a good business. So there is nothing for this one. I need a minute. Chidi from New Jersey.
3: All right, Chidi. Thank you very plenty. Thank you. All right. Any which way, time no go to the end. Make we leave Oyoyo baby for today. But make I just tell you. Okay. Oyoyo baby, you want to read this club? All right. Then say now only 3 English clubs, 9 don't win domestic top flight league title and the European Cup or Champions League in the same season, according to the report. Then say Liverpool, then win them twice for 1976 to 77 season and 1983 to 84 season. Manchester United, do one for 1998 and 1999 season. Condo one for 2007 and 2008 season. And Manchester City, then do one for 2022 to 2023 season. And this Saturday evening, newly crowned Premier League champion, the Arsenal, with all their guns, then go attempt to win both Premiership and Champions League to join the exclusive list when they face Paris Saint-Germain in the Champions League final. The Gunners, plus including their armor tank and rifle, plus including RPG and AK-47, then go clash with the French League One giant in the Champions League final for Budapest this weekend. Both team, then they go to the game after beating the likes of Atletico Madrid and Bayern Munich, respectively, in the semi-final encounter. Meanwhile, PSG, they attempt to become the first club other than Real Madrid to defend the trophy in the Champions League era. All right, then they try to let us know, say, Real Madrid, they may not defend them in 1992 to 1993 season. You go remember, say, the Real Madrid memorably won the Champions League 3 times in succession. In 2015, 2016, 2017, 2018, confirm. All right, as it be like this, Nobis Martin. Now here we go say thank you. Thank you very, very plenty. And we will leave you for the hands of General DJ Indo. Make him use a magic finger. A lot of people they here that in finger go walk today. Yes. All right. If you set, once a good night and happy weekend. Remain blessed.

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